0: woman trapping a man with pregnancy, man setting a woman up with pregnancy, or fall back to pregnancy.
1: Mm-hmm.
0: Uzo, me, I will not accept you telling me to get pregnant for you.
1: Mm.
0: All in the name of marriage.
1: Yeah.
0: And then you cannot also, I cannot get pregnant just to get to you. No. In my place, when you get pregnant first, that man will not even marry you until you give birth to that child.
1: Mm.
0: So what is that? To some family, it's a blessing. That a baby is coming into a family is a blessing. Mm. To some family, it's a shameful thing.
1: Mm.
0: That you get pregnant even when you're not even sure if that man will marry you, all in the name of getting to him. No. It's a no. The both side is wrong. The both side is 50-50. No betrayal and no perfect from this side. No perfect from this side. I will not advise, neither will I do it. So it's a no from both sides. Uzo, welcome. Uzo, sit here with us.
1: Thanks.
0: Let me enjoy you this morning. Oh, God bless you. Mwah.
1: Mwah to you too, ma.
0: Yes, sir.
1: My sweet luscious baby, your memory verse is quite in order. Then to your question, the women where they impose pregnancy on men, it happened to one guy that I know, Melody by name. In fact, and he told me this thing way back 2018. I think he has 3 children now. My baby, do you know I was very weak, tired and unconscious, but immediately I heard your voice. I regained consciousness and full strength. As you can see, we're waiting. We mowed together. Your love is my life, baby. Yeah, well, it goes. Hi, Chief Obi Kasi Bido Kizi. He say they heal you. Okay, thank you for the recharge card last week. Oh, okay. That is coming from... that should be coming from Mr. Chukwemeka from California. Okay. Your outfit on Saturday... Saturday morning makes sense, Kata, especially the skirt and your curves. God bless you, Chiwan Yocha, for the live video. Oh, Chie came from Igondo. Did my husband really show for that live video? Hey, yeah, thanks for the compliment. I didn't even know say you show well. Thanks for the compliment. All right, brightest gold from Suruliri. Thanks a bunch. Okay, all right, 2 minutes already. We're coming past 1 o'clock for inside the studio here. And I see on about Chukma Station 95.1 Wazubi FM. It's time for me to which you come my mouth on top of this particular level. We'll go enter the next level with the Core Heart Workshop. And then by 2, good day for Bedroom Corner. Bedroom Corner now for the men today. Tomorrow go be for the women. Today now men's day. Tomorrow go be for women. Okay. Now, so we roll out for here for Nigeria. And then by 3, it will be opportunity for you to ask all your questions as Mata take the bother you for heart and all that. Meanwhile, all the people that we ask after, some of them don't reach out to me. Ejina Shafibidu don't reach out. Ejina Shafibidu from US, Tochi from Australia, Engineer Ken from South Korea. Okay, I don't think Ajudu Chuku don't reach out. Ouch. Then we need to okay. I remember Baz from Texas. I remember Lee Awu from Canada. Mr. K, I know sick Mr. K a silent listener. Mr. K from Canada is a silent listener. Then a Kaka from I know if you which Kaka. Kaka and this other guy's name and Tony. Yeah, Tony. And then of course MP from Sweden. Right from MP. But the other day we heard from what's her name now? Queen from Finland. Okay. I just try to remember some of them. You get one person who I remember. Is he Rose? Yeah, I remember Rose. Rose from Ruth from Amuwa Dofin. Madam Ruth, I don't remember where you send out your message from. But I know see when we do that inside studio sexy message where we come inside. That was last year. Was it last year? Valentine's Day. Where we gather inside the studio. You come with okay. Where your bobo that time now okay. How far now is okay. I don't try to reach out to him personally several times. So please, if you get her contact, please, you can also reach out to her, Madam Ruth. And then I remember Victoria James. Yes. Victoria James from Ikorodu. Yeah, she's visually impaired. Yeah. One pretty lady like this with the visually impaired, Victoria James. You guys don't see her before when we do free... when I organize that free breast screening, that's where I meet and be that, yeah. So please, you can help me reach out. If you get any of them, contact please, Madam Victoria, Ruth. I don't remember where Ruth they sent me a message from. Then I also mentioned Sweet Rose last time. Sweet Rose. The lady with the big bum bum. Plenty. So that's well, just forgive me. As I they remember you. As I they remember, I'm not plenty. So please, not many where. So as I just as they sink, as they jump for my head, I just remember, I just say. Doesn't mean that any other person who had fit, I don't remember. Miss, I know cancel you. I take on and beg you. Boutique casuals from Egbeda. Alpha, how are you? Hope you're good. Where is Peter Iswekpe? From Orile. And Peter Ordination. Is it from Egbeda now? I don't remember when they said that message from. Imali Gospies, hurry up. Hurry up, waiting. People, when they root for this Imali Gospies, they're plenty. So, would I know they see say this is that audio? Hurry up, I will support you with one big goat. We start doing from Israel. Oh my God. If all this talk from Imali Gus is audio, it go really pay me. Kelly, are you falling from Imali Gus this scene? Okay. May I give you this? Make I talk this gossip. I tell you, Chivobika Steven Okezie, I go tell this gossip. So I don't tell her, I say I go tell everybody generally. So the gossip is this. On Saturday morning, so you know they work Saturday morning. So Saturday morning, why did this work? Oh? In my Lagos come, they pose, say, when I close from work, say me and I'm go shopping. So he want to make me I spend the money. Now I tell her, I say, in my Lagos, which money will they spend? You sure say you're ready for this thing where you won't put yourself on top. Say if not by that one, he get one mall where they for Madubelu way here. Say now that one I go. And say number one thing I go even first of all carry. Now 195 inch, what is it called? TV. Smart TV. 95 inch. Now that one I won't carry. If only goes in a small money with that. Say once I just close. Whether now, did he say he will send his driver? I can't remember now. Whether he go send the driver, he go come carry me. Then me and him go. When we chop our money finish for the mall, anything we are picking go pay. Why even to see Uchewa Yocha go follow me? Uchewa Yocha can see what? No, was he saying that said she will follow me? Anyway, sha, that's Saturday morning. So in my Lagos, so. There was a condition attached to whether they follow go this. No, na me and Sene talk that plasma TV talk. We don't talk that plasma TV talk on Saturday morning, Abi. No, on Friday morning. I can't give a condition. Say, if me, I go follow him, go that more. Say, in my Lagos, go need to send Uchenwa Nyocha a thank you message. Make him even flash in light. Make him do this in Odogu. Make him perform for Uchenwa Nyocha face. Make him slide into Uchenwa Nyocha DM. He say he no get Uchenwa Nyocha handle. I send them to Ram. Say make him slide into in DM. Me I can't ask Uche Wanyocha on Saturday morning. In my Lagos, now even start this matter again. Now we call Kukuma start on Saturday morning. Call us Uche. Well, you see message. Uche Wanyocha to say he no see anything from Ima Lagos. Ima Lagos is saying no fit to reach Uche Wanyocha DM because Uche Wanyocha DM no open. Which time Uche Wanyocha lock DM? So Ima Lagos did not send message to Uche Wanyocha. Neither did Ima Lagos park moto outside this our office on Saturday. Neither did I go on any shopping spree with Ima Lagos. So please, Kel, it never be audio for you, so you see the believer. He say go pay you. Make it Saturday pay you now because the audio. Tell me if this thing is not audio. All the promise. You know how many times when my Lagos go, I go to work on Saturday morning, go say, when I close, we are going to go and have lunch. He don't book me this. He don't reserve seats. He get the one we even talk, say he reserve seats for me and for this one big, the one 5-star hotel for here. We get restaurant. Waiting for VI here. He don't talk at one time. We no go. I don't see my Lagos. So, Kel, if you still don't believe this is audio, well, I don't know again. So Chibobi can't see me look easy. Don't hear the gossip I be one gossip give you. I don't gossip I give you. So make it the check in my Lagos. See, no so don't come. But you know so won't talk. You know they sleep.
2: Now wow, good morning, sweet Uzana. How are you there? Why are you not picking my call? Why you they waste your time with audio man? In my Lagos is audio man. No, they listen to my Lagos. Me, I don't see say Chief Obika's look as there. He don't collect bribe for in hand. Person will get better in law, get better in law. Zach, you know, number one now. There's no competition in destiny.
1: Oh,
2: thank
1: Jesus
2: you.
1: Jesus Christ. Ah, you people. They do so. I hear say I get updates too. Are you serious? You say prophet don't get sophisticated. Call them Kabash Kubash and other holy weapons. So make all men shall know. Don't be small, Kabash Kubash. Jaja from offshore. Ken, sorry, eh? Sorry for this disappointment. Nah, Ima Lagos, I didn't disappoint you. Now, God, you don't want to buy on goats as if they look. Which kind of goats? Who did they buy goats for? Sister Ozo, if you want to tell us say you and Ima Lagos never go out before, you don't know say your dressing self they keep person. I beg, do fast so that we can attend you people's wedding. Lady Glow from Ikorodu. Leave Ima Lagos, I won't do it. All right, when they come back, so I beg, no go carry bele. They talk say, some people they don't carry bele, don't marry them. But me, I don't know why somebody go just talk say, if you don't carry bele, I don't go marry you. For what? Eh? They don't talk, some of them go talk say, you don't use your womb. You won't know whether you don't abort all the children the way you're supposed to born finish. You won't know whether you're fertile. So how? How fertility can take be one side? And say one whether he did fetter, whether he don't I bought all the picking they finish. You say if you won't prove a point, you go get the belly. Some don't get they marry them. But I don't go advise anybody to go that route. If you want to marry, just look me finish now. You say this is my belly now. Ma put picking there for you before you marry me. Oh, it's serious. Some are really blue for your head. Oh, So surprising, so I carry belly for you before you go back. Oh, you never even read this serious. The people I go turn my back for you, don't go even yep him. I don't go even follow you talk, self. That's the worst part. You will not just hear from me again. Oh, no, go impregnate your sisters and may marry them. No sense, I need it. Are you self when they say you want to use belly to tie man down? Because who is tying who down? Because I don't understand some of you. Now you go carry that belly for 9 months, so say you know. 9 solid months you go carry belly. Apart from that, you go win that baby, like, you know, you go, hey, you go nurture him. Now you go do most of the work most times. Now the women, they do the work most times. Now you go, they suffer most of the setback. So at the end of the day, Biko, who are you tying down? Use your tongue, count your teeth, I beg. If that man really wants you, you don't need to tie him down. Now you go, they find a single day tie you down, right? You go won't take any way where you fit to tie it down. Stop to find who they tie down.

0: kind prayers no dey worth praying. 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Help me. Holy Spirit, help me. I cannot. Because if you leave me to myself alone, I fit kill this person. I fit just vex for her, just push her inside gutter. You cannot do anything by your own strength. The spirit of addiction is a spirit. So you need a greater being to help you. And I pray for you this morning. Say anything where you struggle with, anything where don't put you in a place where you find them hard to come out from. May God help you. Make He help you. Let His strength speak in your weaknesses. May His grace be sufficient for you. 0201 277 0951. 0201 465 7180. Like I said, it's not easy. But you need to first of all identify that thing. Sit down, count how much you spend on top of them. Waiting the thing don't cost you. The opportunities, the relationship, the doors where you don't close. Do you understand? Hello, good morning.
1: How are you, my love?
0: I did verify, Mama J. Good morning to you, Mama.
1: Good morning.
0: Yes, ma'am.
1: More talent, more anointing. Jesus.
0: Thank you so much, my man.
1: Yes, addiction. I thank God for my life. I was born to a family that they eat cola. My mama eats cola. It's a basket of cola. We grew up seeing her eating. I joined. If anybody asks, I believe I'm my mother born, I did my blood. It becomes something that if I don't eat cola, I know they okay. I even get mala for a bush near my house. It's his man in my compound. Shaibu is his name. This day I told him 2017, December, we went to Shiloh. I write as first my prayer point that God, I want to stop this cola. I will go buy cola, I go even own almost 4,000 cola death. Not food. If I not get money, I get where I go buy any amount. And 2018, and I tired with my life. Anytime I want to go to eat, that's it, the spirit of God. Like, it was this, what is this man going to do for you? I said, ah, God forbid that thing. I entered bitter cola because bitter cola won't cost another thing. I just said, God, if you can take cola, you can take bitter cola. I don't need anything. I don't want to do anything. Anytime the odd is coming, I'll just go buy sweet, or I just buy water, or I'll go to sleep. That's how go 2018 to date. I don't eat very cola, bitter cola. I don't like it. When I was coming in my life as a teenage girl to youth, I just buy friends. They drink. I drink very well. One certain day, I just grew up on my own. I wake up this morning. I said, the day I stopped drinking, anything I call God, when I hear the, perceive the odor, let it trigger my anger. See tomorrow, see Jesus will come. I don't take alcohol again. He can't be all my enemy.
0: Thank you, Mama J. Thank you, Mama.
1: Thank you.
0: Thank you, Mom. Hello, good morning.
2: Happy saying,
0: yes, Mama. Good morning to you.
2: Good morning, Ma.
0: Good morning. By the grace of God,
2: thank you, Ma,
0: God
2: for your good work. Oh, God bless you.
0: Amen. God bless you too.
2: Yeah. Some years ago, I get one friend who say, "Our fiance, if they drink, they smoke, and if they like to ask, you know, they smoke." She come, they tell me, say, "He lives black, but say, you know, they smoke." I can't ask me if she put her eyes down. But she observes very well, she could notice if they smoke or not. You know what? This guy, anytime he smoke finish, he'll go and lick tom-tom. So this faithful day, he was smoking outside. He didn't know that the girl was coming. To check up on him. Maybe the girl got there. He sighted the girl. He threw away the cigarette. Put tom-tom in his mouth. So when she went closer, she now smelled his mouth. Now put her nose to towards his mouth.

0: not persist the best, not tender. You smoke.
1: Mm-hmm.
0: So why are you the liar? Why are you deceiving me all this while?
1: Mm.
0: And I start begging her that it's sorry. She was not complaining the issue to me. And I told her that anybody that can smoke, to cover up. If they tell you that you have stopped, it might not stop totally.
1: Mm.
0: So still observe, if you're still doing it, you still don't know if you manage it.
1: Mm.
0: Or if you withdraw from the marriage.
1: If you stop, not time, she go just help her, me go stop.
0: That was how she break off from that engagement.
1: Mm.
0: You understand? So, anything we addicted to that is not good. To stop it is very, very hard.
1: It's once hard, very, very. Mm.
0: You see bad character, anger, all those type of attitudes.
1: Mm.
0: It's very, very hard to remove. Just the grace of God and just pray, just as I said.
1: Mm.
0: God bless you for your good work.
1: Thank you so much. Love you too. Hello, good morning. Hello. Hello, good morning. Oh. Hello.
2: Good morning.
1: Good morning to you, sir.
2: Thank you. I'm Ola.
1: Ola, talk to me, sir.
2: What you have said this morning is inspiring.
1: Mm.
2: You know, I have a lot of problems during my own lifetime.
1: Okay.
2: Masturbation, sexual dreams, no drinking, and but everything was by the power of God.
1: Yes.
2: What I do is, before I sleep in the morning, I will pray against those things.
1: Mm.
2: Pray against it honestly.
1: Mm-hmm.
2: And gradually God removed it from me.
1: Yeah.
2: You see, removed everything from me. When I started with the masturbation, in the afternoon, I will masturbate. You know, if I'm doing it by the time I started the prayer seriously, those dreams will begin to come, sexual dreams, everything.
1: Mm.
2: But as I continue praying earnestly, they begin to reduce, reduce. Gradually, and eventually, I don't even have them in my mind anymore.
1: Smoking,
2: all these things, I don't have it anymore. I thank you for this same program.
1: Thank you so much, sir. Thank you. Thank you.
2: All right, now.
1: Yes, sir. Bye now. Bye, sir. Hello, good morning.
3: Hello, sir. Na mi kona. I don't know if you don't speak.
1: Oh, okay. Good morning to you. No wala, it's fine.
3: I've been full bona fide banking and finance student. I don't finish like almost 10 years ago now. But say, at the fire will be no good for Colorado.
1: Mm.
3: I don't know. Me God just said.
1: How long you don't do?
3: I know they sleep for Rodo. I know they need beer if I do this. I feel they drive the smoke and board. I know they beg for this thing, but now my money at this is not. I don't tire.
1: Mm.
3: I don't tire.
1: How long you don't need to work?
3: Then I know if you, hey God. Nobody teach me how to. God help me.
1: It's fine.
3: I won't off radio. So, I just hear your talk. I won't off radio. So make I sleep. But I don't tire. Every day.
1: I know. I can imagine
3: I divide some 1,000. I don't tire.
1: I can imagine how much you don't spend, the millions of money we don't go that. But do you want
3: to? I don't pass million. I hold on, call my papa and say, I see this. I don't. Okay, now let me be out now. I get car. I get that is stable. I don't tire this thing. If I know, okay, this morning as they talk and I say, make a review car. I still say, if I wake up this morning now, I will still go where they go. I will drive go. But I don't tire. I know girlfriend. I don't tell you. I just make a call. I don't know if you don't pick my call.
1: I don't pick. Okay, so hold on. You want to?
3: I mean, my dad said I don't stop, but I never stop. But he don't leave the house for me like this. I be the first born. He don't leave the house for me. But he don't tell me say he don't leave the house for me.
1: You want talk to a you want talk to a professional? Do you want professional help?
3: Yes, so
1: hold on, let me get your contact, okay?
3: Okay, all right, thank you.

0: Okay, so Ibrahim, you be the, you say waiting.
1: I say, money we are supposed to do better thing, like millions of naira. I look my this microfinance bank one day.
0: Yes.
1: I just see one particular name, and this name I transfer to every day. Money.
0: Don't worry. We will do this together, okay? We go do them together, okay?
1: No one call. That first time where I come, my mind say make I call the call. I just say make I call again. I need this help because now this thing just be key. Then I don't feel work. I don't graduate things from
0: I
1: this
0: thing
1: with the tunnel. I don't do any work. They say make I learn work. I just see.
0: I understand.
1: Say give them my head, but this thing don't allow me just see front. Don't allow me see front.
0: I don't get your number. I don't get your number. So I'll beep you now so that you go feel call me, okay?
1: All right, thank you.
0: Okay.
1: Thank you.
0: No wala. Thank you. Good morning to you too. So I will read few messages on top WhatsApp now. Sorry, my time don't really is well. Light of the world, my grace of Wazube FM fans, the spirit of addiction. I say the spirit of addiction is a force so powerful to control human minds. If we don't, I don't know the messages like this, now they're fine. But to Oma Omalicha saying a light of the world, he say, yes, my love, addiction is a dangerous spirit. Say, my younger brother was addicted to alcohol drink. It nearly destroyed him, but I sent him back to the village, report him to a parish priest who was my spiritual director. And by the special grace of God, he was able to draw my brother closer to himself. He took him to the mountain and they prayed with him and for him until he was restored. But I am a Wazobian addict. God bless you. But this one, this is good for you. All he need is okay. Okay, so should I reach out to you? Okay, should I reach out to you? Do you have a professional body? Please send me, if you have a professional body, let me know. Send that to me. I will go through them. Okay. Good morning, light of the world. I have been married for 10 years now, but I don't enjoy intercourse anymore except na by hand. I initially thought it was my wife, and I actually tried with another woman, and it was still the same thing. I wish I never started it that year, and I try it out of curiosity. I am fighting really hard now to stop it, as I cannot do without it anymore. Anonymous. This is deep. This is very deep. Jobila, I said, most of the messages were, I see, be like I open a can of worm. Good morning, pretty Sayene, light of the world. I say thank you for this topic. Addiction is a wicked spirit. And it comes in different form. I have a friend who finished 2 packs of sweets every day. Tom Tom. Okay, for Obi now, all the way from Sabungi Daura. Omo. Now, messages now this country like this. Somebody says some men no fit go toilet without cigarette. The negative effect of these things is a lot. Light of the world, now God go bless you. He say you see this topic this morning. He touched me. I pray may God help me. My own na cook. Pressing of phone. Light of the world. Now many of us, they very guilty of this thing. Yes, that's why I say it's not just our drugs. Anything where you know fit do without, it is an addiction. It is an addiction. And I pray for God's grace. Because I don't even know some of the messages where I see now, it just break my heart. I'll reach out to some of you where if you reach out to, I'll reply your chats now or maybe call you. But please, seek professional help. Seek professional help. You can't do this on your own. Talk to somebody. if you have a mentor, you need a my goodies break, come back.
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0: are for the person. Do you understand? Please.
1: Okay. Make I enter, Mafi give you weather report sharply. Before we move on to traffic reports this morning. On top weather report this morning, weather man enter, see. We're telling her where I just come from. No. By 6 o'clock, according to weatherman this morning, wait to me and weatherman see the buto. It go be 25 degrees Celsius. They say thunderstorm. Good day. At 7 o'clock, it go day cloudy. As it go day 25 degrees. 6 o'clock, the same thing. 7 o'clock, still cloudy. 10 o'clock, still thunderstorm. And then 11 o'clock, it go day 28 degrees Celsius. Thunderstorm go still day. And of course, don't forget say by 9, when we go day kaya come up for inside the studio, we'll go leave you in the hands of the oracle himself on top you and your. And of course, you go over to market runs after that, and then by 12 o'clock we got madam office before after you don't hear world tory. 1 o'clock intermittent clouds, 2 o'clock are still intermittent clouds, 3 o'clock the same thing when clearly zone go to start, 4 o'clock, 5 o'clock, in fact 6 the same thing, 7, then by 8 the same intermittent clouds still, in fact now so the weather will still be today from 10 and 11 o'clock now go day cloudy. But please, in case the weather not turn out the way me and weather man say talk, I beg, make una put us down. Do you understand? May I apologize for people who are not reading their message this morning. You know, sorry, Mabino. Probably I will bring this up again next month. Yes, because I already get what I want to talk about tomorrow and next tomorrow and Friday. So let's do this again next month. But yeah. I got you anytime. You should know that. I got you. Especially when I pick interest in your matter, forget, you know, get peace of mind. Peace of mind will be far away from you because God helping me, we will conquer it together. Today na National Couples Day. All of now when they couple, single people, now then they hate when couple people, they stay together. Do you understand? Well, not the one that told you that you should not have a good character for a relationship. It's not me that said that, it's my inner voice. Also, today is National Ice Cream Pie Day. I've not had ice cream in a long time. As I thought, I want ice cream. Tell me, my goalie guy is blocked. Oh, God, I get funny people for my life. And also, today is National Bad Poetry Day. All those, you know, poem now, they are good ones and they are bad ones. Now, wait till they talk for, wait till they celebrate for inside of the world. And also today, they say never give up day. The last thing you want to do is to give up. The last thing you want to do is to give up. On Friday, I'll be on Thursday. I told you in the morning, I say, pray against the spirit of near success syndrome. Do you get failure at the age of breakthrough? When you don't reach your Kairos moment, that time you call the tire. Just one more step to cross the finish line, make you for life or stew. You just turn back. Hey, fire. Please don't give up. That's the way you fight for. Please don't give up. Hang in there. Okay. The Lord is your strength. We go get this break. When we come back, you go hear the voice of Egbalugo, because he has entered this morning. Looking like which type of stash you use for your clothes. Milena, cassava stash. It's okay. We'll be back.

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0: 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Of course, today now the number 18 day for inside the month of August for inside the year 2026. When did we even say happy new month? 32 minutes past the hour of 5 o'clock. Good morning.
2: You know, get wala, my dear sister. Good morning to you.
0: How are you?
2: The topic where you dropped this morning make me know say your money was very, very okay. I'm okay.
0: I don't understand the topic. Take or say me
2: the
0: now.
2: The topic was very spiritual. Because it touched the whole world and it touched me when I did come.
0: Hey.
2: All right, you where they hear me, good morning to you. And firstly, good morning to Almighty God. Akoda
0: Ashe. You say good morning to Almighty God. You don't tell her good morning before you come off for us.
2: Sometimes the way I take the rush, come off, it's like I say, I did even miss him.
0: Hey, but you're going to tell her for road now.
2: For road, ba? Very impromptu.
0: No. It's not. See, this thing, it's not as hard as... Is not be the way where we take think am.
2: Na so. Not be the way we take think am.
0: Not be the way where we take think am.
2: You can always appreciate him anytime,
0: yes,
2: any moment.
0: Anytime, anywhere. There's no, there's a, yes, it's good for you to get your...
2: That very quiet,
0: yes,
2: tranquility.
0: Yes, quiet place where you dey. But sometimes, anywhere it
2: rush,
0: touch you.
2: Just they drop am.
0: Just they do am. You get what? So you get one thing where they do. So I'm not be every time, oh, once in a while. If I wake up in the morning, if I call the course, say, good morning, Father. Good morning, sir. Good morning, Holy Spirit.
2: hey. Which is very good. It means say you the honor so, God. And I went to God, they like be that, oh.
0: If I do that to them, they just look me.
2: People go to say they're funny. You're not funny. You know it's a jealous God.
0: Good morning, Father. Good morning, sir.
2: Good morning, Holy Spirit.
0: Before I greet any other
2: person.
0: What's my business with all of you?
2: Imagine.
0: Did you people wake me up this
2: morning?
0: So
2: what's my business with you? So once again, good morning, Baba God. And good morning, Nigeria. Good morning to all the Wazobia families.
0: Abby?
2: I remain your humble brother, a.k.a. Egbo Adugbo. Crazy Egbo. JPDC, RUCG, AID, HIV, Crazy Egbo. You wait to go?
0: Okay, so all my Odogos this morning, the WhatsApp line is 090-8743-0755. Please allow me to ride with you. Allow me to show you the reason why I love you. And don't forget to add the one where you want shop for breakfast, because very important.
2: Very important.
0: My money is your money. Your money is my money.
2: Then
0: go give me the money now.
2: Why be say this gender? If I talk what's in my mind now.
0: Don't start that gender war.
2: You'll come in and say, and they call this gender beggar from day to end.
0: How?
2: When you are 5 years old, you are begging from your parents.
0: No.
2: When you are 18 years old, you are begging from your boyfriend.
0: See, it's just because...
2: When you are 40 years old, you are begging from your husband.
0: Hold on. Let me tell you. It's just that we're there for cruise moments now. You see, this is where you talk. Talk him when we go break. Well, come back.
2: When they're 50 again, they are begging from their children.
0: Talk. See, let me tell you something.
2: I'm there with you.
0: I know on that. I want to say a lot of things, but if I start this conversation
2: no,
0: now.
2: Beg, no, I go there. If, no, you don't say make a December.
0: This conversation,
2: so maybe
0: we
2: I don't
0: will
2: December.
0: Have it. I will never agree.
2: You can unafi bear me witness. So I say me with December.
0: They will bear you wickedness. I will never agree. For what?
2: But you know, see what you are talking about. Truth.
0: I stand my.
2: But you talk, you know,
0: it's
2: see what you are talking.
0: Lie. See,
2: it's a lie.
0: First of all, I hate generalization of any form.
2: Yeah.
0: Number one.
2: Now yeah, they hear you.
0: No. Lie.
2: Don't
0: ride with my Odogos. The first Odogo I want ride with this morning na Odogu Chiminaidu.
2: Damn.
0: Oops, I no scatter the name. AKA youngest. Now, Mommy Clit, are you the one? Okay, your grandson. They turn two today.
2: Wow.
0: Oh. Happy birthday to him. And I wish your grandson happy birthday. Of course, we wish him long life and prosperity.
2: Amen.
0: In health.
2: Amen.
0: We say everything where they're written in the book of volume of the book concerning him will come to pass.
2: Amen.
0: Do you understand? God, you go exalt his head like the horn of a unicorn.
2: Amen.
0: The way they talk for inside Bibeli. And of course, you go anoint him with fresh oil.
2: Amen.
0: Okay, so moving on. Please, I need apple and onugbu soup for breakfast.
3: That one also.
0: Good morning, Achalugo. Chief Odogu Obika Steven. Okay, the Achalugo Chief. Name Abina. Oh my God.
3: I hear that soup for the first time.
0: Onugo na bitter leaf soup.
3: Oh, okay.
0: That long, long one. Mm. When they use cocoyam, they cook.
3: Egure.
0: Which one be egure?
3: Egure na bitter leaf.
0: No, sir, na no get food.
3: We get food.
0: Naomi obe ane wedu. For somebody to
3: eat. What of beggary? Where you keep beggary?
0: What do you mean beggary?
3: Hey!
0: What is
3: chop them, you go the glue.
0: What is beggary?
3: Taste it and
0: can
3: glow.
0: Can you use beggary to eat rice?
3: You know hear the motto? Taste it and glow.
0: Now you sabi. Good morning, light of the world. Ride with me, oh, super from Ikotu. He say, please, I want tea, bread and eggs. Mm. Okay. And then, good morning, Achalugo. My apna, my ampuluma. I say, please, I'm going with you. I need egg and yam sauce. Abi, egg and yam sauce or yam and egg sauce. Wow.
3: Mm. Oh, join.
0: I say, please, Ugo Simba 1. No, so from Okoko. And then I also see you this morning, Worry James, all the way from Shasha. Oh, the good team, man. He said, I'm there with you and Trouble Brother. He said, make you buy me ice cream. Now, you supposed buy me ice cream.
3: Ice cream, that's vitamin Y.
0: Oh, my name. Mm. Odogo Prince CJ from Ajawa Estate say wants rice and beans.
3: Oh, that's vitamin C.
0: That's now all the Odogos who have you ride with this morning. Make me an Apollo enter road. Shapu. So that we can know what's going on in the world. I hear say Lagos, not you. Aye. Okay, you know, as usual, we go like to move from where today we move from Badagary. And the last bus stop now, Obalende. From Badagary, carry go reach Obalende. Okpolos, Okpekin, Sofugi, Kpe, Oma Tekigi.
3: Ni, awa melo.
0: Oma Tekigi. 1 hour, 46 minutes.
3: If I talk for Yoruba now.
0: Oh, I know fit. From Okoko Michael, that's how we be send a red sun night and get. They say it will take you 53 minutes for you to reach Obalende. And then from my two webis, Agbero, they press their neck. Okwala say it will take you 22 minutes. But no less as much as you. From Orile now, Okwala say, Orile Gomu, I say for doing the dirty way they no be small. Lagos State Government. Some people not going to rest in peace. So.
3: Oh, they tell you.
0: It going to take you 22 minutes for you to reach Obalende. Therefore, Sudu Rere, that's a way that a former actor, former politician.
3: Former politician actor.
0: Hey.
3: Political actor.
0: Chai.
3: Actor politician.
0: It's not fair. They withdraw his security.
3: Very, very
0: unfair. Oh, Desmond Elliott. It going to take you 14 minutes for you to reach Obalende. Then from Iyanokpaja, bye nanu. From Iyanokpaja, they say it going to take you 42 minutes. And they hear Iwayo road. I was telling you for your father. I said, when I know they go another place, every time. You are your world. From Egbeda. Okay. I know your color voice. I don't hear him now.
3: Don't hear him now.
0: Yes. From Egbeda, carry go reach Obalende. Opolo was up making stuff. Oh my, take it be. 49 minutes for you to reach where you go. Make sure say you know what can lost so by the grace of God.
3: I just pray say then they hear you well. Oh my click, you need bring it.
0: Focus on the time, leave the language. From Ikeja, I will take you 30 minutes to reach Obalende. And then from Oshodi, I want to do conductor for 1 week. It will take you 55 minutes for you to reach there. Then from there, because okay, make a just check Ojodu Bega.
3: Ojodu Bega.
0: Yes, Ojodu Bega, Ojodu Bega.
3: Wale Palusenja.
0: If not, I go marry you with your enemy. It will take you 31 minutes for you to reach there. And then from Ikorodu, that's why, yes, no be smarting, then they go through. It gonna take you 1 hour for you to 1 hour 11 minutes for you to reach Obalende. And then from K to my 12. That's why yesterday they said tomato.
3: Get to Wale Palusenja.
0: Nobody yesterday they shout at me.
3: Help me.
0: Oh, rubbish.
3: Help me now.
0: Which one be?
3: You get experience, pass me.
0: It go take you 24 me. When last did you enter Danfo? Ask me. From a pen now, no, now we did. Now I'm going to catch you for. Tell us if I catch him, I go push inside gutter. It go take you 1 hour, 23 minutes for you to reach Obalende. And then from Awoya, yeah, that one. That side, where this man
3: is. Awoya, yeah, oh, yeah, I want to meet that. Everyone, I'm going to change you.
0: Oh, it go take you 49 minutes to 57 minutes for you to reach there. Mm. And then from Aja. Yeah, forget Shango Tedo, crossover Shango Tedo.
3: Enter Aja.
0: Okay, hey, make we reach Aja. It gonna take you just 27 minutes.
3: Damn.
0: And we have arrived. Oh. The phone lines are 0201 277 0951 0201 465 7180. What's up?
3: Call and the WhatsApp number still remain the same. It's 0908743 0755.
0: Call that if na leisure pick up. Na leisure go cut up. Hello.
4: Baby, good morning.
0: You where you there for your bed?
4: Baby, good morning.
0: Good morning, no no.
4: Yeah. E ba do go.
3: Kabiyesi baba.
4: E ka wa.
3: Ada fun yin.
4: Shadow. Baby.
0: Yes.
4: See that, that's Ibejire. I like that. See that person when you push for gutter. Eh? My as you push inside gutter, my mind can't dey sweet.
0: Your body sweet.
4: carry the two water pour inside that gutter.
0: No, no, no. That's too much. That's going overboard. make it just
4: okay,
0: dey there.
4: Push inside gutter, do okay, Abby.
0: Make it dey there.
4: You know, say I'd want to go give them transformer, but I know I'll give them.
3: Ah, waiting man, do
0: first
3: man.
0: Fix your road before you go give person transformer.
3: Waiting man, do man, no.
4: I be like that for my back. The
0: I don't hear. Bye bye. Hello, good morning. Hello.
5: Hello.
0: Yes, hey,
5: my love.
0: Yes, mommy.
5: My darling.
0: Ma.
5: Good morning. You can't do
3: it. Can't do it, mommy.
5: Yes. So then I say amen and amen for that prayer where you give my grandson. Thank you.
0: You're welcome. That's...
5: His name, Chimnedu. Chimnedu.
3: Oh, Chimnedu.
0: Chimnedu. But it long past Chimnedu, na.
5: My God, they lead me. My God, they lead me.
0: Oh,
3: okay, they lead me.
5: I'm my caller.
0: And you know, yes, go lead them astray.
3: You know, go lead them astray.
0: It's okay. Thank you so much. Will you go market?
5: Thank you. God bless you. Thank you. Yes, thank you.
0: You're welcome. Thank you.

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1: Is it okay to make fun of our tooth gaps? Let's have a talk.

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1: Yes, honey.
0: Have you sent Mama the 500k for her medicals?
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6: He get us Lipton tea. 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
7: Hey, I get this for you. You no go believe what happened yesterday.
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0: water. Chimera said it. That's so. They go to ice water. Yes, so check your time now. 8 minutes to the hour of 6 o'clock this morning. And in case if you don't know, say a new month we day, you came late. The month is not only new, we day for the number 18th day. And now August 9 we day, so we'll be the 8th month and the year that 2026. I know say Ethiopia people know fit to they cannot relate. Mm-mm. Because they have not reached 2026. I think they are still in 2000 and I go check. Their year. We Ethiopia di. We are in Ethiopia, we know they the same. We know they the same category. I too like trouble.
1: Now big one.
0: Pinot level now we don't enter. So I be safe. We go break crazy about under 4 minutes. Talk that way you talk before. Let me answer you now.
1: Wait till I talk again.
0: Say my gender. We too they beg.
1: No, I don't say una too they beg. I say you are naturally a born beggar.
0: Naturally born beggars. Mm. Women.
1: Yes. No, and no besides talk and to insult you now.
0: Because say you don't get the opportunity to give one woman money now. You don't they
1: as far as na woman I give them money.
0: I they blame some of these women where they follow man because of money. Because apart from money, what else can you offer?
1: You know that I no talk say where they follow man because of money.
0: That
1: one they different.
0: I said what I said.
1: Naturally born beggars.
0: I said what I said. Women where they collect money for on a hand. Men.
1: So because you mean say Organo they give you money?
0: After money.
1: You know they collect money from Organo.
0: What you concern me? What you
1: You know collect money from daddy?
0: We cannot
1: daddy and mommy, where you sumo?
0: See, let me tell you. I was raised to be too independent. I don't talk this thing before for radio. Say, the level of independence where I get, they cause problem.
1: But you never see answer my question.
0: No. Say, what do you mean? I never beg anybody for money. Listen to me. I say beg. I no beg. I no beg.
1: Say, you know, say, no be until you say, I beg, give me. Before would they say they beg for
0: even
1: something.
0: Even if I say give, I have not.
1: Wow. I clap for you. Make other women come talk this thing. Make a hear them.
0: Is it my problem? Eh? Now this generalization won't now they do, and I do not blame you. Now women we don't look themselves less. But coming from a gender that is solely dependent on women.
1: Now see what here they talk with you.
0: And una no go ever realize or agree say without women in my life I am nothing.
1: You see, one thing about women you know if you win them for case.
0: And they tell you I say coming from a gender that is solely from bed, your mama go first nurse you, cook for you, wash your clothes. Do you come married? The woman go still cook for you. They still tell you where your socks today, where your this today.
1: When we reach management,
0: you don't do this.
1: When we
0: reach
1: management topic, you go win for that side. But for now, see, Greece say women they beg.
0: Women are not beggars. They are not beggars. I would never accept that. I would never.
1: We go give una when you are this small.
0: I would never.
1: When una dey do boyfriend and girlfriend, we go give una.
0: The only role of provision. Listen to me. The only role we will not get will be this because if you not talk,
1: we are givers.
0: Which give
1: men
0: us?
1: Are givers.
0: Which give us?
1: Oh, every man when they hear me there, I shall go to you guys.
0: Which give us?
1: Men are naturally givers.
0: Giving what? What are you giving?
1: We give everything giveable.
0: STD.
1: No, now that's
0: I know
1: title.
0: You are givers now. You are giving STDs.
1: That is my title.
0: You are giving this. What are you giving?
1: State investment diversity. That's a title. That is my title.
0: Which one be women? See, don't but not talk that thing again. I feel it boots you. Which one be women are beggars?
1: But when you not come grow finish,
0: very very insult.
1: Down
0: that
1: again.
0: Is an insult.
1: You know go agree. That is just the
0: which
1: truth.
0: One be women are beggars. Don't say that again, no. Don't say that if the women where you know are beggars, and don't even bring that here.
1: Funny enough, not be insult though.
0: It is an insult.
1: Nah, just natural thing, no.
0: No,
1: how God take the sign them.
0: God never created a woman to be a beggar.
1: To
0: let me tell you.
1: To depend on men.
0: No. Let me show you something.
1: Oh, yeah, show me.
0: I will give you scriptural backings.
1: What
0: don't
1: of,
0: even
1: what
0: play
1: of,
0: that
1: what of
0: me.
1: Psychological backing?
0: I will give you all the backings.
1: Where will they see now?
0: And they tell you, say, I will give you all the backings.
1: No, yeah,
0: I will give you all.
1: Give me Nigerian contemporary backing. Where they happen now?
0: See, now you don't wind yourself. As you see me say, the open Bible. Don't they? No, now as you say, that spiritual, I will give you all. Make we enter now.
1: Aye.
0: What are you saying? Which one is women are beggars? Don't say that again. No, I'm not going to take it. Don't say that again.
1: I don't hear you now, but men, when they hear me, they know. Say what I did talk.
0: Don't say women are beggars. I want that particular word.
1: Okay.
0: Don't say women. Okay, don't say all women are beggars. Nobody is begging you anything.
1: You know how many begged me yesterday?
0: And that's why I say now beggars you get around you. Don't say that.
1: But naturally, you know, say you must ask your husband.
0: I am telling you,
1: must, say you know.
0: Listen to me.
1: If you marry, you go ask say you know.
0: See, let me tell you, marriage is partnership.
1: It's partnership.
0: Do you understand? It is give me, I give you. Do you understand? Don't even try it.
1: 90% go say they can't greet you, but you must send transport.
0: Which here. One? That is why I say now the ones where you they follow. Don't now this generalization.
1: I know they follow now, woman. No. Now what
0: this,
1: are they see you?
0: Oh, you just say you know how many way don't beg. Now this generalization. Now it be the one where I go forever kick against.
1: You know, go green.
0: Don't say that on radio. Women are not beggars.
1: Oh yeah, women, you are not beggars. But it be like say naturally, you depend on men.
0: Men are more dependent on women.
1: Beggar, yeah.
0: So, should I give you
1: men are very dependent. Because we know they know where we keep our socks. We know they know where we keep our belts. Now it can make us more dependent.
0: See, if you leave men, 95% of them will kill themselves without realizing they are killing themselves.
1: That is for management purpose.
0: Not management. What are you saying? Not let me use that eye. They look.
1: Men are givers, honestly. We
0: what
1: are givers.
0: What are you giving? What are you giving?
1: Don't worry. The moment we sign, say we know they give again,
0: what
1: you understand
0: what
1: they talk. Where
0: I
1: we
0: don't
1: go
0: need
1: do meeting.
0: Your, see, go to
1: brotherhood
0: hell,
1: meeting.
0: To hell with what you they give. See, now we be like say women don't they work. They try to do things for themselves. You can't be like say men don't they see. Everybody gets me. Everybody face their gender roles. But the last thing I will not
1: women
0: take,
1: no go support you for this thing where you they talk.
0: The last thing I will take from anybody is anybody coming anywhere to say that women are beggars. Do you understand? Don't say that.
1: Gen Z no go support you for this thing where you
0: that
1: they talk.
0: That one no consign me. Waiting me and they tell you be say women are not beggars. I am not fringing on waiting at the talk. Women are not beggars.
1: I appreciate the fact say you stand.
0: See, not the, this conversation is very juvenile. Women are not beggars.
1: You know the blow grammar where I know understand though. It's not so past my power.
0: PM goes soon tell me say they speak English. Women are not beggars.
1: Hey,
0: if you get beggars around you, don't
1: you
0: bring
1: but
0: it
1: you
0: out.
1: But you agree say men are givers, Abi.
0: Which one be men are givers?
1: We will be givers
0: you,
1: now.
0: Your choice givers. Of words, they made me the best. Which one be what this one where you they do? I beg you.

0: Hey, I don't think.
1: On the pin up in our level, I'm going to beat somebody for this studio. Na. We go start from inside the Punch newspaper for that side.
0: Yo! But we'll start from the Punch, Abby.
1: Yes, we'll start from the Punch.
0: Okay. The first one, they say UN, USD CDC moves against terror funding, illegal mining. The second one talk say hospitals refusing to treat our fathers. Now Lollywood actor talk that one. Ogogo's daughter cry out over stage.
1: The man gets stage 4 cancer.
0: And they for stage 4 cancer. Police impound 5 airpiece vehicles over runway blockade. Wayeko Honda fire over 2026 results alleged grading anomalies. Hey. Justice Ministry lawyers robe allowance rises by 233% to 1 million. All right. Inflation is to 15.43% amid food price surge. Terrorists kill 28. That one for Sokoto community. Army GOC visits. They say $10 boost first. Altco stake. Okay. With 20.7 billion naira. That one are for shares, but shares purchase. They say pension arrears, ex-soldiers set to protest at defense ministry. Another one talks say Buhari Estate. That one, all this one are for Poncho. Buhari Estate Row. Okay, Buhari Estate Row. Amosun eat back at Abiodun. Be like saying that the ones where we get for Punch now be this.
1: Okay, so from inside the Punch newspaper, we'll go enter inside the Vanguard newspaper. As they say, out 24 firms, they control over 70% of Nigeria's stock market. That is 24 companies. Now then they control 70% of Nigeria's stock market. And then they say 200 Kaduna University lecturers don't resign. ASUU don't shut down the loom where they sub for there. And then still for year, Senator Dixon don't appoint Steve Nwosu as EA plus others as aides. That one still is up for inside the Vanguard newspaper. They say Osun election say CSOs they demand thorough investigation for on top of Senator Fada Wusi matter. And then still for Osun matter, Oni's aide don't urge Tinubu dey beg and say I beg make him make sure say 2027 election they free and fair. That's plus plenty that to read there for inside the Vanguard newspaper. They say Tinubu reform don't push FAAC allocation over 2 trillion naira monthly. Oh yeah, delay now be the best way they talk that one. Federal government don't unveil national cloud policy. Then they target $750 million investment for insider 24 months. Still for inside the Vanguard newspaper, I've instructed Osun Attorney General to drop the suit where they put on top of ESCC matter. Governor Adeleke now in the talk. And then I had no doubt Adeleke would be reelected. In elder brother, that's Davido Papa, the talker. Edo Assembly Speaker Agbebaku don't resign amid impeachment move. So before the impeachment, I just pack my load to go as I beg and fish out. Then there's on top now from the matter, they say student loan repayments capped by 10% of graduate gross income. For there, work we see inside the Sun newspaper. As for inside Osun election matter, they say US don't warn on vote buying, and of course Beavers Labs then they hail Adeleke. Reconstructing now national survival strategy, citizen they declare. And then still for year they say South Africa say fresh badge of people where they don't come up for South Africa, then go they land Lagos tomorrow. We will continue to dismantle drug cartel and their financial spine. Marwa, that's the NDLEA oga, they talk for inside the waiting the Sun newspaper. You get any other paper for that side?
0: I still did check for Telegraph.
1: The Telegraph, they say NDLEA don't destroy 301 billion naira worth of illicit drugs for inside Lagos. And then still for year, NFF don't sack Super Falcons technical crew after they miss World Cup. And still for year, they say inflation rate don't fall to 15.43%. NBS, they talk, that should be National Bureau of Statistics, but you know they show for market.
0: You know they show for market.
1: You know they show for market. If they drop for paper, is well with everybody. Christianity not subordinate to any religion. Pastor Paul Enetche, they talk for inside the Telegraph. Nigeria fishing community are yet a row being eaten up by the Atlantic. She be them push the Atlantic. They no push them before. They push them now. Beach where my papa be, they carry me go. 20 years later, what do you mean? 20 years later,
0: we're too far.
1: 30 years later, it don't turn. It don't turn estate. The first time I entered that place, I closed my. I went an interview. No, I closed my eye till I got into the building.
0: Wow.
1: Trauma, because the I see that water growing up.
0: You were having a nostalgic feeling.
1: Thank you so much. That's the English language. They say FRSO don't deploy 2,500 personnel and 50 vehicles for Osun election. That's now the people where they carry go that side there for that time be that. And then we move from inside the Nation newspaper, as they say APC, NDC, and ADC plus others don't get INEC nod. Say may they start a campaign. Federal government, they vow zero tolerance for health sector corruption. That as they say, Lila will not go take them. Corruption for inside health sector, because life is wet. Not if they use the life of people, they do
0: at all.
1: They do mago mago. No, we're not gonna take it. We're not good. I get one headline, we go back up this thing. Now I can push our one side.
0: For inside punch, you get what I even say here.
1: Yes.
0: They say our Papa Tinubu reforms helping states deliver projects. Pay salary.
1: Una Papa.
0: Okay. Lawma enlist youth. This one goes with you. Lawma enlist youth groups in Cleaner Lagos Push.
1: In Cleaner Lagos Push. That's then they want to make you to put their mouth now to make sure say Lagos. Yes, they enlist youth in Cleaner Lagos Push. Okay. Cleaner Lagos, now be the campaign.
0: That's true. Okay, now be the campaign.
1: Yes, Cleaner Lagos Push. Okay. Why still for you? They say workers for inside the Nation, they say workers don't hold victory rally for Adeleke. Then they back to Numbu second term. Good for all of you. I wish you all of you the best. All may the you best. All sleep and wake up in the morning.
0: Amen.
1: Concerns as cost of living pressure don't they linger too much. Oh, despite inflation, they go down. They say cost of living don't they affect the living. And then imperative of a national governance framework for artificial intelligence. That one a big English where they put for inside the Guardian newspaper. As they say, federal government they target 6,000 megawatts. Willing capacity before December. Before December.
0: 2026, so.
1: Yes, so.
0: Okay.
1: Oh my God, I don't fish. I'm gonna leave me this morning. I beg. I don't use this small strength where I get a shout for it's a crazy air, but. And then for inside the Nation newspaper, they say ASUU they threaten strike as 200 lecturers don't leave Kaduna University. 200. Who wants to teach your children?
0: So who go remain there?
1: Want to teach the
0: you get picking there now to count debating extra judiciary remove
1: troops the foil mass abduction way happen for inside Zamfara State. And then make we give you entertainment to read this morning for inside entertainment to read. Get one way catch my eye. They say Two-Face wife Natasha don't image a Edo House of Assembly minority leader.
0: Wow,
1: congratulations to them. But I just say she's an estranged wife now, allegedly.
0: We never conclude.
1: Oh, never conclude.
0: We never conclude
1: whether she be a wife or not. Okay. Xenophobia. I pray to see a united Africa. Tell her finally speak after backlash. Never see anything. You no come.
0: What you started, you better finish it.
1: I am sick of Nigerians acting lawless. Jemima Osunde, they react about one driver where they drive anyhow. When they go break or when we come back, we'll face front.
0: No, so it be.
2: Oh, God, wait. I say no touch that dime.
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2: 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When they come back,
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10: 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I Beg to Differ. 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On the motion, local government deserve greater autonomy. At 4, Honeyland School Lagos will trade words against Grace High School Lagos. 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And at 5 p.m., Fenacrest Schools and Eka Port Accord will stand shoulder to shoulder against Community Secondary School Rumo Lemeni Port Accord. 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Who will think faster? Who will argue smarter? And who will emerge champion? I Beg to Differ. National Finals powered by Julius Berger Nigeria PLC. 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I Beg to Differ. 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

0: or renovated.
1: I think
0: refurbished gone, and they have spent hundreds of billions. This is a good workshop.
1: I beg to difference.
2: In law. So
3: let's have it, sir.
1: So my argument here, my statement here, is in support of this money.
3: Oh, okay.
1: They say they use it to buy what? Equipment and personnel. All of you are thinking they are buying it for equipment for our soldiers.
0: That is what it's supposed to mean.
1: No. They are buying it for the people that will request Okada.
3: They put personnel for them now.
1: Yes, the bandit personnel. Because we are seeing that they are using money to also pay ransom. They are using money to buy them Okada, buy them Hilux.
2: This
1: is equipment.
0: And to sew uniform.
1: So because they cannot justify that this money. Because if the money were to go to our personnel, our army is central. It's not state army. So it cannot be state government taking the money individually. So if it is by our personnel and equipment, it cannot be state government. Like Bauchi State will give the army in that state, or Benue State give. So if it is army, so this thing now take it properly. They are collecting money to pay ransom and to pay this bandit to leave them alone.
3: Not be waiting then talk.
1: So they say they are paying personnel. All those money that they quote, that we heard 5 billion in one instance, that government pay, where do you think that money is going to
3: come
1: from?
3: Okay, so make I explain. They say not fewer than 31 states spent this amount of money. That's the 252.26 billion. Yes, they say they use them to fight criminality.
0: Yes, now.
3: And eliminate insecurity.
0: For their state, it's not federal.
1: It's the state. So the state cannot be buying cloth for army. Cannot be buying equipment for army is central. So that's the defense budget.
0: Who have they spent the money for?
4: See, this period, from January to June,
1: this month.
4: And if you look at
3: From January to June,
4: but what about 252 billion naira?
3: 0.26
4: Within this period, so
3: now within this period,
4: Now, 252 billion cannot be 252 billion. Yes. Okay. I beg to agree with Mazi.
1: Yes.
3: You beg to agree. Nobody there allowed to use "I beg to" again for this town hall.
1: I beg you to keep quiet.
4: I beg you to not to moderate us again now.
3: Sorry,
4: because
3: continue.
4: If you spend that kind of amount,
3: we go fill them.
4: That is why I say I beg to agree with Mazi, because now
1: the money that they use to solve
4: the problem.
1: To pay 5 billion for ransom, they come up with
2: and to also beg them to ceasefire.
1: There was ceasefire money.
2: For 46
4: and to reintegrate them back to
1: society. That's what they use this money for.
4: To sell uniform for them and
3: they said the figure covers spending on security equipment. Homeland security. Which one be homeland security?
1: The one where they do for the house.
4: Send
1: the wife go overseas.
3: Homeland security personnel. Security vote and operation. Ministers of security or special
0: security vote. Is it the state or the federal?
2: Or the federal.
3: This question that they asked me,
2: they pass your power. No beg to differ.
3: Mazi, please let me interpret for her. I know Sabi sign language.
1: Don't insult her. I like what's up into the where 6 months, January, June.
3: Oh,
1: where state o ti na 251 billion naira
3: 52 billion
1: no state you may state
3: 31
1: state o ti na owo nitori security pe owo ti o na fun security pe state o na ju gbogbo lo 32 which one spend pass
3: Kogi
1: Kogi o na 30 Bauchi o na owo ju awo iyoku o lo awa so pe be ni
4: ekuchala

0: happy to you, Alaga.
1: One, no,
2: thank you, my in-law.
1: Finish. Oh, she did it at the bar.
3: She said they have spended it. And it is show it.
1: What are you for what didn't learn in Lakpa?
4: So it is money they used to block their mouths. You see what I'm saying?
3: It's showing.
1: Nibele eja ki won dan sa ki won.
5: I hear that eja, that's fish.
3: Oh, eja. You said you made clap for them.
1: Kote tabi sobonde.
2: Ede. He said, may we greet them. Say, yes, the money they spend well. Well.
5: Okay, so still on insecurity matter. Tomorrow will be Wednesday like this. They say, no man, no say insecurity matter, say security matter. Tomorrow will be Wednesday. They say ex-soldiers don't ready to go protest for defense ministry. And the reason why they won't go defend, go protest, now because they never pay them arrears of their pension.
1: Okay.
5: One of the leaders of the retirees, where he named Colonel Innocent Azubike, retired. He talked for the interview where he gets with News Story People. Talk say President Bola Tinubu will be approve increase of salary for them, arrears for November 2025. Till now, they never see shishi. Upon say all the authorities don't show say they mark and correct say this money don't they approved and released. So now why they won't go protest?
1: Ara abi to sonjo ni pe won ore bin lu
3: seri
1: se ngbe wa la re
3: Yoruba bo won so wi pe
5: with all this money where they spend they still the old areas
3: listen
0: states na matter.
3: There is a Yoruba adage that says that edie erana
2: ki n so wa je gbe
3: in those days
5: edie be like
0: chicken
5: that's die
0: chicken
2: listen me explain
3: in those days. In those days, when somebody die and they are doing burial processor, somebody will go in front tearing the feathers of the chicken to appease the gods. The one that is tearing the chicken, they will soon tear his own. That is why it is not ajegbe.
2: Don't show me ajegbe.
3: Now, whatever that is happening now, another Greek word says, oh, you took a woni.
2: What goes around,
4: whatever is good for the goose is good for the gizzard.
2: You
0: see, this thing when our people they do it is called Ekpetu, Ekpeke, Ekpepa.
3: Oh,
5: chim.
3: Say it again.
2: Ekpetotu, Ekpetoka,
0: Ekpepa.
3: Ekpetoka rinye, Ekpetoka rinye.
0: If you, these people, they still quite until they flog these elderly ones. These children, when they're there now, they serve that this young.
3: Many.
0: And you want them to be committed? And you go when they maltreat them like this, say, because of bureaucracy soon.
3: Yembo.
0: Your own, they come.
3: Umbo.
0: You just see,
5: so this increase, where they increased by 80% now.
2: We don't know where this money they go. They know they tire.
0: 2025, now that they tell you so.
2: Monkey, they chop banana.
0: The labor of our heroes past shall not be in vain. No,
2: now that they
0: vandalize like this. You need to see, and that's what we call a reserve. For armed forces,
4: I don't keep quiet.
0: Are you getting it? That is in case,
4: in case the one that is out there, do we have the reserve?
0: Now the same people then are supposed to go back to but now you the minority, the maltreat like this, so. And you want them to be committed?
4: We have the tank at house.
3: You know
5: they reserve na tank na. They say they pull rain water.
3: There are people that are waiting.
2: If she's our moderator, you are supposed to be her moderator. Help us to moderate her.
3: What are you doing?
5: Now they say teachers crisis for Nigeria. They say 32 million students, 592,077 teachers they teach. So that's now one teacher to like approximately 54 students in a class.
6: That one is even small because if you enter, if you enter university, it's too small. You go see one lecturer, 800 students.
0: Yes, sir.
6: So this one where they talk, I don't understand the level. Yeah, so primary, if it be primary school or waiting.
3: No, I think this is not for what university. Level? This is for primary.
2: It should be for primary.
6: Okay. Mm. So if they have that one, the school is not available.
5: Mm. Mm.
6: The schools, we don't know how many schools we have, and this is the number of teachers we have. Isn't it recently that they approved PTA teachers a certain amount of numbers?
5: Yes, now last week.
6: See,
5: last
6: the thing is, if you have a cancer and you are rubbing its body cream on top, it's not written inside where the thing is. The problem is that Nigeria is not using money to face education sector. They are not using it at all. Education ahead. The world, the MDGs, God, the fellow United Nations started it out. Your education ahead, you have percentage. We have never crossed that percent in the history of Nigeria.
3: No,
6: so this thing now is just, as you're reading that headline now, it's like if it's more than that figure, we will run out of here because it is wrong. The budget itself show that they are putting cobalt thorough inside the education. The number one situation, we have people submitting their if you want to become a clerk in this company, they will scrutinize your CV. We'll bring your NYC certificate to earn salary of 200,000. But when somebody is about to take care of the future of 220 million Nigerians, we are saying that you can just bring any certificate, and allowed. Forgery is allowed. So what why will they spend money on education ahead?
2: Why it's not possible
3: to follow what Mazi talk. As long as their own children, or what as they call them, are not in those systems. Won't care. Back in the days, the children of governors and chairman, they are in the public school. But now all of them are schooling abroad. So what concerns them about the one back home? So it can remain as it is, so that their children that school abroad can come and be ruling at the one here that has no.
2: It's not possible. People that don't even know the meaning of flat tire.
0: It's intentional.
5: The meaning of a symbol
2: of flat tire. How would they know your road is bad?
0: You see, the future of any great nation, any nation will aspire to be great, now the youths. What did they enlighten the youth? Education. So any nation, when they not invest in the education. Enlightenment of the youth, more than complete them for me.
5: Okay.
3: Before we move it.
5: Okay.
3: Do you know that of recent I saw a bird tweet at me last week.
5: Which bed be that
6: no,
5: one?
6: No,
0: it's a proverb.
3: Don't be afraid. Okay. It's a proverb. That in somewhere in Ekiti or thereabout, even parents are withdrawing their children from school to go and join Omologo. What is Omologo? Yahoo. Because now they don't even see, they are not seeing the prospect or the future of going to school.
5: Because when I mentioned health, federal government, they talk for inside the Guardian, for the Nation newspaper, say, zero tolerance. Then they swear, lick sand, they say, zero tolerance. Now they go, they do for health sector against corruption. So if they catch you, say you do anything corruption, but you go tell you.
3: Now we talk.
5: Now the coordinating Minister of Health and Social Welfare, so Professor Mohammed Pate.
3: If it's zero tolerance, the budget, for corruption, the budget billions for Ministry of Education, and they got how much? Maybe 32 or 100 and something million.
5: Now that one education, this one now health.
3: Money is budgeted, approved is given. Did the money ever get to where it's supposed to go? Why are the people you that came for help? Look at the
2: somebody called us here of recent that he go
3: that
2: to hospital. He cannot even go to toilet.
3: He did not see toilet.
2: Nobody to even.
5: And so now they are ready to fix it. Who now that's why they say
6: this what
5: they say zero tolerance.
0: Can be very careful.
5: Zero tolerance.
6: Zero tolerance.
5: 0201277 0951. Who talk
0: right to fix it?
5: 0201 4657.
0: Somebody carry candle.
5: 180.
0: They go for
6: do surgery.
0: Do surgery for.
5: Make una give these people benefit of that. They say from now.
3: The benefit of that. The doubt is benefited.
5: Hello. Good morning.
7: Good morning, Maju.
5: Good morning to you, Jebleje.
7: Not for where I did. Yeah, I won't ask one question. I beg, when this man did, don't you want your invoice about the name? Lai Mohammed.
6: Lai Mohammed, you know the government now.
5: Wait, you want the year name for?
7: Everything for, I don't tell you that before, everything you want me to name me and my quarter the other time. say anything with Nigeria government tell them. I mean, I think I said allegedly.
3: Okay, allegedly.
5: Okay.
7: Before I play, when I play this for live music for me, truth don't die.
5: Okay. It's okay. Okay.
3: Leave Lai Mohammed out of it.
5: I like Mohammed. Then enter here. Now, hello. Good morning.
8: Good morning.
5: Good morning to you, sir.
8: We thank God. Oh, Osun State, it don't start.
3: Abracadabra. The more you should be, let's see.
8: We go fight for ourselves.
5: Okay.
8: Maybe they won't come out. Ademola Adeleke.
5: Now, hello, good morning.
9: Hello, good morning.
5: Good morning to you. Good morning.
9: My number, I'm from Suleri.
5: Okay, mama.
9: This zero tolerance about the health sector. To do something about. Yesterday I was at last. To the female restroom to use there. You know the door has closed. You cannot even enter there. They have to direct me to the main side.
5: Okay.
9: And that side too is not good. They talk about the bench that we are sitting down to wait for. You will sit down, you see the whole bench will fall. The old patient will fall with the bench.
3: Zero tolerance.
9: Go to the ward. The beds are not good. And we are paying millions of money for the health sector for them to treat us. Please let the government do something about it.
5: Okay.
9: And our doctor, they overwork. Before it will reach your turn, honestly speaking, you almost faint as a patient. Let our government take care of the health sector.
5: Okay.
9: I rest my case.
5: Thank you so much.
3: This man that says
5: that's now why they say zero.
3: This man that says zero tolerance.
5: Has he
3: ever entered into public hospital?
5: He has been there, done that.
3: Oh.
4: Okay. You can vouch for him.
5: Hello, good morning.
3: Say he has been redundant.
4: Jesus.
5: good morning to you. We they hear you, sir.
10: I greet everybody for house.
5: Yes, please.
10: My God, God, this is again.
4: Different.
10: I follow this Latin from Alhaji Musa. So we are deceiving ourselves in this song. When you say headache, worry, minister, my blood.
3: Even knows
10: all their children outside of the school. Nigeria is not meant to work. Immediately we see people putting some policy to avoid school abroad.
0: They will kill us.
10: Abroad everything. That's when Nigeria will start to work.
5: Okay. Thank you. Don't drop mic. Hello, good morning. Ma, play this voice note.
4: Very deep.
11: Town hall meeting where would they chop kalanot, they use ogogoro, they wash them. Now they say make we suffer a talk. You can't use old age to learn lefty. That is the truth. Estifolorogu, you can explain this part of the anger that I want Nigeria youth put in their PVC. And during the election of 2027, those type of anger where you be say, if you jam goat for worry that year, they will tell you say you don't kill Wukere. That goat you jam, they will tell you say you don't kill Wukere. And say Wukere, and anytime you won't born, you go born 15 children. Whether you be politician, you must pay better money before you come out there. That's the really, they know they fear anybody. And what I want our Nigerian youth, because we can actually get that thing in very dark man in every Nigeria. We can get that thing in Sowore in every Nigeria. That thing in Mama P and Randy Peters and every activist in all the Nigerians by now. I'm telling you the truth. Why? Because it's in our DNA. We are Nigerians. We created these politicians. It's in their DNA. Then we can also undo them. Look at all the money they are calling to say that they calling for security at the end of the day. Kidnapping, A1, insecurity, still food. Our farmers not even farm. Men, we are in a big mess as Nigerians. Let we just wake up. Agree to that.
0: Yeah.
5: Thank you so very much. Jaja from offshore say, good morning, house. He said the evil audacity where these rulers get and looters, where they take the mentioned billions for this and that without showing how they take they spend the money to the citizen, they very annoying.
0: That's so impunity now.
5: Then they receive
2: impunity.
5: Somebody saying impunity. Then they receive billions for security and still we they hear all this kidnapping and criminal activities for our state. Commander-in-Chief of the Armed Forces, they campaign for increasing pay for army officers, but yet retired officers, they never see pay them. This one we read, I don't know if you pronounce it. Deja, all the way from offshore, and then drop that message. Onye Marahinya.
6: Onye Marahinya, who did this to us?
5: Good morning, my people. He said, my name is Marshall Peter. He say you people are just talking. I am advising everyone to go and get their PVC. That is one of the most important things you should do. Your vote is your voice. So don't sit back and complain. Get involved in the process. Your choice counts. Better Nigeria Day for our hands. Make we do the right thing. Marshall Peter, now drop that message on top WhatsApp. And then still on top the WhatsApp level, good morning, Eda. So he said, approval money is not released money. And released money is not utilized money. Our problem is not making the law or saying zero tolerance. Now, who they implement this thing when they talk? Ndu from Ojodu Bega, now drop that message. Hello, good morning.
12: Hello, good morning. Taha Miss Jonas.
5: Good morning.
6: Oh, how are you, my dears?
12: Bye, thank you. Bye, contribution, my elders. Now, I feel this show will not get. Go collect your own. Example, don't show for a shoe sale, all the Nigeria idea our hand, go collect your PVC, make you do the right thing. God will bless each and every one of us.
5: Amen. Bless you.
12: Nigeria
5: too.
12: Will be a better place.
5: Amen.
12: In Jesus' name.
5: Amen. Amen. Amen. Hello.
13: Hello, good morning.
5: Good morning to you, sir.
13: I greet everybody in the house.
5: Yes, please.
13: This was Mom for me, but lucky.
5: Okay.
13: I want to shook Martin the area of insecurity in the country. The name called terrorism in the other country, it mean war. But the name called terrorism in Nigeria is a ministry. Because they are paying, the federal government is paying the terrorism in Nigeria. The $6 billion that was approved by the federal government, collaborate by the state government to the terrorism. What are they paying for? The terrorism in Nigeria are the staff of the federal government. Then the area of a health center in Nigeria is really God that will help us. We don't even have hospital as far as Nigeria is concerned. How many of our politicians, start from the local government chairman down to the president, how many of them are attending our health center in the country? All of them, they are not attending our health center. None of them is attending our school. Now, APC, the reason they start the war before the day of the war is that, you know, when you know you cannot win a war, you follow backyard to start the
5: thank
13: work.
5: Thank you, sir. I need to go now.
13: Okay, thank you.
5: Thank you so very much. My head has in our final words this morning.
3: This Nigeria is all we own. And you no go tire us. We go continue to shout.
6: Although they tire us, we no go tire us.
2: And youth, no be only tiki talking. Make una go get una PVC.
0: Even though it tire us, we no go retire.

0: At this point, I suppose they shout to Kim on. Okay, check your time now. 9 o'clock. Don't stand agony for time. The more to this beautiful Tuesday morning, that one means to say time don't reach for me to carry my kayak come up for inside the studio. But I cannot fit to come out in for yet. If I have not said that to you, thanking you for say you there with us from where we carry ourselves enter inside the studio by 4 o'clock, reach now where we they come out for inside the studio. Now you be the realest MVP, oh, after you, now you. But meanwhile, join me by 5 o'clock on top of the Calabar Girls. Apologies to all of you who put me up for cross, cassava stick cross. Say, Calabar Girls, so do, so that, so that. People should not stress me. Do you understand? But make sure say you join me by 5 o'clock, okay? And always drink enough water. Eat fruit and vegetable and be kind to everybody where they are around you. For you to end that in where they destroy your life, you need to be intentional. So please grab the bull by the horn. Sabrina, so they say they speak the English.
1: By the horn.
0: Yes, sir. Ebwadubo, follow you for social media.
1: All right, oh, as usual, I never change you. AKA Ebwadubo. Look for crazy Ebon, not the idea.
0: And of course, me, myself, and I are there available for you everywhere at @IAM_SENE, at @IAM_SEYENE. Up next, now you and your buddy. Before then, General DJ Indo, will they give you all the bam bam jim jim where you supposed to hear? Lagos, any nice day, Adam Base. Peace out.
2: Thank you.

Yes, Omida, Bobo and baby, this better one now for you. Omida, where you go day? Yes, when jollof they sup with that today, make I tell you, say this better one now, world jollof day. And a hungry lion world, nine do it in, nine they put correct body for this one. I don't tell you before, now go still tell you, say now 1,000 plates of jollof rice and now for free, nine they go out to that day. So make you no snooze at all, make you enjoy this better. You know that smoky jollof. You know the vibe where we say they give that party jollof vibe where we say everywhere go they do it, go they gas blows. So I say the smell go they enter everywhere. So this better one, they make your ear, not just hear and make your mouth itself taste them. The jollof and are free of charge. So make you tell your friend, your colleague for work, or your friend for church. Your friendship not be by mouth. If food, you know they involve. I don't know what you and they do together. So make I tell you, say, because of the World Jollof Day, Hungry Lion, they give out 1,000 plates of jollof rice across Obodo, Lagos. So yeah, and well, now one plate of free jollof rice, that's now 1,000 free jollof rice now they give out that day. And this better one, it happened August 21st and the 22nd, that's now 21st of August and 22nd of August. Now, in this better one, they happen. So, what you guys do now to go their Instagram page, make you go follow at hungrylion.ng. That's now at hungrylion.ng. Make you tag your three jolly loving friends on top that their post if you don't follow them for IG. I make I tell you, say if you don't do that one finish, make you send code, and the code will say you go send it to their DM. Now Wazobia FM Jollof, that's now Wazobia FM Jollof. Now you go send, oh, now you go send it to them that day. And now what jollof day now be this better? So make I tell you, say now 1,000 free food, that's now free hot jollof day go down that day. And now August 21st and August 22nd for Lagos, it happen. So enjoy this better one where they come, no snooze on top of them at all. Me don't want jollof.

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1: 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How was that day? 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

0: Better Tuesday morning, be this 95.1 was the BRFM, be the Gantus radio station where you day so. And then, I greet everybody with you hear me this micro 20 minutes. The 18th day for the month of August 2026. I thank God, Sina did there for me. I gallant inside studio for owner. And then, of course, yes, you and your be the show. Robos Gallant inside studio, I greet you especially, Robos.
1: Igwe, I holla and I greet, and of course, I hail every.
0: All right, so Indu, the on top the wheels, I follow also the inside studio, we're here with me. And then,

0: 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Love that's shared.
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3: See, she don't watch the same cooking video for like 16 times. 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

jam from the Five-Star General. 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

0: 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If you check your time, you go see now 5 minutes to 10 o'clock. Nine be inside the studio. You and your be the show. And of course, yes, Robos, we enter another Tori.
1: Igwe, wickedness of mankind to womanhood. This one, a race to power X, we cannot understand, Igwe. All the way from Nakogi, this one, be Kogi State to.
0: Okay.
1: And this guy, now, pastor, 33-year-old man. They don't preach common arm. He set his wife up. He pour petrol for his wife body.
0: Call light and fire.
1: Light and fire. Say make it burn. Igwe asked me why this kind of woman would do this kind of thing. He said the woman burn his old clothes without seeking permission from him.
0: He burn his own clothes.
1: Old clothes. Old. Old clothes. When the woman look and say, oh, this one don't old. Namu kukuma, you know, create space for house. He can't set up a fire. For you doing this without consulting me, I set you on fire. The woman thinks they're not play. She de cook for kitchen when the man come. Para, who asked you to do this thing? What is send you? Which kind of wind send you? The next way the man do, go carry petrol come. Poor for. The woman. The woman can't even take off. Come look and see her. He never reached like this now. See, explain now. Otherwise, before that, wise, don't carry lighter.
0: I mean, light matches.
1: Matches. Strike. You go, things are.
0: Hey!
1: Things are going on.
0: You know, saying that this kind of type, that waiting one guy, they talk. The guy safe to say, him, na angel. Same for just follow backyard. Same go follow backyard. Wrong, come at.
1: Yes.
0: the guy na idiot.
1: No, why is this your kind of iniquity like this? You have to take off and
0: the guy say if to say him na angel, saying go just go sneak come out from heaven go so that God will see him. Some people can talk rubbish. He's saying for just run, come down, come follow backyard. He's saying go dodge, come at, come first slap the guy. Saying go slap the guy. See, waiting him go do the guy.
1: As Voltron.
0: And you know, waiting funny me pass. I see the guy interview for TV. When talk say God. He see they call God name, yes, even inside.
1: Ah, say pastor now, man of God.
0: Which rubbish pastor him be?
1: San M-O-G. You know, see, Satan.
0: Which rubbish? No, make them leave Satan.
1: Why Satan? They always pursue God's spirit come out from people body for...
0: This one.
1: The white paper finish. The God spirit will come back.
0: Which this one no be? This one no be Satan. This one no be. Now wickedness. Because I don't know the kind anger we go do you.
1: Yeah.
0: So till you carry petrol, pour the person.
1: First.
0: Then you can't carry lighter. Still lighter. And then at that moment where you pour the petrol, your body no calm down, or you no think of waiting go happen after this thing when I do. That's why they tell people where they feel vexed anyhow. You get some people where they say when then they vex, they don't get sense.
1: Yeah. Those ones when they say they get virus.
0: You they vex, they break TV. They yes, vex, yes, they break. Yes. I don't cuckoo talk them. No shall near me. You vex, carry ordinary remote of my TV safe. You don't even fit.
1: Those ones when they vex, they cry so. You don't see the ones when they vex, they'll just start to cry. Oh, you may have fun, huh? Do me this guy, Igwe, if you see,
0: now thanks me that
1: Igwe, take off. Now they come with this guy things them.
0: No, those ones where they cry. No, these ones where they commit this kind of thing. Then get. Their heart, they for back.
1: You don't see the guy when they cry after when they interview.
0: No, this one they cry now. This one no get sense. The guy no get sense. And then go charge him for murder. Anything yes, like now, the attempted murder.
1: Now the lady family don't come now. Say no justice. So.
0: No, leave all these things. So. The woman, if he come out tomorrow now, say now he's my husband. Leave him.
1: You are very karate.
0: Yeah, you don't know women.
1: You are very, very karate, Igwe.
0: You don't know women.
1: He go say sometimes maybe that the family fight go for them. Destroy
0: yes, their... if he talk say their family, if I say no, say now for better for worse be their marriage.
1: Am I not sure say now? And I even one of
0: yes,
1: them and I poison.
0: Poison his heart. My brother, leave women.
1: He has been a good
0: when
1: man
0: you
1: before.
0: When you see the way, not be only women safe, even men.
1: Two ways, yeah.
0: Even some men. You see that one where Harrison Gwamishu been carrying? Where the wife, they beat him. Harrison saying, call the man. The man say, make you leave him. Saying, love your wife like that.
1: Talking about.
0: Saying, love your wife like that.
1: Only one time they beat him. Say, the other time, nine the man.
0: So, make them leave him. But what thing they shock me, be say, then say, this guy in a pastor. Now, what thing they shock me for?
1: Emoji, man of God.
0: I've been a mountain of fire in the go. You know, think I'm.
1: Man of God.
0: And maybe in a mountain of fire.
1: Okay, of fire. Okay. To light up.
0: Yes.
1: Okay.
0: Maybe in a mountain of fire in the go. So now that fire just didn't hit.
1: The calling when it gets now.
0: Yes. Maybe. It could maybe.
1: Burning grass calling. People do.
0: Yeah, people do. Yeah. But then I just believe say make the authorities, make your authorities make them do the right thing. And then like you, they always talk, anybody will commit crime, make him do the time. Make you do what he's supposed to be.
1: This in Christ, may go cry for inside the.
0: Yes. Now, one other boy for inside Ondo State hacking your mama to death.
1: Hi.
0: The same thing, too.
1: That is one of the most heinous crime on planet Earth. Person when he bring you come this world.
0: A day before yesterday here now. He kill him, mama. The same thing too.
1: Oh.
0: The same thing. And a machete he even used.
1: Yes,
0: machete.
1: Yes,
0: he used machete
1: he
0: on the woman.
1: The woman to death.
0: And I don't know. I don't know waiting the people mind and then their body.
1: We need to be very careful now.
0: We go make you to this extent.
1: Even dog go an off it. It can't be human bone. No. You see the other one, be say the woman who is here, now neighbor. I think that one are four. Is it somewhere in the East? Yeah? Now, boy, 15 or 16 year old. The woman give him food. Look and say, this my neighbor is hungry. Give him food. The boy go, come back, kill the woman. Guess what he go? They ask and say, what he let him? He say, for the court, this thing went in there. He need to grow. He need to. So as it by the woman so say,
0: okay, say he go grow.
1: They will give her higher ranks. Higher rank, Kabi. Hi. Look at.
0: Hi.
1: Somebody. So kind of time, man. When are they say Satan?
0: Leave Satan.
1: About, say Satan, go on, don't tire.
0: Leave Satan. Kind... You know, sometimes no be Satan. Not them. Make them learn to take responsibility for your actions.
1: Yeah.
0: For your actions, take responsibility. Make we leave Satan out of some of these things. Then we will go talk, finish. You can't talk say na Satan. Honestly, the thing they surprise me.
1: Okay, wicked.
0: They too sad. Too sad.
1: They careful, I beg. Who would they work out with? Who would they associate with?
0: Yes.
1: I beg.
0: Mad people, they roam street.
1: Eh?

0: The song of Burna Boy, and I'm this 95.1 was Obiara FM, be the station where we just did so. All right, don't forget, say by 10:30, we go read some of our messages, and then we go take some phone calls too, where Una go sent to us this morning. But then, for now, the rate of raping these days of adults where they rape children, them, I don't know why the thing anyway. Now, because of social media too, where people are aware, and then people they always speak up. Yes. Because I just say these things them they happen a long time ago, and then plenty people know just they talk, or some parents them go talk say because of shame where you won't bring stigma. Come the family, then go keep quiet, then go cover them up. You understand? Because of that one too follow them. But then the guy way rape a 9-year-old Pekin, even 9-year-old. People where even they rape younger self plenty.
1: Without a death sentence.
0: People where they rape even younger plenty.
1: Capital punishment, me. Robos, I propose for those kind of people then. Because you're not supposed to get reason to live now.
0: This guy name then say na BDC operator that on a bureau to change people. They say now 40 years old Abubakar Muhammad. This one are for Delta State. 9 he rape one small Pekin. And then
1: 9-year-old
0: Pekin.
1: 40 years. What it go attract you if you not worse past devil yourself? It shows that this kind of person is not supposed to live among human beings. That doesn't mean that you're off them. Because this is too much. I think India get one law. Lagos State governor, they would climb go that level.
0: Yes.
1: God will bless Lagos State government. All these states, all the 36 states, then for Nigeria, and may they go for this kind of capital punishment. It is getting out of hand now. See that that idiot for which state? He hammered the Pekin. How many years old Pekin for data? Now that's in data too now. The second time when he went penetrate that Pekin, neither catch him. And they say, and I see blood everywhere for that for that innocent kid. Pekin will not reach 10 years. And we go to tolerate those kind of people say well, they carry them they go court.
0: That sometimes some of those things they're not even supposed they go court.
1: Which kind?
0: Now life imprisonment then give the guy. But waiting they vex me for this kind of life imprisonment matter be say tomorrow now then go say the guy now good conduct and good behavior. They can't release him.
1: Once
0: governorship pardon go come.
1: From benevolence now, pardon.
0: They go come free those
1: pardon
0: kind of people.
1: Or where?
0: Yeah.
1: Come back to
0: they go come talk, say, as he did for prison, say they behave well. Now they teach people.
1: You don't read Bible,
0: you don't read Quran plenty times. So now you don't change. They go come free him. Now what thing they vex me be that?
1: How can you? See, the evil parents now gone, parents are not left out. See this story when they say, where that story against Efo? Edo records 70 child defilement cases. Fathers, top offenders. Fathers.
0: That's the, now the fathers, then they rape their children.
1: Yes, now them be number one for the whole 70 when they now then hypers. Number of fathers when do their own children. Where Edo stay to do. Edo, and you are saying capital punishment not being the.
0: It is so sad. It is so sad. And then I just believe say make the authorities them do the right things them we then supposed to. Not be tomorrow now and I go tell us say we na free those people them, because see them get of good conduct. Now so then they speak the English, because of good behavior and conduct. No, we'll buy some things them. Will they come back? No go anywhere.
2: Okay. I say no touch that dime.
3: Make you no touch.
2: Make we sharply enter market. We dey come back.
3: Make you no touch.
4: 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I beg to differ. National finals powered by Julius Berger, Nigeria PLC. At 3 p.m., Fountain School Jikoi Abuja will go up against Silverbird International School Port Accord on the motion, local government deserve greater autonomy. At 4, Honeyland School Lagos will trade words against Grace High School Lagos on the motion, continuous assessment is better than examinations. And at 5 p.m., Fenacrest School Zeneca Port Accord will stand shoulder to shoulder against Community Secondary School Rumolumeni Port Accord on the motion, democracy remains the best system. system of government. Three battles, three explosive motions, one national crown. 5 million naira. Who will think faster? Who will argue smarter? And who will emerge champion? I Beg to Differ National Finals, powered by Julius Berger Nigeria PLC. 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I Beg to Differ, the Tournament of Champions.

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2: 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Amen.
1: My father, Yana.
2: Yana, Sasha. See you for that side. Hello to you.
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2: Thank you so much.
4: 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Good morning.
2: Good morning to you, Mama. How you doing?
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2: 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See you.
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5: Hi there, Kule. Good morning.
2: Good morning to you.
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0: 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Yes, if you check your time, you go see saying at 11:32 now we day and I still on top market runs. Now you put your ear to this morning. So I got interesting topic where we say I want more to talk about this morning. You know, as people they earn money and they spend some they spend on top lifestyle, some they invest, and in fact some kind of lifestyle said they even they swallow all the old money. You get a CB. Salary enter today. Today, enjoyment don't start for some people. Even so, the phone that they use is still good. They go still go buy another one. Some go even still borrow money to go Owambe. Some go they shout, I deserve enjoyment. Carry the small money where go their where they hand go squander them. Now that way you get money, now those your friends they know they come they call you. As they dish out, you they go do the you make money they finish. If they buy things, we be say you know if they necessary. Shall see say this person get I myself, I won't go buy my own. So the question we be say I won't come ask you now. Especially we be say they put body for hustle. You they hustle your money. You they find your way to get betterment for yourself. Make I come ask you this morning. Say now your money they control you. I be now they control your money. Imagine say that market where you they you don't you just sit down. One customer come later come as everything just day. Or the market even they move fast. The money they enter. Before that sit down, waste down. You don't they calculate how you go to enjoy your life with the money. You know they even they care. Some go even they talk. Say money we say we go take buy house. We no go use and chop pepper soup. And so some people go talk. Some people go tell you say money we say you go take buy cloth. No be you go take buy car. I no go understand. Say now your money they control you. I be now you they control the money. Now wait till I want to chuck my out today because me, I don't know as the money they come, I go first think before I spend them. I feel think like 1 or 2 days to think say, hey God, do if this money finish now, another one will take enter. But some people know they live like that. So they live like say if the money come, make you finish. If you finish another one they come. The kind of way people they thinking, I don't know, it's different from my own. So me, I won't come here from a perspective now. Me gonna just gist me. Say now you they control your money. I be now your money they control you. If 500,000 enter your account today, what till you they use and do? You they first save, invest, or solve problem, or flex. Maybe me I need to spend my money wisely, or maybe I too they hold the money.
1: Person we work for your money, you guys think now. Those people they spend anyhow. Now those people say they just see the money, they don't work for them.
0: But all those people where they spend anyhow, they need they lack. Maybe all of them they lack. The money one I say make they keep. I still they keep the money to today. Another one I never join. Maybe because I never chop down and finish.
1: I no try am. Anybody where you see when they spend money anyhow, this that person get back in. If you don't get back in, don't be spend money.
0: First, they tell me say now poverty mentality. Now make me they think like that. I say make I hold my money.
1: Hey.
0: I better call us on top 0201-277-0951 or 0201-465-7180. Hello to you.
2: Yeah, hello, Jawan.
0: Represent Mama, how you dey?
2: Yeah, Madam, fine, and you?
0: Yeah, Mama.
2: Yeah, hello, Jawan. I mean, they control my money. Just like as I'm telling my daughter in the house just now. Do you know that I barb my hair for over 15 years? So that I will be able to achieve goal as a single mother. I barb that hair because I was training myself from ND to HND level while I'm even sending my children to private school. So I control my money. I stopped making my hair for that purpose so that I will be able to utilize the money that comes my way to upgrade myself and upgrade.
0: Wait, you barber your head. Your hair.
2: Honestly, I barb it. So then my boss in the office was saying enough is enough. I said, Daddy, I know when the time comes for
1: me. Good, please hear back.
0: Single mother of how many? One, Abby.
2: Three.
1: Jesus.
2: Yeah. Yes, and they are graduates now. Mm-hmm.
1: Wow.
2: Two are graduates now. One is
1: go do any hair you like now.
2: I'm proud to say that.
0: No, be say your money they control you. Now they know as the money they
2: control the money. Yes. So. And I started making my hair when the time was right.
1: Yes.
0: Oh, wow. Thank you so much. Thank you, say Chukmak. Yes. Hello, Chim. I bet me pick for that side. Hello to you.
3: Hello, yeah.
0: Representing the mama. Good morning to you, Chukmak.
3: Money matter. You have to control your money. Money cannot control you. The money, you spend money anyhow, become poor person tomorrow. It will bring disgrace into somebody's life. That is my own.
0: Thank you so much. Thank you so much. But at the same time, now person see they talk say money nine that they take fine money. Yes, that they talk and say now money. Person will lecture me, they tell me say now money that they take fine money.
1: And now I'm be say you they invest. Ask the likes of Dangote. That kind of money, we want to find money. Now, say you want to use and do business, we go bring another money for you.
0: That one, no talking like that. This person, they let me, they know, say, that money, if I use and take, get some kind of people who I go meet with and the kind of lifestyle where I go live with those people. Now, they go come, they even they link me. They no go look me less, say, yeah, this guy no ghetto. They'll come, they link me up, say, no, myself, I guess, the money supposed to come more. But make we pick us, from our people. Hello
4: good
0: to
4: afternoon.
0: You. Good afternoon. Good morning to you, sir.
4: Yes, my name is Steven.
0: Okay.
4: Yes. You say the matter where you talk before, say person where we say they spend anyhow. You know they lack. That one day. They get it. But normal like me like this now. This money as they break like this self gone. I know much where I don't spend this money. Number one. You see all this money now like this. The only thing that you need to teach us for this radio station now, make you not just teach us how we go take the save. Me, I don't even know how to save. If money enter my account, I don't spend them.
0: Okay.
4: Like, for example now, when I lost my wife, I don't even know that she's saving for all these alert job people them, where she they save for there. But when she die, now the person even call me, I don't even know how he get my number, because she not even tell me that she saved small small money for somewhere, something like that. But the person called me that my wife have stolen some money for their place, so and I don't even know where she keep the card, something like that. Okay. But the person will be like, a good person, say again. Money they come, money go normally. Make God help us in the way where we take the spend money for this country.
0: Yes.
4: No matter everything said, God don't cost for this country. Okay, like this morning now, I want chop food now. I grow 45 years person now. I want chop food. I want to chop 3,000 naira or 2,000 naira food.
0: No.
4: I don't spend like 5,000 naira food for only one money. Afternoon, I don't go chop afternoon and night be that. Because afternoon no be compulsory. We say person chop, at least person go buy granite 500, 300 this thing. Take a wash mouth after eating money food, something like that. So now what now you talk with that? What you talk for the first time in day, right? People where be saying they see the money, the way when they take the spend down, as the another one go take come and they know they lack. If saying they lack, I say if they contribute the money, they keep at one place, one day are payment now. Who won't come go chop the money?
0: Imagine, I saw it, they be. Thank you so much. Say so you took my job up this one. Thank you so much. Hello
4: Thank
0: to you.
4: You.
0: Hello.
5: Oh, my beautiful Yaloja.
0: Mama, I dey with you. How you dey?
5: I dey fine, no.
0: Mama, chook mouth.
5: Good morning, ma.
0: Good morning to you.
5: This mommy is going to from the
0: group. Okay, ma.
5: Yaloja.
0: Ma?
5: Before I start, the one, now me they control my money. But you know the problem we have in this country now, because the money itself we are getting now, people that they are even paying salary, it's not even enough to cover the expenses. Now may say it can't be like say people know they save the game. The person go can't save money for bank and him and the family go they're hungry. It's not possible now. So now you may go. But in the time where, how will I even put it? The time where Nigeria goes, people, even these people where they do daily contributions, that they see customers because money not there to give them to save. It's too expensive, but it's also the same time, it's also good for somebody at least. Not everything will enter your account, you at least learn to manage and leave some for tomorrow. God bless you.
0: Thank you so much, Mama. Say chook mat on top this one. Hello to you.
6: Hello.
0: Mama, how you doing? Mama.
6: Morning.
0: Good morning to
6: how
0: you. I gallant, ma'am.
6: I get that before not be property.
0: Oh, Chim.
6: Hey, you see this money? If you allow money to control you, your statement later go be I get that before. And not be our portion. Take I chop for table tomorrow, I'll come the chop for grand. So as a human being, you not go stay as the money they come, you they spend them.
0: Mm-hmm.
6: No how. as it's more rich, if now 500 from inside that money you save.
1: Mm-hmm.
6: Save them for 1 year. You go see and say, that one where you save, you go to say the money go be big thing for your eye.
1: Mm-hmm.
6: Because that time where you won't use them, where you go come collect them, you go say, eh, now me save this money.
1: That's true.
6: I don't save money where it be, say, I know expect. At the end of the year, I say, now me get this plenty money. So, to save is good. But if you say, as if they come and they spend them like that, money in our time, that's why they float to.
1: Mm-hmm.
6: It floats on your side today, tomorrow.
1: So,
6: float to another person's side. Having money in our town.
1: Mm-hmm.
6: So, now wisdom, let me use our HQ. No matter how the money they come, whether they are small, if they come out small for inside, ever, you go see, say, go there, useful to you tomorrow.
0: Thank you so much, Mama. Say you took my out on top of this one. I beg, let me pick from that side. Hello to you.
7: Hello, good morning.
0: Good morning to you, sir. How you day?
7: I did fine, though. It's Gideon from First Act.
0: Oh, yeah, took my out, sir.
7: Whether money didn't control me, I've been made to control money, I've been.
0: Mm-hmm.
7: See, any one naira you save today, will be of a good use tomorrow.
1: Yes.
7: I can still remember back then when I did do site work. When you enter there, you will see boys, then go chop, then go flex any money where enter with their hand. But now, see, same site work, now I do, I buy my first machine that time.
1: Mm.
7: Brand new one.
0: Yeah,
7: from the 500 naira where then they give me that time. When they ask me how I take do, I say now the same work where me and you they do now I do. Because what you save today is very, very important. Everything enter your account, you chop and finish. Many people they live life like hunter. Shebi, they hear me? Go and ask any hunter in the village whether he go get meat, give you, no go give you. You know why? Because he go believe say so far there is bullet. And there is gun, and there is bush meat for bush. He must surely kill Shady.
0: Okay, sir, I beg, we won't go buy some things for Shady. If we come back, we go talk more about.

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0: 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If you check your time, 7 minutes now remain, make 12 o'clock, stand on attention. And I still on top market runs, you put your here too. So make I tell you, say this better topic we will drop today. Yes, we get messages for here to read. Yes, this better talk say, good morning, Iyaloja. For me, na me they control my money. When I they control money, it means say I be the one to decide where you go and how the money go work for me. I know there's just spend though, but it they hard. I they plan them, I they save, invest small, then spend on waiting really matters. Money no they rush me, make I buy nonsense, or they give me anxiety. Instead, I use them as tool to build my life the way I want. Pay bills, or support people, grow business, enjoy small moments without guilt. This person a blessing from my tool. That one self day. This person talk say, Iyaloja, good morning. When you make money, spend your money, but spend wise. Hey, when you make money, why you no go spend? Some go come go hold the money. Ha! Olagbara. So you no go back tomorrow. This life, no be not just once. Invest wisely. Most especially eat. No starve yourself. Some they starve themselves. Some then go sick like this. To come on money from their money, they had them. You won't come tell me, say, now see that person, they control the money. You see, one tell me, say, now the person, they control, I be the money, now ain't gone, they control that kind of person. I don't know person where we say, if he's sick, he no go fit buy paracetamol for him money.
1: That money.
0: He go there wait, see, mama come before to buy paracetamol for him. When you have money, eat good food. Appear good, give yourself good life if you have to, but try enough to save for tomorrow. UG from Ago Palace. Yeah. You will be saying they hold your money, you need to chop your money where you need to live with your money. Or Ghana, your money needs to control you. Now your money still control you. Okay, yeah. Okay, so this person say you win Coca-Cola, yeah, now come collect your gift. You be done do right now, thank God. Come collect your Coca-Cola. If you don't reach gate, just tell them say you win something, they go point where you go, they go claim your gift for you. And if you still win Quaker Oat, I bet come collect your gift. Yes, they talk to me at the shout, I'm gonna come collect on a gift. You win Coca-Cola, come collect them. You win Quaker Oat too. Come carry your load. This person talks, say, good morning, Iyaloja. Well done, work. And how was your night? For the topic, money will not control me, but as a daycare woman, salary of 5K, but God they help me remain blessed. So make I tell you, say whether even a small money you they see, live your life with that small money. Enjoy your small money. If anything do you today, another person go chop your sweat.
1: That's true.
0: This person say, good morning, Yaleja. How are you? And well done, work. Money is good, dear, but I know they allow money to control me. Any money that comes to me, I make sure say I spend it wisely. I take care of myself. Look, make sure pay. I do the needful with the money. She's about Pauline from Ojodu, beggar. So make I tell you, say, even if you still they stingy to yourself, now your money still they control you. To me, the way they tell you control your money now, when you know say this thing you need them, you do them, all those things, and you still save a little. No, be say go come hold the money. So tay, waiting happen.
1: No, so even get one married, we say I hear one story where the man, where they say the man get money, he go they hide the money. As the man can't die, and the picking can't begin, they go dig the grave. They say the man puts the key to the house where in the room where they keep the money, he don't swallow them. They dig the grave.
0: The operator. Even my grandma said, oh, so she hold the money, all the money. When she can't die, money don't come the tear.
1: Oh,
0: the money done the tear, the money done the jaga. Life no supposed to be like that. Imagine say you dey under that sun, under that rain, you dey make money, you dey do this, you dey do that. That stress, we say they go through.
1: Yeah.
0: Hunger go come they hold you now. Gary go come think say you won't drink. You go come the time say that money no they control you. Go on your money they control you.
1: Control the person with that,
0: because person like me, I no care if you enter like this. At the first enter one place, first show better food. The one where remain. If you save, fine. If you no save, it's going no. Wait, my prayer be say, may God no put me for situation where we say I will come, they do, oh my God. No, besides, I know they save. Are they save little, but at least they enjoy your money. Yes, that's now. Oh, we go fit take a top market runs today. Thank you so much. Say you there with me from 11 o'clock. We can't reach this kind of time now. Now, gone, be the real deal. Thank you so much. Yes. Yes, now, so we go take close cutting on top of the show today. Enjoyment won't finish me inside the studio. All of them, I know go feel relate, but it's still going. You know, as we close mouth on top market runs, my team in that color song, we they use close mouth on top market runs. That market go sell. That market where you put for ground, you go sell. Better business go come for you. That contract you go sign them. And better things now go reach your hand. Your hand go full of goodness. And you go do it, you go pack better thing put you for mouth. Oh, yeah, now we go see tomorrow now. News people don't turn that giddy back for you. No touch them at all. See, they listen to Wazobia FM.

0: Yes, 95.1 was Sobia FM City Station. We'll be seeing you gallant on top in case you the wonderment. Which voice the entire eye? Yes, now from the Ofofo Ministry of the Station. And a score for so many things to do inside. We'll be seeing we won't yarn you from that particular ministry. First of all, waiting there for show glass, oh my dear. Three school the front of the win as they do the I beg to differ competite number. Oh, you can say day five. Before I bite my tongue. Lagos sees 175 for moto. Sake of say they use the plate where they're not supposed to use. 28 people. Ew. Answer by for spiritual call for soko to attack. As more than 20 others also still then buy for plateau. All of this informate plus more. Now then got a day for this very o'clock. Maybe that woman will be saying, shall I give you, say her mouth, now her market, as my name. Nah. Ouch. One, yacha. We could begin from the competite where we say they go on for this very complex. I wish you, which complex would they talk about? You know, say for inside our compound, yeah, we get more than one radio. How's that called? Our sister station, the host within the core, they I beg to differ debate competite. And now for them, for day five, for nine, some people or some school take a win. Now we could talk about this school. First, Government Science Secondary School, Abuja. Now, so they knock 2x2 on top the head of Straight Gate High School, Lagos. On top the matter, we're concerned with that people in the prison, they get the right to vote. Now, Pleroma International School, Port Harcourt, come. Fight where they're supposed to use a small knife. They carry cutlass, come. Nobody said they kill anybody. No, now for the Abecto, the fighting, now with the talk now. When they face Halifield School, Lagos, on top of whether they go fit to replace NYSC with. To the train people as soldiers, you know, military service. Square College, they carry their own for Lagos, yeah. Then Beat Heritage Group Ogun State on top of social media, plus including matter we consign democracy. Not be small argument, so my opponent, everywhere, opponent, they fly up and down. But anyways, now this school we will mention, so now them, they different burner now. As we come out for there, now there we cook, go see, say they don't carry 175 motor. Hey, well, which one I won't use the motor do now? They say, you see this motor, so check their plates now. Now, this type of number plate they're supposed to they use. Hey, people will never understand the difference, self. Come they ask, which one be this? Which one be this? They say, this one are the ones where we say people where they do this in car dealer now. People they do they into car or motor things. Now, which did they use? Where people can't do testing. What are you doing? You are testing. And all of all those localization, where did they do? But now, people they still carry the same type of plate number. They can they work every day. They can they drive up and down. And Lagos, they say, this not what they're supposed to use. So now they go do some kind of touchlighting according to the government, because once the touchlight, all lasters come find that say apart from the thing where we say the people do, they still commit some offense. Is that how you go court? Eh? Or the kukuma carry the motto titi lai lai. Now we could talk about election, because one of the biggest thing will happen for this country for weekend, now the one will happen for inside Osun State. And what thing happen for Osun? Now the call and competite, but this time around, now who go lead that state next? The jumbody of election, where you know as INEC, they say then they preparing. Ha! Say with 20 you see for Osun, that a small one. Wait now. 2027 they come where they go run again, because they will come learn from what they put for sure on Saturday. Take their self brain inside sense. Now the director of voter educate and publicity, Victoria Etta Messi, it tell us say INEC then perform well. Forget to say some things be as it get, but still then perform well.
1: And there were minimal issues. The result management was, I think it was good. The IRF functioned well enough, and I think there has been a lot of commendation about that. Only 58 Beavers devices had issues, and 44 of those 58 were resolved, and the results were declared in good enough time.
0: All right, make we move now to another matter. Complain the ground, and the people where they complain this thing now, those will be say they deal with food stuff, and those will also they deal with this animal who you know as a cattle. Now their name amalgamated. Good to go school. Man, look again. Norvest, Amalgamated Union of Foodstuff and Cattle Dealers. Exactly. Now them. They say for checkpoint, you know, say they say they collect money for their hand when they're legit. Now their general secretary, Ahmed Alarama, they yarn. Say this people where they do business. I don't know why did they force them. May they pay or they go lose their goods. Which kind of thing be this now? May federal government do something. Federal, I'm gonna do something now on top of the matter. Hear more from a mouth.
2: We don't hold that digital payment, but it's not yet all over the nation. At this thing now, in the place that you carry goods, any amount that government say you must pay, you have to pay for the market, you have to pay for the government, that is state government, even if federal government want to collect something, from loading point to uploading point. But on transit, to the federal highway, no law that say stop on the main road collect money.
0: Anyways, we could talk about those we say go land in all the way from Obodo, South Africa, on Wednesday. This now our own fellow Obodo Nigeria somebody's we say still day that country. Ah, oh she be government don't be carry sunset that my dear, they be carry sunset. Yeah, this set now like it's a theory. Let it be. According to the ministry of government, will be say they charge to they help our country, they follow that country, they talk. They say these people now they will come out to Johannesburg for South Africa Airwaves, and they go reach Murtala Mohammed International Airport around 8:45 p.m. And you know, say the attack for this still the heat up. One person will sabi something when it come to eye matter. Senior optometrist, they warn papa and mama them about the way we be say eye problem they more now for children. Could just see picky, we never reach anything, don't they wear glass? Those with the old massive never wear glass. You picky. When say you not they see, how old are you? Where they wear glass? He said, no, the reason now because of now children. You know what I'm saying? Now children now can't use phone pass. They use all these big tablets, they use all those things pass. And now what thing they cause some? Dr. Emmanuel Utomi, now we they talk about to so. He talk about how do they use phone, do they use computer? That one too they contribute, maybe say they know they see where and they affect, you know, many things for their eye.
3: Use of smartphones causes what we call accommodative spasms, since it represents near work. In a recent study, we found out that children using mobile phones for over 4 hours a day develop squint and double vision. Seeing this, correction of this would require glasses. So you see children using glasses.
0: All right, and as it be now, they tell papa and mama them, plus including school, make them limit the way we say children they tell they use for. Make them go play. During our time, they play tente. We they play skipping rope. Make them go play outside. Don't be time for on top of phone. Then for Sokoto, something happened when us with Bele. At least 28 people, plus including the chief imam of Ungushi Izala Jumat Mosque, Imam Aliyu. Then also then by the man, you know, and they said about this bandit attack for Sokoto State to the Junior Gbegirism Somboris. They attack Ungushi community for Kebe local government area on Sunday. When make police talk Sombori, DSP Ahmed Rufai say officer them, they see at least 28 dead body, but they no fit confirm it true how many gongo these people kill for this attack, we be say. Shelley. I forgive you more, especially concerning that informate, but I'll just tell you this one quick as it be like this. More than 20 people, they also killed them for attack with Shelley for Bimpa community for Mangu local government area of Plateau State. We'll go talk more later today. Join me around 4 o'clock, you know, for Lagos story. Make you hear more of what's in the happen. On top of this, so for work, you know, get the time we say my name, they change at all. Nasty. Oh, thank you so much for the gift of your time and the gift of your ear. Good afternoon, my compound people.
4: 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I beg to differ. 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At 3 p.m., Fountain School Jikoi Abuja will go up against Silverbird International School Port Accord on the motion, local government deserve greater autonomy. At 4, Honeyland School Lagos will trade words against Grace High School Lagos on the motion, continuous assessment is better than examinations. And at 5 p.m., Fenacrest Schools and Eka Port Accord will stand shoulder to shoulder against Community Secondary School Rumolumeni Port Accord on the motion, democracy remains the best best system of government. Three battles, three explosive motions, one national crown, 5 million naira. Who will think faster? Who will argue smarter? And who will emerge champion? I Beg to Differ National Finals, powered by Julius Berger Nigeria PLC. 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I Beg to Differ, the Tournament of Champions.
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0: Hey, what's up? This is World Living Message.
1: Hey, I just got in. How are you? So I'm in town for one night. You need to come over to my house. Whatever you're doing, I don't

0: go cross. Because what I've now got like love me so much. Mm-hmm. So they always want, they can even beg me, I beg,
1: come please.
0: I beg, come. So when you die around
1: me, anything madam do you, they go do themselves.
0: Do you understand? Madam, they mellow. So now, so I don't, all of them, when all of them don't come like you now, so all those backbiting, no good day.
1: Mm-hmm. No good day.
0: Everybody will find a way to teach you. Mm-hmm. Everybody want to make you learn one or two things.
1: Yes.
0: Everybody want to show you how this one, this one wants to say, now me teach her how to pin. Now it's like, okay, I don't do less. I go buy fabric, they cut either in my own, something not happened.
1: Mm-hmm.
0: So I go buy fabric, I will say, madam will say, may they take my, I say no, not my measure, she take somebody's measure. Say, mm-hmm. If they take the person, I say, give the person the clothes. They say, hey!
1: That one go bust their head.
0: That's why that happened for you. So mm-hmm. every week, and they always buy.
1: Buy
0: so
1: material.
0: All of them be get, before I come up for there, they get at least two or three clothes.
1: Wow.
0: When we said that we buy the fabric for them, they were so excited. They say, what are we sewing? This one said, you know what to sew? Trouser and this thing. Mm-hmm. Which fabric? I say, okay, give or take money, go and buy the fabric.
1: Mm-hmm.
0: And I go and buy. Madam say, ha, you people always see copper money. Say, madam, copper is not complaining.
1: That copper won't lend.
0: I say, madam, I'm feeling jolly. Money day. Money day, we spend this money. That's so, and I didn't have much time.
2: Oh, God, wait. I said no touch that dime.
3: Make you no touch.
2: Make we sharply enter market. We dey come back.
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1: But then now, Olorogun Opetu, the adjacency of Agekawa and Kingdom. 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

0: Lagos, welcome back. We're still there here for you. What was I saying? I be there giving a gist about how to go learn work, commercial work, I be. And I don't know what's lead to that gist. Hey, can life be this or what daily? I would just they go gist where I don't know where it fall. But now women's gonna be this. But that well, that gist, I finished it inside the studio. Definitely. Moving on now, on top women's corner. I've been see one heartbreaking. You know, every time they say, you know, women, they go through a lot. Women, they go through a lot. And I don't see the reason. I think the only way where these things go stop now, when government need to step in and make them criminalize hurting women. If you never turn criminal case, men no go learn lesson. Because you know what thing they pay me pass? Things where you know if you do to your fellow man. Like, you are scared. I believe that you they fear your fellow men. Now, why you know they do harm to them? So you don't fear the female folks. You don't fear them. You feel like you can do anything to them. You feel like they're not reach you. And so there's a lot of domestic abuse, even abuse in the relationship where they go on presently right now. Mm-hmm. And a lot of people no see I'm as a problem. You see, I see this, but a couple of them, the trend recently, the photographer, mm-hmm, were abusing wife until finally she don't speak out. And then this Kogi State Police Command where arrest Mr. Jacob, and see name where they be, Jacob. The worst be saying be man of God. He be man of God. Where attempt to buy him wife. You know, we attempt to buy in wife. You know why? I know everyone, men of God supposed to understand, say, devil, they follow them bumper to bumper.
1: Yes, no.
0: And so they need, if person they get wisdom, they need to get double.
1: Yes.
0: Men of God and women of God. Yes, if you know there's a calling on you, mm-hmm, you need to be extra careful.
1: Extremely careful.
0: And that your careful not be by your power. Mm-mm. Holy Spirit need to help you. Because devil they find you. Devil know they go break on your matter. That's if so. You go break on Chuk's matter. Because if Kuku knows Chuk's now go. Now Chuk's just a wask.
1: Anybody would go.
0: God just the help up they go.
1: Yes.
0: But you see people that are you. Especially you, he like to preach. They preach gospel. He like to bring people to God.
1: They find your downfall. Any mistake like this,
0: they find how you want them for jaga. Mm. And so you need to be extra careful. Because wherever they look, they pain them for body.
1: Understand?
0: Yeah. So you are a man of God, but you have such a devilish anger.
1: Mm. That same anger we by Moses.
0: Na generational thing na. It come from the Bible, so it's a generational. So you can't na come with na factory fitted. The people where senior you don't get them.
1: They don't get them.
0: The same anger caused Moses when make Moses not enter Promised Land.
1: Naimu.
0: Because last God try everything to save him. He still know. You know Moses using hand.
1: Naim doing self.
0: Mommy Gio, thank you so much. God try for where you see where Moses there. God try.
1: God try for him.
0: But as he go up, as he come down, see them like this.
1: That's why you don't see God already.
0: He don't break everything. Still, God try and forgive him. Mm. Oh, yeah, go hit rock now. Hit him. They say hit him how many times? Mm. You go there. Oh, now they give me trouble.
1: Out of anger.
0: If you leave, if you chop the rock, same anger. At the end of the day, God say, see, you know, go enter the promise. Like, may you know, kuku go there, use anger, honestly, destroy the whole place. You see this anger? Now you, as a man of God, devil just use you play. And they watch video where the man, they cry.
1: Don't do attention
0: now. I say, body don't clear you. I say, body don't, domestic violence, every day, disagreement where people, they get normally, I can disagree with you. Let us disagree and be okay. And
1: that's it.
0: We can disagree and be okay. Mm-hmm. But when we disagree, where one person go, one show the other person power. Now you a problem there now. Yeah, where you want show me say, now you be your guy. I always believe any man where go tell you why I say, now me be your guy for this. First of all, you're not even your guy.
1: You know,
0: you're not your guy. If I know if you marry person where go come, they tell me say, you know, I'm the head. No.
1: I'm the head of the house.
0: You know, go work. Mm. Because me and you know say now you be.
1: Ooh,
0: so for you to not mention and me say,
1: ooh, drag with you.
0: Crack don't they? Problem don't enter. You understand? I don't even know I decided to blank out on what caused this problem. But for the fact that you even went to buy petrol, you collect petrol from your motorcycle, it's always the poor. You collect petrol. No, I am not laughing.
1: It's true.
0: It's always those ones that don't have shishi. Is he an idle man?
1: What's in the workshop now?
0: Thank you.
1: Devil workshop.
0: What else am I saying?
1: You don't finish.
0: What else am I saying? You get time. When you dey go your motorcycle to go carry petrol, one spirit no talk say, stop that nonsense. Stop you fetch and finish. You carry and
1: carry
0: come.
1: Leg, waka go.
0: Carry and waka come. Begin the fight am. She fall. You pour am.
1: You know still back up.
0: When you dey pour the petrol, you that is not still tell come. You, say mba. You pour. You begin to find lighter. That same thing, where they push
1: stop you.
0: You. You see how devilish humans are. And this supposed to be your wife. I use the word supposed to be because I cannot understand how it happened.
1: No, if you be your wife, you do that kind of thing for her now.
0: That's the bone of your bone. The flesh of your flesh. Do you understand what the Bible says? You have become one. So that thing where they do now, you say if they do one too. So you're married to the enemy. That devil just come and devil sit down for on our house. He dey chop breakfast, lunch, and dinner.
1: Don't be there.
0: That's now they tell on our waiting to do. Now they organize that house. You pour petrol. What was the reason? Okay, you want buy him. So this guy where they cry and are waiting. I'm like, oh, police, carry this man. Take this man to kill. May they go.

0: wey you dey buy?
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0: Eh? Unbranded oil wey dem put for bottle?
1: Something wey na shikini money and e dey do me wella.
0: Hey, Jeanette, make you remember say awoof dey run belle o.
1: Which one make I come buy?
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1: True talk, o. Thank you, my friend. I appreciate you, wella.
0: Na so, my correct friend.
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3: 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I Beg to Differ, national finals, powered by Julius Berger, Nigeria PLC. At 3 p.m., Fountain School Jikoi Abuja will go up against Silverbird International School Port Accord on the motion, local government deserve greater autonomy. At 4, Honeyland School Lagos will trade words against Grace High School Lagos on the motion, continuous assessment is better than examinations. And at 5 p.m., Fenacrest Schools and Eka Port Accord will stand shoulder to shoulder against Community Secondary School Rumolumeni Port Accord on the motion, democracy remains the best system of government. Three battles, three explosive motions, one national crown. 5 million naira. Who will think faster? Who will argue smarter? And who will emerge champion? I Beg to Differ, national finals, powered by Julius Berger, Nigeria PLC. 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I Beg to Differ, the tournament of champions.
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0: Hey guys, welcome back. We're still there here for you on Top Your Chokeman Station with Zoe FM and still Women's Corner. And, you know, this conversation will continue today, go on and on. I don't say you see the video. I don't know whether or not the photographer own you see or not the, man of God own you see. Which one?
1: Sincerely, yeah. Chair, I know.
0: What do you think say be the issue of why men, most men, or some men, feel like it's always a go-to solution for them to try to hurt their partner?
1: I think, see, then they use that based on, say, they get power as their partner to take the want to subdue their partner. Now, you're not going to use when it comes to words or should I say, okay, let me just use words. You're not going to use that part. You're going to use your own strength. Knowing fully well, say, if you use strength on this lady, they inflict more pain on her and they do her more damage. So why would you want to inflict pain on a woman knowing, say, okay, this person, they're very fragile. Women are very fragile. Their body, they're very, very fragile. You where the thing say you get strength, you go use your own power. One day use and they subdue a woman based on say she not they agree to within you talk or something. So me, if you say any man with a beat woman, she they, as in the person they very traumatized from childhood. Now it's me feel. The man they very traumatized from childhood. And you doing that, you didn't say they show power, but you they show stupidity.
0: Stupidity.
1: You they show stupidity. You they show say you know they well trained. Because why you go lay your hands on a woman? There are other ways you can actually,
0: you know, some people don't go through trauma. Mm-hmm. And so the trauma they tell on them, they don't go through therapy to feel correct the trauma.
1: Mm-hmm.
0: And so they continue to live with them.
1: Thank you.
2: A recycling of trauma.
0: Yeah, so it becomes a problem to all of us, the society. Mm-hmm. Every one of us don't enter wahala. Mm-hmm. Because one person no address what he's supposed to address from the beginning. I'm
1: exactly.
0: Talking from boyfriend to some of you get when I get the brother, when I get the brothers for house, when I get uncles, when I get when a father, they traumatized. Father. You understand?
1: You know, say, Chair, it starts from when you, as a girl, do something. Where I thought, say, if I come back, you know, do you see, I go beat, I go slap you. Eh? If I give you slap, you go come in fear. Now, you as a lady, don't confuse, say, okay, if my brother come back, he go beat me. This one say, now the man in be. And when he can't come back, come beat you, you can't see him as normal thing. You see that kind of thing? From that place, all those things, they breed up. Now, that man, don't if you say, I get power to beat you. If he do any, I go beat her. So I'm going to say, if he do any, I go just beat you now. See that kind of thing? Now, all those things they breed up. Now, when you don't come grow, you don't confuse saying, I get rights to the beat woman. But as me when in this morning, talk that you say, if you try him, if you beat him, you go first go jail. Fair. You know, suppose they beat two man from that place. You know, say, Chair, two women senior me.
0: Yeah. And so you've been and in
1: exactly,
0: best position best, to know
1: exactly.
0: Where they talk.
1: So, not be by to the talk, say, not be to the use your own power on a woman as a man. That be the best way.
0: I feel very sad. And I feel like the way they go, even in and around the world, government need to step in. Yes. They, you know, the way we treat other criminal cases, they need to begin to treat them. If not, this thing no go end.
1: Yeah.
0: Because some people still believe that. And now why they see a lot of femicide going on? Yes. Where men are killing women.
2: Killing the women.
0: Because It's difficult for you to see them killing men like that. Go and check number of femicides happening around you. Boyfriends are killing their girlfriends. Yeah. Husbands are killing
2: their wives.
0: Fathers are killing their mothers. Even sons killing their mothers.
2: Their parents too.
0: Killing their parents.
2: Yes.
0: So it the society, the head, there needs to be a retouch somewhere.
1: Yeah.
0: And no matter what you they tell me, even to beat people, I tell you no, it's never right. No matter any argument when you argue with me. Say,
2: right.
0: When they train us, who told you people that you're not traumatized? You were in a serious trauma. Should be they train us like that. I say, sorry, I'm late 80s babies. They didn't train me like that.
2: It's not everybody they trained like
0: it's
2: that.
0: It's not everybody. Man. They probably trained my other sister, my other brother like that, but they didn't train them in a very crazy way where we say they can't turn to tyrants for house. Because in my house, I can't even know why you can't beat someone. Why are you beating? I've never even seen such. Then why they beat people? He said, I tried to teach the person a lesson. Which lesson?
1: Yeah, they tried to teach the person a lesson by beating.
0: Then the person gonna grow, teach other people lesson. You know what happened in boarding houses when senior, you know that when they talk that when I come enter school now. Now why I no go boarding house? My auntie talk say this one, they go big attack come off for your nose because your mouth no good. Now the only sole reason why I no go all these ones. My sister then go, me are there for us. I go, me nobody touch my man, they touch me. My mom was very careful saying, no, I can't send her. No, I can't.
2: Because she
0: because those ones where you don't deal with, they wait they, for they, the ones where they're under
2: yes,
0: them.
2: Yes, now, you can't deal with them too.
0: They wait for them. But during my time in secondary school, we will not do all those beating because, yo, we had a school that our principals and preparators, all of them being get sense. So beating wasn't the order of the day, but things still happen behind the scene where they know they really see, except to report. So they had eyes. One thing I knew they did, they had eyes within the students.
2: The reports.
0: You get the people cases. Where they trust to tell them.
1: Mm-hmm.
0: So that may not yes, say something happened here. May police not come here, we don't know anything happened. So there are students that go to say, this thing done, they come out after offhand, see what's going on. And they'll come back and join the queue. You know, concerned, they don't go drop their message. So as someone, principal will just run, he go just the one that say, who?
2: Hide the thing.
0: He don't say that of a secondary school. You know, I been go, man, no talk that part. First, he commits, they come out to me for the school. Then my mom had a friend where now they take care of a public school, one of the schools, secondary schools around, I don't know, around Sele Express. Okay. Close to, you know, Akpata Memorial.
1: Yeah.
0: The road before is solo. You know, when you come out from Sele, when you come out from Okota, Ago Roundabout. You come this side. Like,
1: okay,
0: you go
1: I see they go Jack on this
0: you
1: side.
0: You see all those schools. Okay, no, yeah. Not be Jack on this side.
1: Okay,
0: you're coming to Sele Express.
1: Okay, yeah.
0: You know all those schools where they line up?
1: Yeah, with the line up for
0: one of
1: the
0: them,
1: roadside.
0: They come put me inside. Me and my brother inside. But they won't make we hear word. Oh, I want to come up for that school. I want to come here. So that woman, her head they ground. That principal, she hold that school well. So she know one here say, they not there. You not want flog student. You want punish student. You want do this. No, do your be senior and be senior. Be senior that people love. Be senior that correct wrongs. No, be senior where be senior wickedness. Not in one show. Because even the school where they next to us, another public school, now slap and blow that they receive. With the day our window, they see where they shell. You know, as a senior go say, "Can't me down there." I say, "Me, you go need to buy me." Now not be the shell. You go need to prepare. We are not kneeling down here. But it happened for so many schools, and the people where do them think say they're normal. And now those people where practice that, or the person where they deal with, has finally become your wife or your husband.
2: Okay, no.
0: And oh, you thought he or she was going to drop that attitude?
2: It's not possible.
0: There are some of your wives are bullies.
2: Even husbands too.
0: Husbands are bullies.
2: That is how they train
0: so
2: me.
0: They will bully the home. Yes. They go bully the house. Your husband a big bully for
2: I'm talking,
0: he go
2: you
0: bully
2: don't
0: you.
2: Talk. Yes.
0: Your husband go bully you for house. Your papa na big he go bully you. Your mama na bully. Ask your parents their history for school. Ask your aunties their history for school because plenty of them are waiting their practice. He did their blood. He know they come out. He know go come out. Lepa don't go just change his skin anyhow. He know go come. He that's how they. That's
2: what they don't grow up with.
0: Now how them be? So they go practice some. He must show.
2: He go show. No matter how
0: disobedience go day.
2: He go show.
0: Either wife not they listen to us or husband not they listen to wife. Or husband thinks any small thing, boy, don't slap wife. And one teacher I'm lesson. Which lesson did they teach? And now why don't they like hear that in submit?
2: I wish they go hide on there now.
0: That's what I don't like it. Because submit. Even the day when we discuss, I'm here, we discuss the meaning. I read the meaning out. I said, therein lies the problem. Why one person won't control the other? Why can't we live in harmony?
2: Submit
0: we don't know who be head. We don't know who be the person, where be helper. We don't know.
2: We already know.
0: So why do I need to submit to you? Submitting to you means any single thing where you talk, I follow.
2: Yes.
0: Bad, I follow. Mm-hmm. Good, I follow. No, you will lead me to hell and I will still follow you. There's a reason why, yes, God called Adam and said, something will I tell you. Do you understand? So many people go, the other day when they argue, I'm here, say, Adam no tell Eve. They say Adam tell Eve because if Adam no tell Eve, how Eve go tell Satan say, Shebi? Some people see the argue and say, if no. And because he no. Now he make him say, okay, man, no. Because women want to know.
2: Yes. We always want to know.
0: Do you understand? The again, reason why God call Adam, say, waiting I tell you, how far?
2: Why no call Eve?
0: Do you understand? Me. Now, I also see something for that part. You say, God want togetherness. God want make we work together.
2: Yes.
0: So, if he tell you something, you need tell relate with me. We need dialogue the matter. May one person know they go just the run track alone. Both of us go run them together. Mm-hmm. So, it is not about everything go end for your mouth. No. He get the one I go tell you, say, this, you don't go school.
2: Yes,
0: now. I don't know, you don't even joke with your husband. Mm-hmm. You can't even play with your wife. Oh, guy, don't work. This is which decision way they make now. Now, decision from me. Now, Sabongi, that decision be this thing.
2: Mm-hmm.
0: We go laugh over him. We go reshape the matter.
2: Yes.
0: Sometimes we go say, okay, let me go pray about them. Mm-hmm. We don't pray for our house. We room, not they follow.
2: Oh, yeah.
0: If now, masquerade, come outside. Masquerade, get member, self. Yes. I agree to now, masquerade people. Choose the one where they work for you. We not they pray, okay. We go see this. We go drop coin now.
2: Mm.
0: Find out how we go take make this thing work. Not be why. Any small thing, you quick the vex, but conductor go insult you. Conductor give you phone blow for you. You not go fight conductor back. You not go fight conductor. Why you know they fight conductor? But you go reach house, your wife go talk for you, go beat him. If you beat him, you go still go carry petrol, pour, light fire. And you say you be husband. There's a problem.
3: 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Make you no touch. 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
4: 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And at 5 p.m., Fenacrest Schools and Eka Port Accord will stand shoulder to shoulder against Community Secondary School Rumolumeni Port Accord on the motion, democracy remains the best system of government. 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Who will think faster? Who will argue smarter? 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

0: no.
1: That kind of thing.
0: Yeah.
1: That kind of thing.
0: Hey. You go to queen the terminal. You get the point. No good like that. No good. Somebody say, person we know the video is no God.
1: Yes.
0: Hey,
1: yes, sir.
0: Person we get the video that God did get. I say, no, that's extreme. That's extreme. But yeah, he's trying to explain to you how instant like rock
1: inside
0: you. It's stanching. It's stand like rock.
1: A reason.
0: Some brother and sister don't feed one.
2: A better family than they come from.
0: Aubrey. You say, man, only done. Eh. Okay. Eh. Mm. Help me find that message. Explain to me. Wait a minute. Fine, understand. Say, man, only done. Number end with 406. Odogu Chooks, Cheche and Mommy Gio, please finish the tailoring apprentice story. Or Gio, you stop buying material for samples and giving it to colleagues. I wish you, Mrs. Harriet, will be there. Happy birthday and many more years of celebration. Ephraim, because of you, brother Ephraim, because of you, I'm going to finish the story maybe tomorrow. Maybe tomorrow. Funny enough, one of the girls who I've been doing apprentice work with till date, she still get my contact. Oh. We still relate. She's still in Bayelsa. I think moved to Port Harcourt sometime. He gets, and we've done a couple of things together too. You know, when people love you too. I know that those days, they look me. I'm sure in their head, one day I had to ask them, why are you always looking at me like that? I say, mother, your life is somehow, you get one day now. You know how rain go fall, that place can't they flooded. I can't come, I can't day the other side. They did this side. Everywhere don't they flooded. Oh. We say we don't do work today. Except we have to put leg inside
2: the water.
0: Dirty flood. Oh, I mean I put leg come. I pass. Come. You can't come carry me or hand. I could have been going home, but because of the love where I get for that day, I had to stay. I know, a lot of memories, but it's okay. Cheche, see, these are men that are damaged, and I'm glad you are taking it back to how they were trained. It's actually how both male and female, darling. Those seniors will be women for school. They are wicked like that. Now, a lot of them, they hurt even their own friends now.
2: Yeah.
0: Now, a lot of those girls, sell their friends, they buy their friends, they do everything. Now, still the same wickedness. Waiting with their experience for society, now still that same wickedness where they melt out on you because of training. You understand? Now, what thing they happen? Cheche tell them many pastors are not called. Some only preach just to attract community members or those that are not even giving their lives to God. Forgetting that devil, they spread it. No, anybody can call themselves. If you choose that you want to spread the gospel, it's not a problem.
2: It's not a problem.
0: Not be everybody God called. But if really all of us are children of God, right? Yes. You decide that I get heart for this. I want to do this thing for the kingdom. Well, you go ahead and do it. I know, again, before they think like that, say, God, no call. You can call anybody.
2: Not everybody God call. You know, as for sake, you don't see
0: He don't give you life. He don't bring you come. So you choose what you want to do with your life. You get? I beg that thing pain me. I not say it pain you. You know pain you pass as it take pain me. Because now very nonsense character, especially that photographer. That photographer, you know, I like the campaign where they go on social media now saying that if they patronize them, they give them work. You are also an accomplice. You are an enabler. Yes. It's about that time. We begin to call people where get bad character inside our society, plus our government, them, our politicians, them. We call them so that people go know say you dey evil, you be bad, belle person.
2: Like we do for South Africa.
0: Yes.
2: Now.
0: Do you understand? Exactly.
2: Yes.
0: So if your character dey bad, they go call
2: everybody
0: you, give you,
2: turn back to you.
0: Give you money, give you work. Yes. You go back, turn your wife. See, if you see that girl, very fine girl. Turn on to punching bag. And then now we need to begin the teach. You know our girl child. Now why are they always? Isn't it we concern the girl child? They pay me for body. If I see any girl child where they fear, they pay me. They pay me because when I go take advantage of this one. Any girl child when of you speak for herself, when of you stand up for herself, when of you challenge status quo, is a problem. Now problem it be. No, they train your girl child, make she not feel speak for herself. No, they train your girl child, make she shut up. Stay there. Keep quiet. Not talk to anybody. No. Na very big no e be. A girl child, both male and female, suppose fi air their mind. Talk your mind.
2: Say your mind.
0: Say what you want. Don't let anybody hold you down. Therein lies the problem because you go there, you go there, suffer. Beating up and down, you there, suffer, you there, keep up. And some of them, I don't teach them, say, every marriage you get in problem. Na lie. Na lie. guy.
2: Alayo.
0: Marriage, they work. It's sweet. It they work for some people. Why not they raise hand on each other? Two not gonna feel work together except they agree. If I know they agree with you, make we find our way. Not be by punching me. Nah, not be 1945. We're not even there for night. Even Homo erectus and Homo sapiens not behave like this. They lived in harmony. Me and you not feel lifted. You not feel tolerate me. So who you want tolerate? And to the women, marriage not be everything. So you go pay. God rest the soul of Osinachi. You not go pay for there.
2: No need to die there.
0: Life move on. The next day, people don't go where they go.
2: Yes,
0: you understand? Value yourself now. And they talk every day on this radio. Value yourself
2: love
0: now.
2: Yourself
0: the day
2: so
0: where
2: much.
0: God create you. You not create you finish. Give you only marriage to achieve. There are other things to
2: other
0: achieve.
2: Things.
0: Marriage be like the same way when you go university, get certificate, you move. You get they die for the university.
2: No.
0: If anything, if one pay for if they won't pay you for that university, you not go that, run. You go run now. The same thing with marriage now. What you want get they die for there? Why you then listen to men and women of God when they encourage you in a very wrong way? God hate divorce. Mm-mm. God do not hate the people where they beat people. God hate that one too now. You know better say he dey alive. Go worship God. There is no marriage in heaven. I be mean, anybody show me where he dey. So why would they kill ourselves for this same thing? Where devil hold us, hold you for ransom. You're a man of God. We know if you hold yourself. Anger no let you. Demonic anger, where devil no even get that kind of anger. Because if say he get at me for cuckoo, slap Michael for you know, they're not born in papa well.
2: You know if you try and
0: then now you go for your motorcycle, you go pour petrol, you pour your, you look for, they catch you, you say, they cry, I love my wife. Which match they use mention love? Opposite. That photographer give that girl blue eye, dark eye, purple eye everywhere. If you see her, the girl will not become a shadow of herself. And now your wife. No, be one now where they like a proverb. No, be say if you want to see better man, check in wife. Alpha. We dey practice evil when no good. And when they support them, person go come tell you, say, they beat him for by say, hey, okay, what did you do to him? You self, mind how you dey talk. This thing I'm saying, now what you na dey do? You know, go call the person where get where they demented, the person where they crazy, the person where don't mad, where suppose they therapy. Yaba left suppose hold am tie am green chain for you use green chain where represent Nigeria take hold in hand. Knowing that this person don't crazy, don't colo, is a mental case. You need to see if a therapy no go feel solve this matter. You need to go yaba left. They need to find some pills for you. People they go through and find it. Even me as a normal person, I need therapy too. I need therapy because Nigeria is not Nigerialized in anything. I need therapy. So you need therapy too. Every one of us need, if it be as a result of one or two things. The environment, what did you they inhale? What did you they chop? What did they happen in your business? What did they happen in your career? What did they happen for news? Can make you colo? Go find people to talk to me, you know, explode and implode. And when it happens, you they find who you want to take them out on. Your wife is already very, very disturbed. Why you want to light her fire burn and she be devil? That's out of anger. You want light them. That's make you clear them out of the way now. Does that solve your problem? You know they always like to beat. Why are you marrying now? Stay alone. Stay alone. You be an island. Sit down alone. No, no, no. Any man, any woman, where they raise hand beat, live
2: alone.
0: Enjoy your life alone. Have a beautiful life. How do you want to kill people? Why you want to buy people? Why person go talk? The next thing that your that's your go to why? You don't beat the person. How does that? How make him right? See, Mr. Fine Boy for social media. Turn your wife to something else. I no go blame him. I blame the parents who train that girl child. Cause nobody want what I train. Now you go do like that. Why no? Train your girl child today to have a voice.
2: Have a voice.
0: Have a voice. Know when they don't treat her wrong. Say, no, I can't take this.
2: I allow anybody to shut you down.
0: Say, no, let her know. Say, you see that marriage? he get certificate, Abi. Mm-hmm. Now the same way where I take graduate from school, now I still get the certificate too. I no come here to die. Let your girl child know, say without marriage, she can be alive, she can thrive, she can live, she can better the world. Let her know what she come this life to do.

0: I just want to appreciate everybody where put mouth for. I'm so sorry. Maybe tomorrow we go take a response from a women's corner. Mm-hmm. I dropped my come top challenge. Okay, if you did so, that's interesting. Well done, African Queen. Happy birthday to you. But I don't see your name. You're celebrating birthday and I didn't see your name there. Did you respond to her?
1: No, I haven't yet.
0: Instructed.
1: So said.
0: Even reposted. I know what she's saying.
1: She says she has something to give you on Friday. To come with it to the studio on Friday.
0: Okay. You can come with it. But you see, anything where consign as a big cook, I don't have any hand in it. I think a lot of them, they send me messages. Mm. Oh, I don't post them. You know, they're my hand. Once you don't post them, put the right tags, the digital guys will see it.
1: Yes, definitely.
0: And them go decide on them. Mm-hmm. I really do not have any. I don't even know. My own be say, if I come that day, see you for that, I congratulate you.
1: Normal level.
0: That's my own. I really do not have any influence. I can't even influence Cheche for that matter. She understand. I love you so much. Thank you for what you do, Odogu, and everyone in the house. Thank you. We love you too. We get a one or two ad, right?
1: Yes.
0: After that, I really want to listen to music here. Yeah? I don't know what you people are saying. Mommy, do you offer?
2: I do.
0: As you say, body does they pay you for this matter.
2: Honestly.
0: It's sad.
2: I've had the experience of such. When I'm talking, you don't talk.
0: Aspa.
2: When I'm talking, just keep quiet and listen.
0: No, but if you're talking, how am I going to be interrupting? I talk, you listen. You talk, I listen too. Yes. We listen to each other. So if both of us, they talk, then who is talking?
2: Doesn't want
0: if I need to talk, tell you if I'm talking, don't talk. That means you are demented. Me and you, we're mad, we're crazy. What are we doing here? You are demented as a wife. You are demented, more demented as a husband. Because you need to be able to make sure your house get peace.
2: Yes, I've experienced such order. As a child and also as from my boss.
0: I'm so sorry, a boss.
2: Yeah. Like, he doesn't want to hear your opinion.
0: It's a chaotic situation. You need therapy. That boss needs therapy.
2: And he's actually a very religious man.
0: Oh, yeah. Wow. Tell me about it.
2: Very religious.
0: Praise the Lord.
2: Oh, my God.
0: Praise the Lord, someone. You need to praise that Lord. And God is saying it. You know, they make you, these people, that religious people, they make you feel like, say, not be the same God.
2: That's so religion to be. That's so God to be.
0: But you see, God is not religious.
2: God is not like that.
0: God is not religious. We need to also be able to separate these two.
2: Mm-hmm.
0: The Antioch story,
2: yeah.
0: Why they begin to call them Christians is because they were acting like Christ. They behaved like Christ.
2: Exactly.
0: And so God is not religious. There's no church God is going. Which church be God church?
2: Everything None. About God is love.
0: It's love. And that's the superior commandment. You need to love because you understand love will cover multitude of all this nonsense. You know that if I love you, I can't hurt you. I can't do nada. I won't encourage you love. I can't backbite you.
2: Exactly.
0: Every negative thing I waiting devil get. So you not understand why God is saying love.
2: Love.
0: Love. Love. Love. Because that will cover all these shenanigans.
2: Everything.
0: You could cover everything now. You know why? Togana said, obey your father and my mother. And the only God, for love first.
2: I've had people say, I'm the head of the house.
0: Mm.
2: Sometimes I'll be like, nobody is dragging
0: me. Who is dragging the head with you? There's a problem somewhere. Once you talk, there's a problem.
2: Somebody's dragging.
0: There's a problem. The wife, you know, say your body, they irritate you. They bite you if you see the husband. Why are you? What are you doing there?
2: Abby.
0: Why are you there? Don't leave me alone, I beg. We get correct info.
1: Yes, so I get correct, better information for my hand as your information minister, where I be. Yes, so this one with my hand now from BB Ninja Season 11. You were the watch as an opportunity done there for you to also watch, make yourself the win on top of this one with carry come. And yourself, you know, say the proud line sponsor of BB Ninja Season 11, now Bet Power. And they don't talk, say, you see that 160 million naira when they give housemates to a win, they won't share and give fans this season. So you wait the watch, you don't get opportunity to also win 3 million naira each for 5 fans where they watch every week. All you need to do now, just go play the BB Ninja weekly jackpot where they shell it. Just simply go www.betpower.ng. When you go there, use at least 1 naira. play sports, casino, or visuals every week. They make you wait, cross leg, carry tea, they sip, make you just calm down. Who knows if it be you, we will be the person to win the 3 million naira we did for grand. Yousef, you know, not a small stake, but not big potential every single week. You get the point now. So as you they watch them, they happy, they sweet you, all the housemates, they give you joy. Yousef, you get opportunity to still win 3 million naira every week. So not just watch this season, when you watch, you cheer, you go also play the BB Ninja weekly jackpot with Bet Power, the carry come for you. This one is proudly sponsored by BB Ninja season 11. Proud sponsors will be Bet Ninja. So then talk say this week, 5 winners and go house with 3 million naira every Sunday, all season long. And remember, you must be 18 years and above for you to chocolate this one. And make you also play responsibly. Remember, terms and conditions self also they apply though. So as they play, make you they use your brain, they take they do one or two on top the matter. Yes, we're still on top informative level. Sake of say, e plenty for my domoto. And this one, where they my hand, they come from where? The Hungry Lion. Then talk say they want to feed 1,000 people with better correct jollof rice where they give joy. You know, all those smoky jollof rice where the back, the under, they burn. If they chop them, if you belch, and that jollof rice taste will still come aside. Yes, so Hungry Lion say they want to feed the world for the world jollof rice day where they come up like this. So as you do so, and you say if you want child, no go say one child alone. Tell a friend, we go tell a colleague, we go tell a brother, a sister. All man, make yourself ready on top this one. $1,000 first, then they go down. So all you need to do, sharply enter their Instagram page first. Go there, go follow at hungrylion.ng. Then make you tag 3 of your jollof loving friends. Then we like jollof wella wella for the latest post. Then make you can send them a DM using the code Wazobia FM Jollof. Then before you know, you say if you go follow Chocolate inside the 1,000 jollof rice where they go out to people. Remember now, August 21st and 22nd, now this one is the shell. So if you did Lagos, no let this one pass you by at all, at all. Hungry Lion, affordable, tasty meal, deliver to your doorstep. I'm going to put body, sake of say, no time to waste time.

0: All right, Lagos, we get some messages for here also. In fact, I love this topic. Thank you, thank you, thank you for it. Can continue tomorrow. I bet mommy, you were the boss lady. I greet on especially. Okay, no greet Odogu. Odogu, don't chop your money where you supposed to get. Give me how are you, because I need to listen to how are you now. My name is Mr. Emmanuel. Please, I need to talk to you. It's very urgent. Talk to me here now. You have me available. Yeah, you still won't talk to me. It's very urgent.
1: That's right.
0: I don't understand. Talk to me now. I understand most men are very abusive, but also most women are equally abusive. You are very right. I personally was involved in this situation. Oh my goodness. Oh yeah, yeah. Very physical abusive lady. I'm glad I ended quickly. Having conversation with her is raising her hands, not using her mouth. Hey God. Mm. Oh my goodness. I'm happy God saved you, man. How is it that a woman would raise hand to beat your husband? That you are beating your king. I don't understand how you people see this thing. Even to the man say, if you want beat your queen,
1: now,
0: you want beat your crown.
1: Now from small, if you as they encourage the female.
0: Now from that small,
1: my boy now is very emotional and timid. But I usually say, speak up,
0: because so men don't go find who in mama not train well. Where go come they take a.
1: You see, now from small, that kind of man now from small, it don't happen like that. And parents don't leave and say that no man.
0: No, don't do that. Don't do that. Your girl child, your boy child, you go, they watch them. They watch their character. They need to speak up. Meaning, you know, they bottle everything up, because those who they bottle, now one day you go just vex. You go just carry out everything. You go just pour out the whole emotion. You go speak up. You go speak up. Now, so they come in and say, he did something to teacher. I say, what did the teacher do? I said, the teacher told that, said something before she react like that.
1: Of course.
0: I said, I know who I train. They say, Emma, you wasn't here. I said, I know. I'm telling you now. Tell me, I'm on the phone, right?
1: Yes.
0: I'm telling you. What did teacher say to her before she can say that? I say, Emma. I said, okay, when you don't reach, when I want to see me physically, I'm on my way. When I reach there. Now, the same thing, why they talk, nothing happen.
1: As you know, you're picking now.
0: You understand? You go there, talk, and you were being abusive to another child. And should they call you out for your nonsense? Mm. They tell you, say, no, that's totally wrong. You don't do that.
1: Don't do.
0: And you say your child, he did it. Is everything okay here?
2: Oh, God, wait. I say no touch that time.
3: Make you no touch.
2: Make you sharply enter market. We dey come back.
3: Make you no touch.
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7: 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On the motion, local government deserve greater autonomy. At 4, Honeyland School Lagos will trade words against Grace High School Lagos. On the motion, continuous assessment is better than examinations. And at 5 p.m., Fenacrest Schools and Eka Port Accord will stand shoulder to shoulder against Community Secondary School Rumolumeni Port Accord. On the motion, democracy remains the best system of government. Three battles, three explosive motions, one national crown. 5 million naira. Who will think faster? Who will argue smarter? And who will emerge champion? I beg to differ. National finals powered by Julius Berger Nigeria PLC. 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I beg to differ. The Tournament of Champions.

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1: Madam na olorogun opetu the agency of Agekawa and Kingdom. 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

0: Yes, 95.1 Wazobia FM, 9 Strip the Gunshots Radio Station, where you dare just check your time. Now 16 minutes, don't work out come off for we at 2 o'clock sedan. And yes, your own informate minister don't enter the MIC to Sonchi 102 informate as the matter it take be. As soon as no, now yes, we don't scream up. And very, very soon, the D-Day Ego Land, that is the 29th of August, now everywhere go boss. Sake of say, Wazobia FM and Mavico Food don't talk say, oh, my people, make all of you now come outside, come chop on. I make then call this one at the Come Chop Festival. Yes, so 2026, where then tag the soup wars. If you sabi cook soup and you know how to cook a different variety of soup and you bad for soup, that is you be mbadamba when it comes to soup things. You need to come rep your soup, come defend your kitchen, come show the whole world say, oh, you're wicked when it comes to soup matter. And who knows, for the Asabi Kuku competition, now if you be the winner and you go house with a better amazing prize, we dig grand for you, we go be the winner. Even you, we don't register self, you go get opportunity to chop a delicious food. Even eating competition self, you go did there fufu we black plenty, or maybe na full goat, or maybe full cow, or maybe na, you get the point. Now if you first finish them, now you go be the winner on top of the eating competition. We dig grand, live music go did there, comedy go did there, games go did there, give away plenty for grand. You go get unforgettable moments on top this one, where it happened na Sam Shoni Barrett playground for inside Surulere, and at the 29th of August 2026, now it happened 10 o'clock upon Quem. Everywhere don't start, everywhere don't bust, everywhere don't they popori. You get the point now. 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Now be the number we go call. 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We be the ogakpatakpata when it comes to food things. You get the point now? Whether na spice, whether na things and things, we want a cuckoo, even such a tomato, even swallow, any kind of swallow, it is available for inside the Mavico Foods. You get the point now? Even Wellington Energy Serve, then support this package. You get the point now? Then go give us every when it comes to the gas and ceiling that we will go take cook on that day, then stand chim for our back. So if you know Wellington Energy, you need to come up body for them, and you need to patronize them on top of gas things and even cylinder things. You get the point now? Even the drinks themselves will give us drinks on that day, Mokuiz and Totori Belly, every drinks that then go support us with that one. Wazobia Cosmetics, always stand chim to make you smell nice anytime, any day, and then go day their life for inside Come Chop soup. E don't ready, my people, make una carry fufu or Eba, come chop.
1: Swallow where they go use chop am.
0: Okay.
1: Now we they give them okay. Swallow.
0: So yeah. Come like that.
1: Yes, you go just come like that. No mind am. They try make you know enjoy your blessing. Now we go give you everything where you go chop. Now we go find
2: swallow plenty for granted.
1: Plenty. Nah. Mavico food
2: as much
1: ready.
2: As you can eat.
1: Yes. They wait for you.
2: We got you.
1: Osikwa top of the day. Find me. How are you? Ojari. Make I sing song. No be that way they greet me now. I see they greet like that. Up of the day.

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0: outside, but you are inside every time. 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
1: we are outside.
0: No, we're not outside, we are inside, guys. We are very much inside, of course. 95.1 Chokma Station was Zobia FM Lagos. We still stay here for you, and of course, we get time to talk to our big brother person. Kamsi is in the building, ladies and gentlemen.
1: Hi. Make some noise.
0: Such a beautiful eyes.
2: Yes, sir. Oh, thank you so much.
0: Big Ego Nito, they adjust in camera well.
2: She get
0: yes. So that I'll be seeing.
2: See me well, properly.
0: We're seeing the artistic work of God. Because what's that? What's that? Kamsi, what are you doing here? Why? Why are you outside?
2: I miss everybody.
0: And that's why you're playing outside for.
1: You get the point, man. You get
0: why
1: that,
0: you man. Outside, Kamsi? Because all the energy that you brought, you were supposed to be the star of the game. You told us these things. So why you there outside? Sincerely, I'm offended right now.
2: You know, God's timing is the best.
0: We sure say now God time. I mean, I saboteur inside that house. Sabo people inside that house.
1: Sabo gida them.
0: Yes, there are plenty inside that house.
2: Them plenty sham.
0: Yes, I know that. Without you telling me, I know. But tell me, how fulfilled are you, Anna, or how disappointed are you at this time that you are here?
2: Disappointed? Disappointment is not in my book. I am very happy. I'm fulfilled. 3 weeks is more than enough to make your mark. And I feel like I have been able to sell myself, show myself. Big Brother has given me a platform. It's left for me to build on it and pursue my dreams, expand on what Big Brother has given to me. I feel like it doesn't really matter the weeks or the amount of time you stayed in the house, but how you choose to build yourself after leaving the house.
0: Amazing.
2: And that's what I'm working on at the moment.
0: Yo, I like that. So that means you got to put yourself in a particular, you know, understand and say, even if not 1 week I spend here, the world God know me.
2: Thank you very much. You
0: amazing.
2: Got it.
0: Amazing. I love it. That energy, man, is top notch. You need to learn them. But I believe, say, we would like to ask her something, yeah?
1: You know, say for the house, yeah?
0: He's a fan.
1: You get the point tonight.
0: You know, I should just step aside.
1: You know, come see for the house, you bring your game. You get. Wait till you talk, say you won't bring for the house, you bring them. You get what you do wrongly, if you say, now wait till you bring, be this way the fans no agree to win, make you, they no vote you to the right extent where you go want me to vote you. Is that something you did differently?
2: Like from coming out of the house, my understanding was that I think they said I got something about face card of the season the first week.
1: Yeah.
2: And obviously I did not live up to that expectation based off of my fashion sense.
1: Okay,
2: in the house,
1: okay.
2: And things like that. So maybe if I dressed differently, did my face differently, like makeup, but like to be honest, that's not me. Because it's like I'm pushing a certain narrative in the house, and then I'm coming out of the house, and then you see Kamsi wearing hoodie and jogger, like,
1: that kind of thing. So you're trying to fake it right there in the house.
2: It still bounces back because that's not me. Mm-hmm. I dress up when I need to dress up, and I am casual and comfortable when I need to be. So like now that I've shown you guys, if you see me in the supermarket and I'm wearing my hoodie and my jogger, it will shock you.
1: You're gonna say, okay, now Kamsi be this. You get the point now.
0: That's right. But how cold Biggie house day?
2: I don't like cold.
0: And that house
2: I was always cold. I think I was wearing my hoodie from day one.
0: Yes, I felt I so. Was because when I cold. See the hoodie, I'll be like, there's something wrong here. These people, this cold, not be everybody day.
2: And I think there was a point in time when it got like even colder. That was on Friday. Friday, I could not even sleep in the house. I had to sleep in the garden because it was too bad.
0: Well, why you not look for someone to cuddle or something?
2: I better go now. Nobody that day when they give me breakfast.
0: Because just like the Eskimos, when our body joins together, then we can have some heat.
1: You get the point. You know, chemistry.
0: Some righteous
1: you get
0: heat.
1: That kind of thing.
0: But looking at that kind of level, I know say get some triangle where we see. But we don't know how interesting that triangle could have been if Kamsi no day here. But Kamsi, tell us more about that triangle though.
2: Honestly, I feel like what you guys saw was what it is.
0: It was wrong? Okay, it was what it is.
2: Yes.
0: Okay.
2: Okay, but apart from the fact that I wasn't trying to play anybody, I was just trying to get to
0: Kamsi,
2: know
0: you
2: people.
0: Sure?
2: I was just trying to get
0: tell
2: to know
0: the
2: two
0: truth.
2: People.
0: Nobody.
2: If
1: nobody
2: I want
1: there.
2: To play two guys, it's not going to be that obvious. Guys have ego. if you're trying to play people
0: the
2: with
0: wicked,
2: ego, you have to be smart about it, because you know that their ego is going to be hurt. I know you need it to last long. Somebody's own is going to be private, and I'm going to wind the person to be.
0: But we didn't think that I went to you be there.
2: No, everybody's own was in the open. I spoke to Gerard in front of everybody. Mm-hmm. Chimsom in front of everybody. Nobody's own was hidden. If I wanted to play a game, my game no before you.
1: He not go easy.
2: My game no before you.
0: Amazing, amazing. So I you don't talk about the cold being another. I feel like I rate them as one of the hardest part of being in the house
1: in
0: also.
1: House, yeah.
0: But in dealing with humans generally, every single person, could it be like you get anybody in that house where you feel like, can you just take this person out of this house? I don't want to live in the same space with this person.
2: I feel like it's not going to be the same person every time. There were some times where Kivo was frustrating my life. There were some times where Saul text, I just wanted to strangle him. It's like it's always some people get on you. And there were some times where Saul text and I were very cool. There were some times where Kivo and I had our laugh. So it's like, if you are beefing one person from beginning to the end of the show, I'm gonna get problem more, because it's like, obviously you and your best friend,
0: it's like I'm in your face. So get used to seeing me.
2: So you and your friends obviously clash, you make up, but I see no reason why. And you should also have it at the back of your mind that this is a game and everybody's going to do what they need to do to stay in the game and to stay relevant. So that's just how it is. Living with human beings is hard, but living with them in Big Brother's house is even harder.
0: It's harder.
2: It's harder.
0: Thank God we're not punching people. Because I'm sure. I want to know, like, a lot of people just, they show themselves. Right from the first day, people begin to show themselves. The ones with the accent, the ones with the different level. Who is overdoing it in that house for you?
2: Overshowing themselves.
0: Yes. We know them more, but I just don't want to. It cannot be like, say, we they see wrong from waiting on how they see. Because I believe that people waiting in the house, they see waiting. They see from the angle where we know they actually see. They can judge from a different angle.
1: Yes, because something that they did.
0: Yes, live. So you can see these people.
2: So if I want to say someone that was overshowing themselves, I'm not saying that's a bad thing. I feel like the person really wanted to sell themselves early enough. I feel like that was messy.
0: By being loud and dramatic and troublesome.
2: That's not the type of showing. I feel like Mercedes really wanted to show her craft.
0: Her craft.
2: And I'm so happy that she did what she did as early as possible. Like, I'm really happy for her about that. But then being loud and dramatic and stuff like
0: Overly dramatic.
2: Who will I say? I feel like a lot of people have been dragging Nomi, saying this and that. But I feel like Nomi's personality is a very distinct one. Not everybody would get her. I don't really know if Nomi's is a strategy, but
0: if it be strategy,
2: I don't know. But I really like her aura. Let me not lie.
1: Everybody carry game.
0: Some people carry other people play card.
2: I was saying it at the beginning of this. When I got into the house, I see a lot of past housemates in this recent housemates. Jigets.
1: Yeah.
2: Like, I don't know, maybe like Flora. We know we've always seen Flora in every scene.
0: Yeah.
2: We always see Nomi in every scene.
0: Yes,
1: exactly.
2: We always see who else? I don't know why I cannot remember them anymore. But like, yeah, there's a particular set
0: the
2: of
0: drama,
2: people.
0: The loudness. Yeah. We see them. You don't like.
2: I don't know. I really feel like Nomi's own is not intentional. Is it? I don't want to speak too soon.
0: Darling, speak for yourself.
2: To me, it is not giving intentional. I really feel like that's just how it is. And I feel like sometimes maybe she does over-exaggerate it. But I don't think she's faking anything.
0: Now you're here. The world got to see you now. So we need to talk about you. You're out of the house. So let the house settle itself.
1: That's right.
0: So the people want to know more or waiting to expect from Kamsi. Let's talk about the collaboration, because you're global, baby.
2: Yeah,
0: everyone.
2: I'm global, baby.
1: You got the point.
0: So what are we expecting to see?
2: Okay, so now that I'm out of the house, you people should just get ready to be tired of me. You just get ready,
0: to be sick of
2: seeing me in your favorite movies.
1: See more of his face card in your favorite movies.
2: Your favorite movies. Girl, you're going to get tired of seeing this face with your favorite brands. You're going to get tired of seeing this face in your favorite celebrity event, because I'm going to plan the big event, the top event, because obviously I'm an event planner.
0: Awesome.
2: You're going to get tired of seeing this face on your social media, because you know I'm taking social media by storm.
1: Storm it!
0: love the energy.
1: That's right.
2: So yes, just one day you say, whoa, you don't tire. I don't tire to make an update today.
0: So, okay, now we guys run because you're not going
2: because,
0: anywhere.
2: Because me, I'm not going anywhere.
0: I love her energy. Amazing. For the people waiting in the house, who are you rooting for?
2: Oh, I'm rooting for my girls. Abby, Blue, Nomi.
0: Mm-hmm.
2: I'm rooting for them, honestly. Mm-hmm. I really hope that Nomi don't get disqualified, though.

0: but I don't want to talk about that now. And so hopefully the people where they root for no go follow you, they come out.
1: Yeah, they don't follow me come out, or they need to stay, see it through till the end. Yeah.
0: Amazing. Yeah. And now, for well, I don't know if you want to ask something before I go talk to her about her social media handles and everything. Darling, come closer.
2: I mean, Norma, who you feel say get the best game and who you the root for?
1: Chimsom has the best game. Never lie. Chimsom is playing every part properly.
0: I love the honesty. Mm-hmm.
1: Yeah, I always give him his flowers when necessary. He's doing a very good job.
2: Yeah.
1: He's very good at tasks. He's very good at entertaining. He's very good at manipulation, being corny, deceit. Mm. He's doing, like, he's playing a very, very good game. So I give him his flowers.
2: So you're rooting for Chisom?
1: No, you said, let's, you asked two questions.
0: You said who they play. You and said who they, he never
2: are you rooting for?
1: So now, the second question, who are you rooting for? Like, I said, I'm rooting for my girls, please.
0: Yes.
2: Okay.
1: Yes, okay. I'm rooting for
0: I think she mentioned that earlier.
1: Yeah.
0: Anyways, but we appreciate you. Thank and even you though so we know much. They're happy, say you come out now, because I'm, you should have been there.
1: If you see me again inside, oh, who knows? I feel shocked.
0: Okay, Biggie, we hear you.
2: You not get.
0: We hear you, Biggie.
2: You not blind.
0: We hear you, Biggie. Mm-hmm. That's Biggie's line now that she dropped. But where do people go follow you on social media platform and all?
1: Okay, my social media handles, my Instagram, kamsi.co. That's the same for all social medias apart from my Twitter. That is kamsi_co. My business handles are gifting with K's at K Street, at myproxy.ng. They are tagged on my main Instagram page. And yeah, special shout out to the Catalyst. I would always shout out my love to you all. I love you guys so much. You guys literally are bringing me up at the moment, making me shine. And I love you guys till the moon and back.
2: That's right.
0: Oh, amazing. Right. Legacy, you need to follow Kamsi now. Continue rooting for your girl. Till next people come, we'll go still talk to them.
1: Abio.
0: Yes, something like that. Have a wonderful day. And
1: thank
0: the word
1: you so
0: awaits.
1: Much. Amen. Right. Thank yes, you so
0: we do.
1: Much.
0: We do await. All right, Legacy. Now that much we'll go fit take, while we take the rest, you go see I'm in pictures and videos, guys.

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Nice to be the Gunshots radio station where you day. So check your time now. 5 minutes. Don't walk out come off for we at 3 o'clock sedan. And yes, I get to correct better informative for my hand this particular o'clock. And this one where day my hand. Yes, when I don't hear from Kamsi, we enter studio. Now the BB9 Jaw weekly jackpot we bet power the carry come for you. Imagine say you they watch BB9 Jaw. You they come they play the BB9 Jaw weekly jackpot and that winning prize can enter your phone. Bokom L. Now God we know you got the point now. Nah. So you wait there whenever they play now. Nah. You know what you they do. Bet power and then be the headline sponsor of BB Ninja season 11 where Yusef they watch all around Africa. And you know say the winner they go house with 160 million naira. But they don't talk say fan self where they watch themselves go house with that same prize. You get the point now, nah? Then go share them among 5 winners. So if you did that they watch them every Sunday and you never they play, you're in a long thing. If I be you, I go sharply enter the website where be www.betpower.ng. I go call on one more time again, www.betpower.ng. Now, I go play. 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

0: I still get market where they sell, oh, yes, so all the Adeze people, where they there, Ngwano, this one not for you, oh, not be only Adeze, even Biodu, even Hamed Sef, even everybody where they there, make I let you know, say, yes, so Hungry Lion, World Jollof Day, nine don't show like this, and they don't promise they go give 1,000 jollof rice to people where they there, oh, show free, that is free of charges. So you don't see, and now, as now the World Jollof Day, where don't they show like this, say, Hungry Lion, don't talk, say, then go enter street. Go give people better smoky jollof rice way whole grand, authentic taste. Party jollof way you never eat before for your life. Man, Katsuku, you never eat them before. Now waiting Hungry Lion, then go share grief everybody with the inside Lagos. So if you there Lagos, make you just they wash your hand, they clear your throat, to brush your teeth, wella wella. Because say this jollof rice, it go reach your hand. And the good thing is say, now free of charge. But not try chop them alone, no. Mm-mm. Make you tell a friend, make you tell a colleague, make you tell a brother and sister, even your compound people self, we call off now. Enter, come follow chop late inside this one, we Hungry Lion, they come for you. As I tell you before, now 1,000 plate of jollof rice. Now I'm going to go around for inside Obodo Lagos. And you waited there, you need to come flex your own. This one, it happened August 21st to the 22nd. Now everything you go the shell. So if I be you, I go simply enter the Instagram. Mm-hmm. Go follow them first, and I go call the Instagram page for you. Now at hungrylion.ng. You don't get them, Abby? I go call them one more time at hungrylion.ng. They make you tag three of your jollof loving friends on their last post, with they just post. They make you come go DM them with the code Wazobia FM Jollof. You get the point now? When you don't do them everywhere, don't clear for you. You self go get inside the 1,000 jollof rice where Hungry Lion they share. Hungry Lion, now they share this one, and you self August 21 and the 22nd, now every they go down. Ngwanu go put body, because say no time to waste time.
1: Shasha, girl, oh my God! Ah,
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5: 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At 3 p.m., Fountain School Jikoi Abuja will go up against Silverbird International School Port Harcourt on the motion, local government deserve greater autonomy. At 4, Honeyland School Lagos will trade words against Grace High School Lagos on the motion, continuous assessment is better than examinations. And at 5 p.m., Fenacrest Schools and Eka Port Harcourt will stand shoulder to shoulder against Community Secondary School Rumolumeni Port Harcourt on the motion, democracy remains the best system of government. Three battles, three explosive motions, one national crown, 5 million naira. Who will think faster? Who will argue smarter? And who will emerge champion? I Beg to Differ, National Finals, powered by Julius Berger, Nigeria PLC. 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I Beg to Differ, the Tournament of Champions.
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1: And Janet, what if it is where you buy?
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0: 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Nice still with the Gunshots radio station where you did just sharply check your time. You go see Sena 52 minutes. Don't work out come out to 4. We have 4 o'clock sedan. And yes, your own informator minister don't enter the MIC to send you 1 or 2 informator as the matter it take be. And this one with them a hand, they come from where? This one, they come from a Cry Baby app. Oh yeah, my people, make I just introduce this correct one with them a hand, this particular o'clock. You know, say thousands of phones they get missing in second. That is before you close eye, open them, phone don't miss. Yourself, you know. You know, say all these ones, it they happen. But you not go wait, make you be the next person where one guy, where they claim smart guy, go just come will your phone just like that. You need to put a stop into this particular thing where they shell like this. Now, make we they introduce to you the Cry Baby app where don't land this one. You go let you know, say yes, a person won't call or be your phone. And yourself, you go track the person, you go capture the person as he the author. Cry Baby app, now that smart security app where go make your phone to fight back anytime person touch them. Or maybe you no get permission, you just go touch your phone, it go shout. And you know the good thing, you say, you feel even record waiting you want, may your phone, it they shout self when person touch them or anything, do your phone or thief one, thief them. So you get opportunity to record, if not thief or thief or thief, you go record them. Before you know, when person touch that phone, now waiting the phone, it go shout. Be that Cry Baby app, now that correct app where you need to download it today. Second, say no time to waste time at all. Before you know, if it is too late, to when you don't put them for your phone don't they safe. In case anybody want to try do one or two things with your phone, you go grab the person. You know, prevention they better than cure. So you need to fight back as this one it take be. You need to protect your data. You need to protect your money. You need to protect your peace of mind. You need to put all these things into consideration. Sake of say, if your phone go miss this kind of period, you go cry, but I no one make you cry. Now I make this correct one don't come. So everywhere don't segment for you. You go protect your phone. Wella. Even yourself, we enter bedroom, you won't just go use the bedroom or you won't use toilet. And one family member, one stylish sneak one side, go touch your phone or transfer your data. Or even use your phone to call 1 or 2 without your permission. The Cry Baby app go shout with the permission where you don't give them. Say, okay, shout when anytime person touch my phone, the thing go shout. You go no say, person won't touch your phone. Even your children self, when they want to try, use your phone, either play game or call their friends or even use and do 1 or 2 self. Cry Baby app did there to let you know, say, then touch your phone. You know, also, and there, even when you they sleep self, as you dey sleep, one of your family members they try one transfer your money come off from your bank account. Cry Baby app dey there to scream. He go scream. Say yes, so person won't transfer your money come out for your bank account. The thing he go scream and you go no. You know also and there, even when you there inside public bus itself, person won't do smart boy, won't call up your phone, come out for pocket. You know, say all these boys and they say they're smart, they won't come up and they won't come out your phone from your pocket. Make you not know. Cry Baby app go let you know. Say yes, so person wants you can inside your bag or your pocket to collect your phone inside your pocket. You see situations plenty. Even one of these situations, say, your partner, they try one check your phone. Your partner won't try check your call log, call check your WhatsApp or your social media activities for inside Facebook, Instagram, TikTok or other social media and do them. Your Cry Baby out go dead there, go shout, say, oh, they won't touch your phone, no, and you go, no, say that kind of thing, they happen. You go grab your partner, you go collect your phone, nothing, you go shell it. So if I be you, I go sharply go to protect my phone like this by downloading the Cry Baby app today. 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As I tell you before, now show free. So no let one smart guy think saying smart for you. You go download Cry Baby app, make everywhere segeme for you.
1: 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It's all about understanding.

Yes, na 57 minutes don't work out come out to 4 o'clock sedan or jare. Oh, no, this. Yes, so your own information minister steady the MIC to send you 102. I go scream am again. Food eat already make you. Hey, dear conchop. Now waiting the sup. This month, I got the quack. That is ego hot, waiting no good. Ego bad, badam, badam, bad. Like say tomorrow, not day. Sake of say, come chop festival 2026. E de shelle. And ego di quack. Wazobia FM and Mavico Foods don't make sure say everywhere go segeme as the matter it could be. That is then call this one soup war. So you wait there is a big cuckoo soup. That is Ibo go call him Ofe, Yoruba go call him Obe, Hausa go call him. Now you know you need to come rep your kitchen, come defend your soup, come let people know say you dey cook wetin no good, and say now your soup deserve to be crowned the number one soup for the whole Obodo Nigeria. You get the point now? And if now you sabi cook pass, now you fit just win the prize. Where go there grand, where break it for grand for you to win go house. First prize go there, second prize go there, and third prize go there. You get the point now? And you wait on register to come, you go enjoy better correct food. We go totori your belle, even if competition self go dead there. Life music go dead there. Comedy go dead there. Games go dead there. Giveaway go dead there. Plenty unforgettable memory. Nanji go catch it. You get the point now. So you go say, where it happen? I go screaming loud and clear with my big voice. Where I get it? It happen for Sam Shoni Bare Playground for inside Suru Leri. Now it happen. And the date now Saturday, 29th of August, 2026. Time for this one at 10 o'clock a.m. Pongquem in the morning. Everywhere done the Shelley. If I be you, I go still go register in case. Not be the one you go come with the three people. Only one person enter, two no enter. Let those two go register now. And the place to register now, www.wazobiafm.com. 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Go there, go register. Make everywhere segeme for you. 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I go call out one more time again, 080-8730-4462. Now there you go call. 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Ngwanu soup, you don't ready. 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

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On Sun Chu, this particular o'clock, just check your time now 43 minutes. 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We are 5 o'clock sedan. 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

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Yes, so I got to correct better informative for my hand this particular o'clock. And yes, this one with them my hand, they come from where? The Hungry Lion, where be the World Jollof Day with the Shelley as ED Hot. And they don't pledge them, they don't say yes, so then go feed 1,000 plates of jollof rice or show free to Lagosians where they there. So you will be Lagos where they there. Opportunity don't there for you to chop better smoky jollof rice, authentic taste. Party jollof rice will hold grand anytime, any day. But the good thing is, now Osho free, you don't need to do anything at all. But only one small thing now you guys do. But before you do that small thing, you need to tell your friend, tell your colleague, tell your brothers and sisters, tell your compound people, even that guy where the street, tell himself, make all man put body, come also flesh this 1,000 jollof rice where Hungry Lion they carry concern you. Yeah, so this one will happen August 21st to the 22nd, now this one Igo Shelley. So if I be you, I go sharply rush enter their Instagram page first. Go there, first go follow at hungrylion.ng. Then when you follow them, then you contact three of your jollof loving friends them on their last post with them post. Then make you come send a DM to them using the code Wazobia FM Jollof. You get the point now? When you don't do them everywhere, don't say game for you to be among one of those lucky winners. We're going to chop free jollof fries from the August 21st to the 22nd. You get the point now? Where you go put body? Second say, no time to waste time at all. Hungry Lion, affordable, tasty meal, deliver to your door. Stay.

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Now you day, anytime, any day. Use left eye, check your time. Now 57 minutes. Don't work a Kumoto for we 5 o'clock sedan. And yes, I got to correct better information for my hand this particular o'clock. And this one with them hand, they come from who? Cry Baby. Yes, so you say, if you know, say thousands and thousands of people, they misplaced their phone and then they lost their phone. That is one smart guy who go just there one corner. I won't just call up your phone just like that. I won't let you know, say Cry Baby app, e don't show. And this one are the anti-theft app. We're going to make you know, say, person won't call or be your phone and person won't do something inside your phone. All you need to do now, just put the app inside your phone. When you put up your phone, don't they secure as EDB? You go fight back to anybody we won't touch your phone or we just won't call or be your phone just like that. You get the point now? So you no need to waste time at all. Just you, whether they sharply go download them for Apple Store, and go your Google Store, go download them as EDOT. Make you get your Cry Baby app today and make yourself prevent any mago people. We want to do one or two inside the app, inside your phone. Your phone go fight back as it the hot. You get the point now? You go protect your phone from everything so way they shell it. You know, say one time that person go use your data. Or collect money from your phone, or even one try touch your phone. Don't worry yourself. When it's not under your phone, you'll get a peace of mind and you go protect your peace of mind as the matter it take be. Even if you even there inside bedroom self or you there toilet, they won't go do one or two and person won't stylishly touch your phone. When you just put them just record waiting you want me your phone in the shout to. When person won't go and just go touch them, the thing will start to scream, hold on. Then go, no, say yes, the person won't collect your phone and you go grab the person. Even if they want to transfer money from your Apple, they won't do anything at all inside your phone. Oh, Cry Baby app dead there to let you know, say everything they go down for your phone and you go know the person where they do them. Even your children self won't use your phone, play game. Why is and call? Or why is and do different thing? You go also know, say they won't use your phone, do one or two. Even yourself, where you get your family, you they sleep, and your wife won't even touch them. Won't touch your phone. Why is and check either your WhatsApp message or either anything inside your social media page or either your Facebook, your TikTok, or anywhere at all. They won't check them. When they touch that phone, your phone will just start to scream. You go there scream and you're gonna say, yes, your wife won't touch your phone, or your girlfriend won't touch your phone, or your partner, or your husband self won't also touch your phone. So you know what you guys do now, sharply enter inside the Apple Store or Google Play Store, go there, go download them, or make you visit www.trycrybaby.com, or make you also go www.gettryandcrybaby.app, or make you also go www.crybaby.ng. Go there, go get them, make everywhere clear for you. You get the point now? Ngwanu, sharp, no waste time, make yourself protect your phone, and make you also protect your peace of mind.

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0: Are you sure?
1: Very sure, sir.
0: How long have you been there?
1: I did there since morning, oh.
0: Can you give me security and situation report at the same time?
1: All right, security and situation report at the same time. Now say everybody don't stand at ease. They wait for you, Maxwell plus in colleague, all of them dead there. And the only two they wait for now for your safe landing.
0: Before an accident landing, you want?
1: Never. You know, say that your helicopter, don't they do one kind. Even the sound itself, you're not too clear.
0: He gets on talk, where you talk about my safe landing. I beg, I'm not going to tell you before I land. Lando!

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Truly, we've come a long way together. Cheers to the next.

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0: 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He know the doll at all.
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0: All right, so 95.1 was Zubier FM. Now still there, and as it be like this, and always Martin, welcome to evening. Oh, yo, yo. Okay, check your time, 17 minutes. Don't take Dodge, 6 o'clock. And if you look your calendar, because you said today, not Tuesday, 18th day of August, 2026. And then I say you don't close from your office work, make you not forget, say, you go lock your office door off every two way related to your generator. Carry somebody who still did the level of Oluwa Traco. Use a seatbelt, obey the traffic rules and regulations. No run too much and no drive wah, because life, you know, get a duplicate. Yeah, now, make I download as you go take B from now, go read 7, we go drop the matter. And for 7 o'clock, I tell you, our new story person go come download. For the back of 7, we go do one or two businesses, knock one music, and go and do the concluding part. 8 o'clock, we go do one or two, and carry us go. 9 o'clock, I go show.
1: DJ Indo.
0: Okay, 8 o'clock. DJ Indo day.
1: Yes, DJ Indo day.
0: Today, ba?
1: Yes, today.
0: Oh.
1: Active.
0: I dey talk and for mouth say today na Tuesday. For inside my mind, they tell me say na Wednesday.
1: You want fast forward the day?
0: I dey tell you. All right, now so life will just be sharp because what you think is different from what you the reason. Okay, and for now, not be smarting at all. DJ Indo go nakam, go reach that kind, 9 o'clock, oh, go show. Like James Bond with them say, go carry us, go reach it, 10:30, all our constabularies, then go fall in.
1: Mm-hmm.
0: Come download every where them say they don't see. Okay, it's 12 o'clock. We would don't come out from inside studio. Now, so the matter go be for today. Now, so it could be my name never change. My name still remain my name. GOC, General Officer Commanding, NPF, no permanent friends. What are friends for? If not for inconveniences, I tell you, because of family and friends, a whole lot of people, then they try to inconvenience us. We not inconvenience anybody.
1: Body.
0: We they only try to help people.
1: People.
0: And of course, now, so the love will be, and Oyoyo baby, she said she day here with me, the Onugo number one.
1: Mm-hmm. Present to
0: the Egusi number one. The Obono number one. The Ukazi number one.
1: You know what put out, Frank?
0: The Oha number one. The Edikaiko number one. The Atama number one. The Efini number one.
1: Miss Moti.
0: The Chamu number one. The Ubohoro, number one. The Oba, number one. Abacha Asuraso, number one. Plus, including Oburoku Characha, number one original.
1: Active.
0: Confirm. All right, that's so. Okay, for this evening, when I come, so we continue our history. Some people go come talk the one way we need to address. I go say, okay, make I put them for the front of everybody. All right. For the weekend, the Osun State governorship election been take place, ba?
1: Yes.
0: And the winner emerged. The INEC called the winner. Say, CCCO, so person 9 win, around that kind 2:30 a.m. Jubilation go, all the governors we
1: sure.
0: Leave their state to go for the election for Osun. Themselves then leave the state. Even the president don't congratulate the winner of the Osun State governorship election.
1: Mm-hmm.
0: And the winner too, he don't make his speech, even can thank the presido, can even say Ingo supported the presido bid to take a comeback for 2027. Now, the 16 governors we go Osun, they no argue the result. They no kick against Amu. Even since then, all of them we go, they never talk.
1: But they don't talk anything.
0: You understand? But the one where come begin to they shock me. Now two people. INEC don't declare. Because Nigerians now we don't they talk, say we no go ever agree. Make court they declare result of election.
1: Again.
0: Because if they want make court they declare, everybody go just carry their credential, go court, court go declare who win amongst them, survival of the field. I may not be so, but where we will go exercise our franchise, our rights to vote and to choose our leaders, court no go can decide for us. Yes, now our voters card, now go decide. Nigerians don't they talk am. Say that court of 18 we no go agree. So it's either they choose between election or court. So we're not going to waste our time. Now, after the whole president of the Federal Republic of Nigeria, don't congratulate Lobia, the Osun State governor. I'm not going to understand, though. Where a president talk, another person if he counter the president talk.
1: Possible? You know they possible.
0: Now make a they say Nigeria not be country yet because we don't get law. You understand? If they say the president kick against them now, giving reasons, the other people begin to talk, we will say okay. But president don't congratulate the winner. President too. Meaning say this man now where they talk say president no correct. I don't understand this country. All right, now, after the president, Aishwaju Bola Ahmed Tinubu don't congratulate Ademola Nuruddin Jackson Adeleke, the Director General of All Progressive Congress Governorship Campaign for inside Osun, Oluwole Oke. He said the party will not be pressured into congratulating Governor Ademola Nuruddin Jackson Adeleke over his victory in the August 15 governorship election. Okay, begin to state this one on top interview for television station on Monday, will be yesterday, August 17. He can't begin to the yarn, say the party, they review the election result and go determine its next step. After they finish examining the record of the election.
1: Yay.
0: And like him take talk,

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4: Hello, everybody. My name is Ikoro Wasi, disrespected or disrespected. I am here to represent the good people of Okwara Sibom State country.
5: All right.

0: the national border and hundreds of kilometers beyond for his last Wednesday, we just passed. This 37-year-old man later confessed, saying that the kidnapper's report was not true and that he had falsely reported the crime. Nassau Police Chief Scott Kent of the Alexandra Police Department take talk. Police for that talk, you say, it makes you feel like somebody took advantage of the system. This now waiting the Dakota High Patrol on their own, they talk. Winnipeg Police on their own don't decline to comment on the relationship of the man who involved in the fake kidnapping. As they talk, you see, the police will not release more information about this incident. My people, this thing don't tire me. See, we were there yesterday. They cry. They thank Baba God. They say this man escaped killing and kidnap from kidnappers. Only for us to come here, see, now he taking handy. He stay in fake kidnap. Person don't know waiting to believe again. Tomorrow now, if they kidnap him proper, person no go know waiting a fake in they do or waiting a real. This kind thing no good. My people stop. They play this kind of new things, as this one feel lead them into trouble. Make you know the fake on a kidnap. Make you know when to pray for now, and make you know when it daring. Now my them say themselves with this today, oh Jerry. My name still remains Austin Uche Jacob Agenda Papers. I still report from the coast of Winnipeg, where inside Canada. You go see Turomo on a good night and bye bye.
1: All right, so thank you, Uche JK, all the way from Canada. Okay, make we see our bros, Cebu, all the way from New York City. Let's go chilling.

Evening to the Bado. Oh, guys, expensive. How you day? Auntie Unju, baby. I greet you, my fellow constabularies, Mr. Austin. Way there for Canada, where cold day. And Mr. Rule, way there for Mama Lisa country, UK. How about it? I greet all our listeners where they turn down every evening to they check out our news. This evening, now Sebastian, the report from New York City. Not be every day we're going to carry bad news they come on. Today, I come get one news where it land from my desk. Where it talks, say, one woman where her name is Julie Angela Cola, them say, he can enter train for New Jersey, and they call it train, New Jersey Transit. Them say, as she sit down for train, body call the phone am, say nature, the call. Now she say, may she go answer the call of nature, whether she go do number one, number two, they no indicate am. But when she finish, she call, while she there for bathroom, the restroom, she can't remove her ring. They not talk about a marriage ring, but they talk to the ring now, ring of value for the woman. So as she just finished, take her toilet paper, take wipe her hand to wear for dustbin, she can't go sit down for her seat. Later, she can't realize, say, her ring, not for her hand, though. Now she can't contact New Jersey Mass Transit, the management, say, look, oh, I've been there for this train, oh, so and so time. I go use the restroom and I can't leave my ring for the bathroom. Be like, say, I throw where I'm, oh, I beg, oh, they could not help me, oh, by me, oh, while I have, oh, why are you about me? Because this ring is a very, very important part. Now the people can't swing into action, they can't trace the train to where it is. Remove come up online, can they do all the search to make sure say they find this ring. Last, before you say

Jack or Robinson, they say the ring, they swam, and they do massive search as if say war will end. Now they come talk say, where did they search for him? They come see the ring for on top of the tank where she leave him. Say nothing, touch him. Now so it be. This one are good news. Good news, good news. Thank God say nobody back him. Just imagine in one country where did they do election last Saturday, see now this kind of thing happened. That ring for the enter voice mail. Then talk say, I like Bumyegbe, oh ye, about to pay, it's oh yeah. Oh yeah, the woman was very grateful. You can appreciate the lady with the ring. I'll see you now, Turomo. In the meantime, make could share one love. Sebastian, the report.

0: All right, Osebo, thank you for that, your ring report. Okay, make we enter Birmingham, go look the man where they rule them, waiting and get to offer.
1: Our Ogbonge Wazobia listeners and fans all over the world are welcome on all this evening to UK. Them say Tory segment, Tory headline. Russia don't send warning. UK palaver, they hot. My people, make una listen well. As them say Tory when they come from over the UK side, not too sweet today. Russia and UK matter don't they hot more than before. Moscow don't complain, say Britain they support Ukraine too much with military help, and then warn, say this kind of support fit bring serious wahala with UK. My people, nobody know where this kind of palaver fit reach if leaders not take time. War matter not be small pikin play, because when big countries they clash, ordinary people now them they feel the heat pass. For now, everybody they watch as both sides they talk tough. UK them don't continue to stand. Don't say them will continue to stand with Ukraine. Why Russia they want a bad consequence of them continue supporting Ukraine with war equipment. So my people for Niger and everywhere where una they hear my voice, I beg, make una remember us inside una prayer. Make peace carry more power than anger, because this threat don't they day too much. Now so it be this evening. We go to watch as the matter they unfold. This now my them say to read today from UK on top was Zobia FM 95.1 Lagos, your number one chukmat station. My name na Mr. Roo. Now now they hear my voice live from the cosmopolitan city of Birmingham when they inside the UK. When a good night.
0: All right, well, thank you, Mr. Roo from the city of Birmingham. Okay. And make a just rush read some messages. They tell you this one say thanks for the newspaper headlines. Been enlightened. Concerning things happening. Okay. And another person here. He say good evening, family. This is Chika from Ijegun Satellite. Yes, please, the U.S. government should release the document. Okay. And this one says, good evening, expensive Anunju baby. May the soul of the people caputed in Sokoto and Benue rest in peace. Amen. Onyi, all the way from Jakonde. And this one says, greetings to you, E to the X to the P, and Unju Obaka, baby. Almighty Jah is your protector. You see, insecurity will continue to ravage Nigeria until extremism and external group is abolished. More so, security vote should stop going to the governors. Then, defense budget should also stop going to the military. Believe me, sincerely, insecurity will die a natural death in Nigeria. More so, the U.S. revelation of the document should be brought out. All right, I so submit. Thank you for submitting your assignment.

0: All right, so before we go, I just say make I leave this one for the last. Many people go down, they call my name now. So expensive, you tell us one headline, but you never read them. Kira and Halima, the daughters of veteran actor and screenwriter Taiwo Ogogo Hassan, they don't reveal their father, they demand they battle stage 4 cancer. Then come again to the beg for support too, as the family they seek treatment option. Many of them are going to know Ogogo. Real name na Taiwo Hassan, the actor's daughter, begin to disclose his condition during the time when they cry. Video they don't post on their respective Instagram pages on Monday night. It will make yourself feel bad. They say several hospitals refuse to treat their father and appeal to individuals and organizations. Where go fit provide medical or traditional treatment to assist their father. Kira, come again to the yarn. I am here for my daddy. He has cancer. And he is in stage 4. The hospital is saying that they cannot treat him again. They can't give him chemo again. So please, we are not here to beg for money. I really love to appreciate Senator Yayi. He has been the one helping us. He has been the one footing the bills. He come the Thursday waiting maker come online. It's for the people. Help make it and treat your daddy. If you can start chemo for him, whether it's medical or herbs, please, I beg you. My daddy doesn't want to die. He's in pain. He's not happy. Please and please, if you know anybody who can treat him in a native way or medically, I beg you, please don't let my daddy die. Any help anybody can render, or if you know anybody that can treat cancer, please, I am begging you, please, you can send me a DM or my sister or even his own DM. My sister will be able to get you to his phone. Meanwhile, Halima says she not gonna bear the loss of her father and urge anyone who gonna offer help to contact her or her sister directly. She reveals a doctor discover her father said don't get cancer 3 weeks ago, adding that he desperately wanted to leave. He has cancer and it's very serious. The hospital are refusing to treat him and nobody is willing to do anything. We are not here to ask for akwalakwala. That is not what this is about. But if you know someone who knows someone who can help, please reach out. This man has a strong will to live. If you saw him right now, you will not believe anything was wrong. It has only just started to show. We did not even know the full extent of it until 3 days ago. Please, if you know anyone that is willing to treat him, we are ready to try anything. Just give him a chance. My big uncle Yayi has helped. Nobody know he will show up for us this way. I can't watch my daddy die. So Halima take talk. Ogogo's most recent film appearance, send her for the film where they call Uyagba, where he starred alongside Olani Otosin, Jai Ekuti, and others. He started his acting career in 1981 after working as a mechanic in 1994. He left his job with the water compression to pursue acting full-time. Over the years, Ogogo has featured in several films, including Atitebi, Agbelebu, Agbo Adaju, Danfo Driver, Amera, Anikulapo, Bank Alert, Ige, Rise of the Spectre, among others. As of a new story time, they're not fit to reach the Theater Art and Motion Picture Practitioners Association of Nigeria, SAMPAN, for confirmation. The news story would then try to contact Tampan National Presidio, veteran comic actor Bolaji Amusu, where we know as Mr. Latin, by telephone, but he no answer or respond. All right, so all those we know Ogogo, then say the man no well, I beg, make on a try. When I don't already hear the news for them, say, so make on a do something. All right, and I like this, it could be for this evening. My name never changed. My name still remain my name, E to the X to the P. But before I go, make you hear I'm for one of the daughter mouths as she debate.
1: Hello, everybody. Good evening. Mm-hmm. I met as well for my daddy. He has cancer, and it's really, really bad. And the hospitals are refusing to treat him. At least, please, give this man a chance. Nobody wants to do anything. Why not yet ask for money? Nobody's asking for money, but please, if you know somebody that can help. This man has a strong will to live. You see him, you can't even know that. Something is wrong that bad. It's just starting to show. We didn't even know until like 3 weeks ago. So please, I'm begging you, if we know somebody that knows somebody that will be willing to treat him, anything, we're willing to try anything. Please, why not yet ask for money? Nobody's yet asked for money. My big uncle has helped Yayi. He has been of great help. Like, nobody even knew that he would show up for us this way. But if he has, he's willing to do anything, but please, if you know somebody that will be willing to treat him, would really appreciate it. Please, I can't watch my daddy die. I can't.

All right, now be smart in what I said when they come out from my eye, because I know go go way back those days where I still watch Yoruba film. I remember the time we lost his wife. I don't forget that his wife name that time. I think that the woman born these children. All right, any which way, the only thing beside they not even drop account number. I trust our Wazobia fan. Feet do something, but make una tell the girl like if I go take a drop number. If everybody will be about 200 million, if everybody does drop within, go touch your mind to drop, because he said, we'll all of us go make impact. Have you not be so? Be your brother's keeper. All right, Ogogo, get well. Make your daughter does drop account number for social media. Ogogo is a popular man. Nobody dey pray make anybody die. You know, and say himself don't experience the loss of his wife way back. I think that should be... until 1994, 95, I be... until. Except somebody won't remind me. Two of them, they act that time together. I don't forget the woman name. All right, any which way, anybody will remember the name, remember me, dying wife name, and the year. All right, as it be so, not be smarting at, not be smarting at all, and we pray, say, helper, go show. And people always have been treating a native where they see one man where they go around saying fit treat about 80% of sickness. I think they fit still contact that man.

All right, everybody, if you do waiting and fit to do, but the fact we say a problem shared is half solved. Now, so it be. All right, no touch your radio.

All right, so I trust our fans. Yes, they don't remind me the name of his wife, Ireti. Oh, this man, he loved this.

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Okay, another person remind me the year. Yes, where he lost this in wife. No? Okay, I know which way I should be like this for this evening. As soon as they remind me, oh, yo, baby, go pick one or two calls for this evening so that we'll go take them, begin to the take style, they pack our load.

Ogogo daughter no ask for money, he asks of help and anybody way fit to do anything. Now waiting and they take a treat. So if you know anybody, you send now. All right, so now so the level be, and now so it be. Make Oyoyo baby pick one or two calls.

0: Hello?
1: So,
0: Hello, good evening to you.
1: good evening.
0: Welcome.
1: Good evening to you.
0: Yes, so welcome.
1: Our guy is expensive.
0: Yeah.
1: Any other word with the Kianta?
0: Kianta fit. Yaman.
1: This is Ostailu calling from Shagamu.
0: Welcome, Ostailu.
1: Maoga?
2: Yes, sir.
1: What I want to contribute to is about this APC of the king. You know that God has many ways to do it. First of all, I can remember 2023 when APC wants to come to power. Our president made a comment. Said I must go get make sure I become president of the don't end it, say it local. Now Father Uzi also made a comment. Anybody that belongs to Accord, kill all of them. You see the kind of utterances they are making and they are willing to rule us. I don't know the kind of ruling they are giving to us. And the kind of teach they are teaching Nigerians. We have bandits killing many people. Look at Plateau, Sokoto, and Benue. Bandits are not giving people rest of mind in those cities, including Kwara. I never heard the deployment of military we have in this country to those places for people to have rest of mind. But common state election as a governor, which they want to hold, they deploy almost all the whole military we have in Nigeria and South Africa. Think of fully warped back. Imagine. So God now is now doing his work in a miraculous way. If you look at it, is it not a shame for other countries to be measuring our president's name as a drug addict? Now they want to reveal the record. If the record has is being released,
0: allegedly, well, allegedly puts, okay, right?
1: Now, if they release the record, where do you think Nigerians will have mouth to stand with other countries? This is too quiet. Look at your president. Look at so president. It's not supposed to be so. Please, we are praying to God. God will give us to fight and give us from
0: All right. Thank you so much. Okay. All right. Hello.
3: Hello.
0: Hello. Good evening to you.
4: Hello.
0: Hello, welcome.
4: My Oka is expensive from Abuja to Lagos.
0: Oh, so.
4: From Abuja to Lagos. About this.
5: 95.1.
4: You see the APC government for this country. The money where APC don't, when they want to enter for this country, Abacha money, they learn work for inside. The money where don't enter water for this country for APC government. About that, in case I pray the American government, when they know that, when they do, when they take a necessary action, because the suffering is too much for this country. The suffering is too much for this country for APC. The kind of money and the Tinubu just enter subsidy. And that subsidy now, we don't even know how far. The money just they go pure to a pair with the billion, trillion. Where did the kind of money do? Zero. About 250 million in this country. Few people just chop the cake. Other than crazy hardship, suffering. Well, we have everything in this country. God bless us. Everything. Okay, look at Ajakuta. The battle around. Something is going on over there. God help us. Thank you.
0: All right.
4: I rest my case.
0: Thank you so much. All right. Good night to you.
4: Thank you.
0: Okay.
4: Good night.
0: All right. Evening good to you. Who did my phone line? Hello.
5: Good evening.
0: Evening good to you. Welcome.
5: Good evening, ma.
0: Mm-hmm. Waiting for you. Walk day well. Thank you. Yeah.
5: Whether they talk.
0: Yes.
5: If they can travel, I can direct them to someone in Akwa Ibom State, in Oron.
0: Mm.
5: So if they can take their dad, I can direct them. So they will go and meet someone there.
0: Okay.
5: I believe they will help their father.
0: Possibly. You go on top that video, self. Make you call the gay attention for there. You understand?
5: I don't have beef for that, is fine.
0: Okay. All right.
5: But I know someone that normally kill something like that.
0: Okay. All right. So, thank you.
5: If they can travel, they should give me a call. I will direct them.
0: Okay. All right.
5: Okay.
0: Thank you.
5: Problem.
0: Thank you for calling. Hello. Good evening to you.
6: Hello.
0: Evening good to you, madam.
6: Good evening. Hey, wahala. Never even talk finish. Good evening.
0: Anyhow, you do your voice. You do your voice. Yeah, you like, yeah, I still know say now you, madam, calling.
6: I want
0: to talk finish. Talk finish. I hear you. Thank you.
6: Thank you, baby.
0: Yes.
6: I greet you. Well done. I greet your girl too. Now, well done there.
0: Thank you so much.
6: So, I tell you.
0: Yeah.
6: The one I want, although I like the news way, but as I was thinking, that ring news, congrats to that woman, no, they're signing ring for her.
0: Mm-hmm.
6: Thank God, though. Uh-huh. So, and the woman now won't come become a governor. I don't know, say they happen for Nigeria. Woman, good though.
0: Mm-hmm.
6: Woman, let them try now. When they try, wait to know how they go take do their own.
0: You serve good match.
6: It makes sense,
0: right?
6: It makes sense. May you serve, we go even support you if you go do. If
0: as
6: you
0: your
6: go
0: fellow woman, one show, so you say you will show face, right?
6: Because your fellow woman. Bye bye, Jare. Good night.
0: Bye bye, Jare. You dey so man. Go meet your husband, Jare. Uncam, hello. Good evening to you. Sir, ma.
7: Hello, Andrew, baby.
0: Hello, are you there?
7: I'm fine. Good evening.
0: Welcome.
7: I greet everybody, home and abroad. Okay, I greet
0: you.
7: Is he fine from Ogun State?
0: Welcome, Ify Baba.
7: Yes, sir. May God Almighty bless you now for the good job.
0: Amen. Thank you.
7: I follow this guy there. Beg anybody we know a can medicine we go take care that cancer. May call them who I beg.
0: Mm.
7: Because this one, this cancer now serious one be that where hospital rejoice.
0: Mm.
7: But may they go for native doctor. Now that one go day fast.
0: So. All right.
7: May God Almighty help them.
0: Amen.
7: Make it their life in
0: Amen.
7: Jesus' name.
0: Amen. Thank you.
7: Thank you. Thank
0: All
7: you.
0: All right. Thank you so much. I say you call to choke mouth. Okay. And yes, I see messages where they enter, and this particular person they yarn say, this person say, make Doris Ogala know waiting where she want go no be Abia State too. We see the talk. I didn't get what you are saying. Eh? Who is this person? Flabbergasted morning, my darling. Experience my king and my beautiful Oyoyo baby. I have really missed you guys. Online radio has really been bad. Thank God I'm listening today. High frequency, Lolo Mary Jane on Nome from Belgium.
3: okay, I did very sure say our IT people will do something. They will they chook eye on top the matter. So no worry. Very, very soon it go clear. Go clear well. So you say go fit still relate on top the matter. Okay. All right. And let me see.
8: Hello.
3: Hello. Hello.
8: Hello. Hello. Hello. Good morning from me.
3: Sereremion.
8: Chwasimida. Njomo.
3: Sao.
8: Oh, you're your number one original.
3: Sao.
8: My sweet. My sweet sweet.
3: It's all right. Welcome, sir.
8: Guys, friend. Good morning from here.
3: Good morning.
8: And to our brothers and sisters where they are listening to Wazobia.
3: Yeah.
8: Number one. The number one radio in the whole world. See, I'm thanking you guys for the news today. But I want to pitch my tent on issue concerning health.
3: Okay.
8: You can see. Maybe, let me come this way. In the real sense, when you count at every 10 people in Nigeria, three, let me just put it that way, three people have one illness or the other.
3: Okay.
8: And what is the problem we are facing in this country? It's early detection of the illness. You see, a whole lot of people have kidney problem, lungs problem, heart problem, what's it called, intestine, whatever. The problem is early detection.
3: Okay.
8: You can see our politicians, governors, ministers, senators, House of Reps, honorable members, everyone, count them. And check the amount of money, budgets that goes. Check about the kind of embezzlement of funds. If we are doing what they're supposed to do as foreign countries, developed world, how they do, if you check the percentage of people who have kidney problems, Nigeria versus US, you see the ones in Nigeria are higher. The percentage are higher. Because why? In US, as a citizen, you have free medical tests. If you go, the government is subsidizing it. That's why the problem we have in Nigeria is, let's say, somebody, anything, you might be running temperature. Your body will be hot. You are shivering. You go to a hospital. What everybody knows is that, it's typhoid and malaria. It might not be typhoid and malaria. If your kidney problem starts or heart problem, it will come with your body being hot.
3: Okay.
8: You might be shivering. But the problem, because they don't have money to go and do general tests, even dictating of hepatitis A, B, C, I don't know if it is D or whatever, it can be dictated. But the problem is the money involved to do those tests.
3: Yeah.
8: That's where it is. Early detection and having the drugs, having the hospital that can take care of this thing, we can do it. You see a governor stealing over 100 and something billion naira, one person, a commissioner embezzling 7 point something billion in this country. Go and check how many people who have kidney problems, how much is will it take? Kidney transplant, how much is it? Count how many, how much is it? Some is something million naira, both trip and everything. Some is even 40 million naira. Count how many 40 million that is in 1 billion. And you see how many people that can be saved. If our government, our hospitals are in a way that it's supposed to be, we won't be counting. Look at people. When you see your fellow human beings struggling for their lives, if you go to Facebook, you cry. You cry. That's where we are brought ourselves, where we have gotten ourselves in because of bad governance. Governance does not take anything. It's only being truthful and doing the right thing they're supposed to do. If this government, we can concentrate on health, how do you expect someone who does not know that his kidney has started having a problem, he would think it's malaria and typhoid? How will you be buying typhoid and malaria drugs? Until the thing gets worse, that's when be, everybody will start crying. But if it was detected early stage, it will not be like earlier. It will not be like this. It will not be like this. It's the neglect of the government, the so-called people who go, I'm not calling them leaders, they are rulers. That's the problem. Not that you don't have the resources, that's what is making me to cry. Not that you don't have the resources.
3: Yeah.
8: There's no machine in the whole world, in this world, in Europe, who cannot import into Nigeria and mount it in our hospitals. There's no way. Nothing will stop us. We have the resources. The president is there. He's buying his yacht, buying private jets. What stops him from taking public this thing? And that private jet, count how much that was spent on buying it. Put it in our health. I don't think there's any African country that will compete with us. I don't think. America is there making noise. Look at, our loved ones are in pain. Some of them, you look at them until they say bye, and nothing will be done. Go to the hospital, there is no machine to use to revive these people. Everybody's crying. It's like the worst thing that happened to somebody, you see that you are going to die, but you are crying, no help to come. That's the worst. You are seeing your death with your eyes. That's the worst thing that happened to anybody in the room. I don't pray for myself. I don't even pray for my enemy. What they're after is politics. 2027. Look at the kind of power, seriousness APC government showed in Osun. If 1/4 of it is being done on security, we will not be talking what we are talking. Those people that was killed in Benue and Plateau and everything will not be killed. If 1/4 of it is used, look at it, said one person 50,000 buying a vote. Count how many people they get 50,000. Put it in our hospital, you see what will happen. In order, here I am now, their citizens, their health insurance, my dear, you go open mouth. If it is something that will take you $2,000, what you will spend is $200. Go and quote me any place. In Korea here, for the citizens. Every month they go for a checkup. People that are working with here, once every month they go for a checkup. Both EO, Tito, everywhere, they go checkup. And you see the result will come. Their kidney, liver, I'm not saying they are not sick. Just, but the government will help you. The equipment is there, the drugs are there to help you. As we are human beings, we have to do our own and leave the rest to God. If you are to die, it does not mean that someone will not die. But when you are dying, you die peacefully. That it is the will of God for you to die. Not that your fellow human beings is making you to die when it's not your time, out of neglect. It's a big problem. Go and check. There are ones we don't know. Those that are in the hinterland, in the villages, and we don't even know. The ones that we see, those ones that come up to, that we see on social media.
3: Yeah.
8: It's too much. If it does not pain any other person, it pains me. My country, we have every, name it gold. Name, crude, everything, natural resources, we have it. and the money is there. We are making the money. The country is making the money. States are making the money. Local government are making the money. But nothing is being done. You see families crying, looking at their loved ones. There's nothing that can be done. And the person will just go like that. And we'll keep on praying. God help me. God has helped us. We should stop disturbing this man. He has given us everything that we need in life to take care of ourselves. But because we refused to do the right thing. I'm using this opportunity to please call my people, wherever you are, whether you are a Fulani, Hausa, man, Igbo man, Yoruba, Ijo, Isekiri, whatever tribe that you are, please work with your senses. Vote for the people that will your health, your well-being is their first priority. And let us come out in mass and defend our votes. Nigeria will be fine again.
0: Mm-hmm. Yes.
8: In every annoyance I get myself, or in every worked up I get myself in, just know that, you know one thing, I love you because you are a good woman.
0: Thank you. Thank you.
8: I love you because you are truthful.
0: Thank you. Thank you.
8: I love you that everything you do, you put in your best.
0: Yes, sir.
8: Hey, oh, cousin, those are calling. Well. I love you.
0: Serereyo.
8: To have me down. Bye.
0: Okay, thank you so much. And message is there. Good evening, was my wonderful presenters. Please let the government know that they are dealing with humans, not the others. For God's sake, look at what happened in last election conducted in Osun, where security operates a full grown, but people are running out from their villages without having peace. Our leaders have story to tell, God Almighty. IBB from Ibeshe. Now, so you take drop your own. Okay, and all right. Okay. Hello. Hello, Chief. Yes, sir. Welcome, Chief.
9: Another man. they love another man's day.
0: Welcome, Chief. Chief Steve, welcome. I'm greeting you.
9: They love another man's day. For goodness.
0: Oh, my show.
9: I love you. I love you, the fans. Whatever goes to the point.
0: Welcome.
9: What's that aspect of health?
0: Yeah.
9: This can really point it very well because I wanted to go there.
0: Okay.
9: All right. Talk and well. Yes. It's our country. My live and death. See, this babe, this actress, Ogala.
0: Mm-hmm.
9: I don't really laugh.
0: Doris.
9: Yeah, she has spoken. We have noticed her. That's the only thing I want to say. She has spoken. Yeah, we have noticed that. Oh, she's the most qualified candidate. She has spoken. We have noticed her.
0: Okay.
9: Maybe after the election. Alex Ruti.
0: Yeah.
9: I just made her special advisor on entertainment, on as a culture. We have been this guy. That's the only thing I want to say.
0: All
9: right. As a politician, better keep on the thief. This part where the children come out now, they cry for help. That's what Cristiano said. People on this side of the world.
0: Yeah.
9: The level they don't cry. Go to hospital. If you don't survive, you don't survive.
0: Yeah.
9: If you say, I don't want, well done, thank God, we care, we'll come, we'll change it. But now, There's a lot of money that they come back though. Now where they will get solution.
0: Yeah.
9: You know what I mean?
0: Yeah.
9: And there. Laugh, and you know today, eh? Laugh, and you know, video. Say to Nigerians, before I do that thing. Imagine a priest from here, you do American embassy to apply for visa for his cousin's wedding in America. A recognized Catholic priest. Because he carried the white giving their passports. They deny him. Even the Ghanaian friend will be a priest too. He won't go to the wedding.
0: Yeah.
9: He won't carry the Ghanaian friend to go. They give the Ghanaian friend will be priest. Yeah. They give him visa. He will be saying, I'll be the best person who won't go to America.
0: Mm.
9: He will say, I won't carry a friend go to the wedding. They deny him visa because of green passports.
0: Okay.
9: Because of Nigerian passports. You don't see him. You are disadvantaged, first of all, because you're in Nigeria. Who the customer? So be all the nonsense and ingredients, so they have to back up. Now they're going to call it us. The whole Nigeria. You know, eh? You know, I'll get to do that. If you know Nigeria history, you know, say, Arulem. You know what did I say? Arulem.
0: Arulem.
9: Arumem. Arumem.
0: Arumem.
9: A very great country. Not just turn outside of. It's still billion. Billion. One person carry billion, another one will carry billion. Money done. Arumem. I don't want to pay this morning, Jerry. But you know other people to talk.
0: I bet not very
9: good.
0: Thank
9: you.
0: And Madame from Belgium, they struggle so I had to choke my mouth on top the matter. Okay, and with that now, me go begin to close my mouth on top the matter. All right. Yes, evening good to you from my end. Evening good to you.
10: Good morning.
0: Okay, good welcome.
10: Morning. I don't understand the way they just they won't carry you come on.
0: Very soon they go share. Very soon they want share one person. They want share one person to 10. Is it that it? Now the person will bring the biggest cow. The person will bring the biggest cow.
10: What happened? They let you drink water drop. Not the headlines. They come pull mat. They don't do out that waiting.
0: Oh yeah, you will be saying you don't tell where you call us. So yeah, chuck mouth on top the matter as you call us.
10: I don't miss online. It really no man. I error where I go to do experience. Now expensive. All right. Where my sister?
0: Yes, Baba.
10: Your sister, my sister don't come on. Hey, they like food. Now I say now food. You know, give her the food.
0: No worry, when it comes tomorrow, I'll give her to her.
10: I'll be give her the food. No matter how they do, but I don't miss all of now.
0: Yeah.
10: Mama was out, GMG, everybody. Yeah. God, the radio don't do me. Almost 2 years, oh, I swear. You think you they go off? You go just go to the booth free, you know? Even I stay today. I won't say thank you to Uzo. Uzo sent me message. It has been long, Mama. I say, oh God, I miss you guys. Oh, yeah. I know I miss you guys. Mm-hmm. Even the number that Mama Osa sent me this evening, I'm not getting no because the common number I get was 080. Mm-hmm. But anyway, wait to make a just keep my small.
0: All right.
10: About our head education, for Nigeria, the team they're very poor. And one thing I want also tell people for Nigeria. every time you go hospital, they go say malaria fever.
3: Mm.
10: And you know, they go just give you injection for only 1 day or 2 days. There is a dose, we call it here. Because I work as, okay, I'll just leave it like that.
3: All right.
10: So these dose like this, you need to take them. When we talk about antibiotic, that's only when you go take it at 3 or 7 days. You have to be full. Not like because say I not get time, I can just rush them.
3: Mm.
10: Some people when you rush them, you go 9 days, they call overdose.
3: Okay.
10: And most people go take drip like 3, 4, 5, 7 times once in a day. Is wrong. Maybe they know they do them because all those things then they cause these damages of kidney where people they get.
3: Okay.
10: And overdose of because we get medicine when they say painkiller.
3: Mm.
10: Painkiller. They come with 500 grams and 1,000 grams.
3: Mm.
10: And some people go take in a day more than 5,000 grams. Mm. It's too much for your body. And it kills your kidney.
3: Oh.
10: It kills the body. And if you didn't take too much painkiller, your body could come there used to, and you're not going to even walk again.
3: Mm.
10: So what you need to learn, how to drink a lot of water.
3: Okay.
10: When I mean... Yeah, a lot of water. It helps you. You want urine. You want toilet.
3: Mm.
10: It helps you even for your heart beat.
3: Yeah.
10: That water, it help a lot. But most people just say, if I drink water, I do the piss. Mm. No, because you are not drinking enough. Then make and when you drink water, you go to say you do the pee. But they used to water. You're not going to piss like that again.
3: Mm.
10: And we didn't want our government again.
3: Mm.
10: They know they support for health issue. I know some hospital now that don't they do them. Based on you go say you go register your family.
3: Mm.
10: You register your family, they'll say so name day, but you go there, you go they pay small every month. For here, in a kind of insurance, what would they pay every year?
3: Mm.
10: But where we not get that for Nigeria, we not get identity card. Okay. If you see, if I see you now, you go say, not be you. Your baby, where they stay for opposite that yellow house, where they the way that mechanic there for the front.
3: Yeah.
10: No address. You don't have no street name, no code.
3: Okay.
10: Newborn baby for a bedroom here. When you born 7 days, the pekin don't get number, card reader, like NIN, what would they call for Nigeria?
3: Yeah.
10: So but what happened to it? Like when pekin they just born and they go register, everybody if you put down, enter your computer, it go show. So those things go help when person is sick. Even if you go meet another doctor, they go, no, say this person has this kidney problem, cancer problem, you know, HIV and all these things. We don't have it. This thing, they start from our government. When we go hospital, now government go pay half, we go pay half. So when I check on this thing just now, do you know, say for you to do kidney transplant for Belgium of 41,000 euros? When our brother, when they call you just now, they tell say, small money, not be small money, it's not easy. And for them to even find the kidney, it's not easy here.
3: Problem.
10: You need to stay for you.
3: And not be say, when they find ourselves, it go even, if they set it, say...
10: This one, I could just put them 38 to 41,000. Maybe they Google them, they're there.
3: Whoa.
10: So this one, when you talk of that money, thousands, so calculate them to Naira, make somebody calculate them for us.
3: Choy.
10: This is millions.
3: Plenty millions.
10: So this one now, when they talk of this girl, we cry, come and say, Papa, they sick. Not be the money, this one. Because